0: I'll tell you, you know what's really good is that fancy cheese, like the expensive stuff. It tastes so good, you forget that mold could be an ingredient.
1: I could imagine so. So
0: why are you such a big fan of cheese?
1: You know, for me, honestly, it's just the taste and the way that it melts and the way that it warms my heart.
0: Wow. You could write for Hallmark's cheese section.
1: Yeah, you could. Maybe with little cards.
0: Yeah, they could be wedge-shaped.

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0: It's the Greg B. Harrell Show. We talk about weird music studies and stats on this show. Stuff you don't hear on other radio programs, like this. Did you know 30% of people listen to music while making love? Yeah, I would have thought it was higher than that, but all right. And 25% of people say they believe that listening to music makes lovemaking better. Now that is partly because the rhythm of music helps you focus on the task at hand. And when there's music on in the background, you ignore any insecurities you might be feeling or strange noises you might hear.
1: Work around. The noises won't seem so strange in comparison if everything about you is strange.

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0: So when you're driving for ride share companies, do you ever get weird riders?
1: All the time.
0: Mm-hmm. Well, what's been the weirdest?
1: They're the ones that smell.
0: The ones that smell. Well, I mean, that's a punk band name if I've ever heard one. So the worst rideshare riders are the ones who don't have such a pleasant odor.
1: Well, yeah, the worst ones are the ones that smell.
0: What types of smells are we talking about here?
1: Usually horrible BO, probably closer to something more like onions and cat pee.
0: Okay, I mean, those sound like wine notes for stuff you'd find on the bottom shelf. When these people get in your car, does your air freshener start to sweat?
1: Yeah. You know, they've been working, you know, more than 8 hours, and they definitely do smell like it, so.
0: What, working where? The natural deodorant / onion and kitty litter test center?

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1: Great job, Jesse.
0: Now I'm on my way to fix a grumpy air conditioner for Mr. Wilfum.
1: Sounds good. So, why were you calling me on the radio?
0: Oh, that. I just wanted to let you know I'm doing well on my own, sir.
1: That's great to hear, Jesse.
0: I was afraid I'd feel inadequate without my trainer Oscar beside me.
2: 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Reach out on the socials, at Greg B. Harrell on most of it. If it's not that, it's at Greg B. Harrell Show. Why don't we just make the phone out of rice?

KKBA, Kingsville, Corpus Christi. We represent the rock culture of South Texas. We go higher. We go louder. We go longer. 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

0: So the person you're interested in doesn't like the whole going out on dates and stuff.
1: Kind of a recluse.
0: Hmm. Well, I mean, they say peacocking is out and Howard Hughesing is in. So where does that leave you two?
1: So we've been speaking online for like 4 years.
0: 4 years? Oh, my God. I don't even want to imagine that in emojis. So you want to move it more in person?
1: I got a gift card from my favorite aunt for Christmas for Cheesecake Factory.
0: Oh, here we go. Now you're talking my language. Easily in my top 8 types of factories.
1: But it's as close to a date as I could get.
0: Oh, my gosh. I can't believe that wasn't an instant yes to the date. Does this person know the restaurant has more than one cheesecake in spite of the name not being pluralized?
1: Like, that's what I was kind of thinking. I'm like, do they have, like, a cheesecake platter, like a taste of the world cheesecake thing? Just, like, a little slice of a whole bunch of different ones?
0: Yeah, there's an idea. Cheesecake round the world. If you do it right, you'll need the extender belt next time you take the trip.

0: It's the Greg B. Harrell Show. So they did a study to find out what music people dislike hearing most when they're making love, being intimate with their partner. So 45% of people said heavy metal and rap music are their least favorite to listen to when getting it on. And there was one specific artist that people said they didn't want to hear during lovemaking. Justin Bieber.
1: Wow. Oh, my gosh. That is just canoodly.

0: So you haven't phoned the show in a year. What have you been up to?
1: Not much. Just same as last time. Oh, like, you remember, like, I told you, I was working with the veterans?
0: Oh, yeah. I remember you telling me that last time. Thanks for doing that. You're helping a lot of important folks.
1: You really are? Are you just saying that?
0: Yes. Yeah. I've got a weird memory. I always remember what I talk to people about. Like, last time we talked, you told me that you work with veterans to make sure they're taken care of. The laundry room for your place is outside, and it's in a garage, so you're always going back and forth to get your laundry.
1: Yes. It's still in my landlord's garage. Yes. Wow. I'm at a loss for words. I kind of don't know what to say. Yeah. Wow.
0: Yeah, speechless. That's common. Most people after meeting me, I rarely hear speech from them again. but I do appreciate you calling to say hi.
1: Well, yeah, of course. I told you that you were good looking.
0: Well, I mean, people do call drunk.
1: But you were kind of an ass. But I changed my mind on you being an ass because...
0: Because you finally noticed that I don't have a donkey's work ethic or adorable ears.
1: Okay.

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0: It's the Greg B. Harrell Show. You know, if you're like me, then you also believe CCing someone is the adult version of I'm telling. But also, if you're like me, you're busy during the afternoon all week long. If that's the case, there's something very important you're missing. All the great TV that's on during the afternoon. Don't worry, I've got your back on this. Here's a sample of what you've missed on afternoon TV.
1: Unless you're a stoner, it's not something you'd see. So here's what you missed on afternoon TV.
2: Ooh, ouch.
3: I'm sorry. Okay, I hear a butt.
2: Why do you... Yeah!
1: Unless you're a stoner, it's not something you'd see. So here's what you missed on afternoon TV.

0: Who goes that?
1: Oh my God, is it the man?
2: Yeah, that's what my self-written email signature says.
1: How you doing, buddy? I've been listening to you for a long time.
2: Okay, so where should I address the apology card?
1: You could actually address it to Sir Eisenhower.
2: A knighted president. This is a first.
1: Hey, you know what? Ever since I've been listening to you, it's been a lot of firsts in my life, you know?
2: Uh-oh. That sounds like the kind of speech you'd hear in a Tarantino movie before somebody gets whacked.
1: It was so good talking to you, buddy.
2: Oh, wow. This wrapped up quicker than my relationship with my parents.
1: Yeah, me too, man. Me too.
2: All right. Twinsies.
1: Twinsies.

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2: Coming up in the program, this woman will teach you how to get a woman out of your league. Is there truly a hot guy shortage? There might be evidence to that. And why are men not cuffing today's woman? Wi-Fi caused a huge attack. 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
1: So here's a new song.
0: Here's another example. The only place you'll hear new rock.

0: I think it's cool that you and your husband bond over music.
1: Mm-hmm.
0: I'm jealous. I wish I had a way to bond with people outside of my natural stickiness.
1: Yeah, he likes my singing, but I don't have a good voice.
0: Oh, I don't believe that for a second. Go ahead and sing.
2: No.
0: Well, okay, well, what's your favorite song to sing?
1: I like Has Anybody Seen My Sweet Gypsy Rose?
0: Wow! A Tony Orlando and Dawn reference. Even Dennis Miller would be like, oh, that's pretty obscure.
1: Yeah, that's an old one.
0: See, I also get nervous about singing live because I get nervous that I'll mess up.
1: Yeah, I've got a good memory when it comes to music. Like, I remember the lyrics to all different songs.
0: Oh, yeah. So, I never remember lyrics. I'm always like, oh, no. What kind of birthday are we wishing this person?
1: Usually a happy one.
0: Yeah, happy, exactly. I know that's the adjective now, but last time I went with poignant, and it was just so embarrassing.

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4: Breaker, breaker to Mr. Rubin, sir.
5: This is Rubin. Is that you, Jesse?
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5: How's your day going?
4: Excellent, sir. Just got the AC going at Mrs. Guerrero's place.
5: Great job, Jesse.
4: Now I'm on my way to fix a grumpy air conditioner for Mr. Wilfong.
5: Sounds good. So, why were you calling me on the radio?
4: Oh, that. I just wanted to let you know I'm doing well on my own, sir.
5: That's great to hear, Jesse.
4: I was afraid I'd feel inadequate without my trainer, Oscar, beside me.
5: That's natural.
4: But it's funny, sir. I can hear his voice in my head whenever I have a problem.
5: And what does he tell you?
4: He whispers the solution to me, and his answers always work.
5: I guess you were trained well, Jesse.
4: Do you know what he's telling me now, sir?
5: What's that?
4: He's saying I should go have lunch, and I'm right near Colair HQ. Wanna come?
6: Call Colair because we can.
5: Okay, I'll meet you by the front door.
4: Already here, sir.
5: I should have known.
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0: Hi, is this Rich?
1: Yes, yes it is. Sorry, that sounded very Bram Stoker, but yeah.
0: Oh, hello. I just need to call up and say that you're very sexy. Your voice is very sexy.
1: Oh, well, you should hear me croon.
0: What do you mean?
1: Oh, well, I'm glad you asked. Whoop, whoop, whoop. This is the sexiest song that I know. I want.

0: gotta catch them all.
1: Weird.
0: Oh, sorry. I thought sexy was the adjective we were using.

0: Greg, it's been awesome.
1: I didn't even believe you as you were saying that sentence. But I assume you're saying it as a way to hustle me off the phone. And don't worry, I get it. I don't even phone me, so.
0: Oh, God, I'm so sorry. No, I just thought you were bored with me.
1: Nope. There's only three things that bore me. Grocery store lines that don't have John Grisham novels to flip through, that wind refuses to learn another instrument other than chimes, and Times New Roman. Because, I mean, at this point, it's Times Roman.

0: It's the Greg B. Harrell Show. This is pretty cool. A new study says that 27% of acts at major music festivals were female. And yes, that number definitely needs to go way up. But the cool thing is that 27% is 18% higher than it was 10 years ago. So there's definitely progress being made, getting more and more female acts on the bill at major music festivals.
1: Golf clap.

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Social media induces too much anxiety. I miss the good old days when anxiety was mostly caused by the local television news letting you know they're aware of something in your house trying to kill you, but they're not going to tell you what it is until 11.

0: So when you were goth, which goth hairstyle did you go with?
1: I did pull off a neon pink mohawk. I rocked that sophomore year.
0: Neon pink mohawk? That's awesome.
1: Yeah.
0: And extremely handy for finding friends in crowds. So if someone saw you, you were all darkness, and then right at the top, there was this sprouting of color.
1: Yeah, pretty much.
0: So you looked kind of like when a burnt Hot Pocket explodes.

0: It's the Greg Carroll Show. Last hour, we talked about how 27% of all bands and artists performing at major music festivals were female acts. And yes, that number needs to be higher, but it is still cool because that is an increase of 18% in the last decade. But here's a bit that's interesting. That 27% is an average between Europe and America. In fact, at European music festivals, over 30% of all bands and artists are female, compared to 22% in North America. Europe is outpacing us in this for sure.
1: Wow. I mean, here's hoping that number keeps going up like a stilt-spaced villain in a comic book.

0: excellence in the classroom. 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

0: Have you ever gone through a weird fashion phase?
1: Oh, in high school, in high school, I decided to go goth.
0: Go goth. Yep, there's nothing more dark and macabre than beautiful alliteration. So why'd you go goth?
1: Because Hot Topic was a thing, and so I tried to make a gruff exterior, despite the fact that I'm like a large 6-foot monster.
0: Mm-hmm. And are you still goth?
1: I appreciate it, but I don't dress that way. No, it's...
0: Oh, yeah, I've got that same relationship with fedoras. So eventually you just got tired of the goth look?
1: Like the industrial gothing, and it's just like all those straps and chains and, extraneous hangy bits from your clothing.
0: Oh, it's too much work to be goth. Okay.
1: Not practical. It's impractical. You get caught on so many hanging, handles, and it's just a bad idea. Door handles, doesn't matter what.
0: Goth on a door handle. That should be Halloween's elf on a shelf.

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1: So here's a new song.
0: Here's another example. 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

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I'm going to write my mental diary in moments. If you've never heard that before, a mental diary thought is the kind of thing that floats through your head where, if you said it out loud, people would be like, what? That's what you think about? You can tell me that stuff. It's fine. In fact, here's a mental diary thought I had not moments ago. When everything about you is the worst, no one can get the best of you.

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0: Breaker, breaker to Mr. Reuben, sir.
1: This is Reuben. Is that you, Jesse?
0: That's affirmative, sir.
1: How's your day going?
0: Excellent, sir. Just got the AC going at Mrs. Guerrero's place.
1: Great job, Jesse.
0: Now I'm on my way to fix a grumpy air conditioner for Mr. Wilfong.
1: Sounds good. So, why were you calling me on the radio?
0: Oh, that. I just wanted to let you know I'm doing well on my own, sir.
1: That's great to hear, Jesse.
0: I was afraid I'd feel inadequate without my trainer Oscar beside me.
1: That's natural.
0: But it's funny, sir. I can hear his voice in my head whenever I have a problem.
1: And what does he tell you?
0: He whispers the solution to me, and his answers always work.
1: I guess you were trained well, Jesse.
0: Do you know what he's telling me now, sir?
1: What's that?
0: He's saying I should go have lunch, and I'm right near Colair HQ. Wanna come?
2: Call Colair because we can.
1: Okay, I'll meet you by the front door.
0: Already here, sir.
1: I should have known.
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Today's generation knows it as PlayStation 1. We refer to it as the Great PlayStation. I like to close every show by writing a little something in my diary. So here we go. Dear Diary, Greg Beharrell here. I try to live every day like a worm, always dancing. Thanks for listening, everybody.

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0: Breaker, breaker to Mr. Reuben, sir.
1: This is Reuben. Is that you, Jesse?
0: That's affirmative, sir.
1: How's your day going?
0: Excellent, sir. Just got the AC going at Mrs. Guerrero's place.
1: Great job, Jesse.
0: Now I'm on my way to fix a grumpy air conditioner for Mr. Wilfong.
1: Sounds good. So, why were you calling me on the radio?
0: Oh, that. I just wanted to let you know I'm doing well on my own, sir.
1: That's great to hear, Jesse.
0: I was afraid I'd feel inadequate without my trainer Oscar beside me.
1: That's natural.
0: But it's funny, sir. I can hear his voice in my head whenever I have a problem.
1: And what does he tell you?
0: He whispers the solution to me, and his answers always work.
1: I guess you were trained well, Jesse.
0: Do you know what he's telling me now, sir?
1: What's that?
0: He's saying I should go have lunch, and I'm right near Colair HQ. Wanna come?
2: Call Colair because we can.
1: Okay, I'll meet you by the front door.
0: Already here, sir.
1: I should have known.
3: License number 126984C.
0: Breaker, breaker to Mr. Reuben, sir.
1: This is Reuben. Is that you, Jesse?
0: That's affirmative, sir.
1: How's your day going?
0: Excellent, sir. Just got the AC going at Mrs. Guerrero's place.
1: Great job, Jesse.
0: Now I'm on my way to fix a grumpy air conditioner for Mr. Wilfong.
1: Sounds good. So, why were you calling me on the radio?
0: Oh, that. I just wanted to let you know I'm doing well on my own, sir.
1: That's great to hear, Jesse.
0: I was afraid I'd feel inadequate without my trainer Oscar beside me.
1: That's natural.
0: But it's funny, sir. I can hear his voice in my head whenever I have a problem.
1: And what does he tell you?
0: He whispers the solution to me, and his answers always work.
1: I guess you were trained well, Jesse.
0: Do you know what he's telling me now, sir?
1: What's that?
0: He's saying I should go have lunch, and I'm right near Colair HQ. Wanna come?
2: Call Colair because we can.
1: Okay, I'll meet you by the front door.
0: Already here, sir.
1: I should have known.
3: License number 126984C.
0: Breaker, breaker to Mr. Reuben, sir.
1: This is Reuben. Is that you, Jesse?
0: That's affirmative, sir.
1: How's your day going?
0: Excellent, sir. Just got the AC going at Mrs. Guerrero's place.
1: Great job, Jesse.
0: Now I'm on my way to fix a grumpy air conditioner for Mr. Wilfong.
1: Sounds good. So, why were you calling me on the radio?
0: Oh, that. I just wanted to let you know I'm doing well on my own, sir.
1: That's great to hear, Jesse.
0: I was afraid I'd feel inadequate without my trainer Oscar beside me.
1: That's natural.
0: But it's funny, sir. I can hear his voice in my head whenever I have a problem.
1: And what does he tell you?
0: He whispers the solution to me, and his answers always work.
1: I guess you were trained well, Jesse.
0: Do you know what he's telling me now, sir?
1: What's that?
0: He's saying I should go have lunch, and I'm right near Colair HQ. Wanna come?
2: Call Colair because we can.
1: Okay, I'll meet you by the front door.
0: Already here, sir.
1: I should have known.
3: License number 126984C.

0: Breaker, breaker to Mr. Reuben, sir.
1: This is Reuben. Is that you, Jesse?
0: That's affirmative, sir.
1: How's your day going?
0: Excellent, sir. Just got the AC going at Mrs. Guerrero's place.
1: Great job, Jesse.
0: Now I'm on my way to fix a grumpy air conditioner for Mr. Wilfong.
1: Sounds good. So, why were you calling me on the radio?
0: Oh, that. I just wanted to let you know I'm doing well on my own, sir.
1: That's great to hear, Jesse.
0: I was afraid I'd feel inadequate without my trainer Oscar beside me.
1: That's natural.
0: But it's funny, sir. I can hear his voice in my head whenever I have a problem.
1: And what does he tell you?
0: He whispers the solution to me, and his answers always work.
1: I guess you were trained well, Jesse.
0: Do you know what he's telling me now, sir?
1: What's that?
0: He's saying I should go have lunch, and I'm right near Colair HQ. Wanna come?
2: Call Colair because we can.
1: Okay, I'll meet you by the front door.
0: Already here, sir.
1: I should have known.
3: License number 126984C.
0: Breaker, breaker to Mr. Reuben, sir.
1: This is Reuben. Is that you, Jesse?
0: That's affirmative, sir.
1: How's your day going?
0: Excellent, sir. Just got the AC going at Mrs. Guerrero's place.
1: Great job, Jesse.
0: Now I'm on my way to fix a grumpy air conditioner for Mr. Wilfong.
1: Sounds good. So, why were you calling me on the radio?
0: Oh, that. I just wanted to let you know I'm doing well on my own, sir.
1: That's great to hear, Jesse.
0: I was afraid I'd feel inadequate without my trainer Oscar beside me.
1: That's natural.
0: But it's funny, sir. I can hear his voice in my head whenever I have a problem.
1: And what does he tell you?
0: He whispers the solution to me, and his answers always work.
1: I guess you were trained well, Jesse.
0: Do you know what he's telling me now, sir?
1: What's that?
0: He's saying I should go have lunch, and I'm right near Colair HQ. Wanna come?
2: Call Colair because we can.
1: Okay, I'll meet you by the front door.
0: Already here, sir.
1: I should have known.
3: License number 126984C.
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0: 6085E.
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with more expensive repair bills than the

0: stealing your gas from your car. Also, there is a 28-year-old woman in New York City that was posing as a 16-year-old student.
1: Like in school?
0: In school.
1: No way.
0: Yeah.
1: I need her skincare routine if she
0: got away
1: with
0: that. I don't know how that works. How does that work? It's crazy. 28, posing as a 16-year-old and got away with it for 2 full weeks.
1: Wow.
0: We'll tell you how it went down, and now she's being charged.
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3: Breaker, breaker to Mr. Rubin, sir.
4: This is Ruben. Is that you, Jesse?
3: That's affirmative, sir.
4: How's your day going?
3: Excellent, sir. Just got the AC going at Mrs. Guerrero's place.
4: Great job, Jesse.
3: Now I'm on my way to fix a grumpy air conditioner for Mr. Wilfong.
4: Sounds good. So, why were you calling me on the radio?
3: Oh, that. I just wanted to let you know I'm doing well on my own, sir.
4: That's great to hear, Jesse.
3: I was afraid I'd feel inadequate without my trainer, Oscar, beside me.
4: That's natural.
3: But it's funny, sir. I can hear his voice in my head whenever I have a problem.
4: And what does he tell you?

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2: Breaker to Mr. Rubin, sir.
3: This is Rubin. Is that you, Jesse?
2: That's affirmative, sir.
3: How's your day going?
2: Excellent, sir. Just got the AC going at Mrs. Guerrero's place.
3: Great job, Jesse.
2: Now I'm on my way to fix a grumpy air conditioner for Mr. Wilfong.
3: Sounds good. So, why were you calling me on the radio?
2: Oh, that. I just wanted to let you know I'm doing well on my own, sir.
3: That's great to hear, Jesse.
2: I was afraid I'd feel inadequate without my trainer, Oscar, beside me.
3: That's natural.
2: But it's funny, sir. I can hear his voice in my head whenever I have a problem.
3: And what does he tell you?
2: He whispers the solution to me, and his answers always work.
3: I guess you were trained well, Jesse.
2: Do you know what he's telling me now, sir?
3: What's that?
2: He's saying I should go have lunch, and I'm right near Colaire HQ. Wanna come?
4: Call Colaire because we can.
3: Okay, I'll meet you by the front door.
2: Already here, sir.
3: I should have known.
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0: prices weren't bad enough.
1: Uh-oh, what else is going on?
0: We now have gas thieves.
1: Thieves?
0: Thieves, yeah. Jacking your gas, leaving you, and I'm going to tell you how they do it. It leaves the drivers with more expensive repair bills than the damn gas itself. We'll tell you exactly what they're doing and how they're stealing your gas from your car. Also, there is a 28-year-old woman in New York City that was posing as a 16-year-old student.
1: Like in school?
0: In school.
1: No way.
0: Yeah.

0: Sounds good. So, why were you calling me on the radio?
1: Oh, that. I just wanted to let you know I'm doing well on my own, sir.
0: That's great to hear, Jesse.
1: I was afraid I'd feel inadequate without my trainer, Oscar, beside me.
0: That's natural.
1: But it's funny, sir. I can hear his voice in my head whenever I have a problem.
0: And what does he tell you?
1: He whispers the solution.

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0: Breaker Breaker to Mr. Reuben, sir.
1: This is Reuben. Is that you, Jesse?
0: That's affirmative, sir.
1: How's your day going?
0: Excellent, sir. Just got the AC going at Mrs. Guerrero's place.
1: Great job, Jesse.
0: Now I'm on my way to fix a grumpy air conditioner for Mr. Wilfong.
1: Sounds good. So, why were you calling me on the radio?
0: Oh, that. I just wanted to let you know I'm doing well on my own, sir.
1: That's great to hear, Jesse.
0: I was afraid I'd feel inadequate without my trainer Oscar beside me.
1: That's natural.
0: But it's funny, sir. I can hear his voice in my head whenever I have a problem.
1: And what does he tell you?
0: He whispers the solution to me, and his answers always work.
1: I guess you were trained well, Jesse.
0: Do you know what he's telling me now, sir?
1: What's that?
0: He's saying I should go have lunch, and I'm right near Colair HQ. Wanna come?
2: Call Colair because we can.
1: Okay, I'll meet you by the front door.
0: Already here, sir.
1: I should have known.
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0: doesn't feel good. Narn, you could only imagine it looked that nice when you don't feel good.
1: I know.
0: When you don't feel good, you're in the hospital.
1: I know. That sucks.
0: Well, look at Derek. Derek's not in the hospital. He's a real man.
2: No, I'm just going to go straight to the grave.
0: No, he's
3: hell
0: not.
3: Yeah.
2: I'm going to skip
3: hell
2: over,
3: yeah.
2: Skip over that hospital stay.
0: Nah, you're going to be fine. What's up,
2: I don't
0: Ty?
2: Think so.
0: We were talking about... Hi. How you doing, Ty? So we were talking about women's fantasies. And I will say that in the chat, y'all are crazy. You guys are talking about Detroit police as a fantasy.
2: That's also a crazy thing to call it that.
0: They're saying a DP.

0: No, so Detroit
1: DP
0: police.
1: Is now Detroit police.
0: And it's two dudes, seems to be like the big one in our chat for the ladies. Just meeting a nice guy. What do you think, Ty? What is the number one fantasy for women? Any dudes in the room close?
2: Y'all are way off. Like, y'all are just rage baiting. But the best fantasy for women, well, now I can't speak for all. I can only speak for myself, obviously.
0: Yeah.
2: For me personally, me and my husband are swingers, and I enjoy watching. That's like my biggest thing. So I mean, you know, like I said, everyone's different.
0: So you're like that one comedian. I forget what her name was. But she liked to watch her dude get it on, and you like to do that as well.
2: Yeah, I get involved sometimes.
0: But you mainly just like to see him put in work.
2: Yeah, exactly.
0: What was that comedian's name?
1: Nikki.
0: Everybody's giving you a high five right now.
1: Nikki something.
0: Yeah.
1: Glazer. Nikki Glazer.
0: Yeah, Nikki Glazer is her name. She confessed to that as well. So,
2: yeah, I mean, like, you know, I'm pretty sure a lot of women would agree with me, you know. We like seeing a man take over. We like seeing y'all, like, put in the work, you know, and, like get real animalistic.
0: See, to me, that would be, you know, as the dude, so it's like, oh, man, your woman, she wants to watch you do that, and then she's just sitting on the couch. That's like, not that it would be like you're vacuuming and cleaning the house, but it's like, damn, shouldn't your woman want to get in there and put some of the work in too, right?
2: Yeah, sometimes.
0: But you don't want to that much. You're not really into women then, right?
2: Oh, I am actually.
0: So you just like to, does he like put a hurting on these women, meaning like he's got a big one, and so you like to see the pain in their eyes?
1: Yep.
2: No. I guess you can call me what is it, a princess? A pillow princess?
0: Okay,
2: I guess you can call that.
0: Okay, so you don't do a lot of extra stuff, and so it's better just to get
2: I mean, I can sometimes.
0: You can sometimes, but these other women, these other women are like super excited. And where do you even find women that are like, because how do you approach a woman and be like, hey, I want this dude to do you, and then I'm just going to sit there and watch and critique?
2: Well, I mean, you know, it's dating apps, actually.
0: Dating apps? What dating apps?
2: Yeah. There's so many.
0: All right, Nard, do you want to name one?
3: I would say Tinder.
0: Tinder? What about?
2: Babu.
0: Who?
2: Babu.
0: Babu?
1: Babu.
0: Babu. Or is it Babo?
2: I think it's Babo. Maybe, I don't know.
0: Babo. Never heard of Babo.
2: He helped me find them.
0: Oh, Babo, that's the dating app?
2: Yeah.
0: Oh, that was my grandma's friend. His name was Babo.
2: I might be pronouncing it wrong.
0: Yeah.
2: That's funny.
0: Just saying, dang, Billy, we've been a bad influence on you. See the pain in that woman's eyes. Well, that's right. Imagine what you want to see, like the grimace in the woman's face. I don't know what you guys want to see.
2: Have you heard of a unicorn hunter? So that's kind of what we are. Like, we call it unicorn hunting. We more so look for, like, we don't really like couples, so we just kind of, you know, look for a lady that's kind of, like, looking for the same thing. So.
0: Gotcha. Well, Nard's out there looking for a man with a big horn.
1: What? No, I'm not.
0: He's a bit of a unicorn hunter himself.
1: He's like, I already found him.
0: Yeah, I love me a man with a big, strong horn. All right, well, thank you. Appreciate it, Ty. What's up, Angie? Do women, like, have a big, giant fantasy? Like, what's their top one?
4: I'm not too familiar with fantasies. I've never really had them.
0: Oh,
4: so the
0: you
4: one
0: make them
4: that
0: reality,
4: I...
0: huh? You don't have fantasies because you have reality.
4: This is something I do fully intend to make a reality.
0: Okay, which one?
4: I want to take pole dancing classes and choreograph a pole dance for my husband perform it. And have him just be so into it. Hopefully I do a great job and just have him wave me over and just desire me.
0: Yeah, you could do that. Are you going to bring it to like like amateur night at a strip club, or you want to do it at home?
4: At home, just for him.
0: Yeah, you should. You should do that pole dancing.
4: Yeah, but that is mine. It's something that's been on my head since I've been with him. I feel like men definitely desire these women so much, and why wouldn't I want that from him?
0: Yeah. And then he could throw money at you. You could get tips.
4: Absolutely.
0: would this be, would it have to be bring your own beer so you'd be naked?

0: is it going to be one of those where there's going to be alcohol served and you're going to keep a G-string and pasties on?
1: Oh, I'll serve him alcohol. I'm going to make it raunchy. It's going to be amazing.
0: Okay. Do they offer these pole dancing classes somewhere?
2: I haven't seen those still around.
3: Oh, they probably do, yeah.
2: I mean, I know they used to be a thing.
0: Nord, what was that one pole smoking class that you took?
2: I didn't.
0: Scott, maybe they have a pole dancing class there, too. It's like, over here is pole smoking, and then over here is pole dancing.
2: He did used to brag about that. He had an A in that class or something.
3: Yeah.
0: He's like, nah, look at me. I got a badge. I earned a badge.
3: He sure was a valedictorian.
2: Yeah.
0: No comment, huh, Nord?
2: I already said no. That never happened.
4: I already said it.
0: I already said it, so shut your ass.
2: Yep. I'm not going to go back and repeat it.
0: Well, sweet. Have you looked it up?
1: Yes, I have. There are a few classes here in San Antonio.
0: Are you going to throw in a twerk, too? You going to learn to twerk?
1: Oh, I'm going to learn to do it all.
0: Narcissa, you got to learn twerk like a chicken. Love me a twerking chicken.
2: Never thought about chickens.
1: All right, thank you, guys. I got to head out.
0: No, thank you. I'm sure you got to head out. It was weird, right? All right, thank you, Angie. Appreciate it.
2: All right, I got to go.
0: Man, he said something about twerking chickens. I had to go.
2: I got to go.
0: What's wrong with this show?
2: I got to go.
0: Like, man, I called in. Then they got into this chicken twerking.
2: Yeah, I hear you.
0: Well, Derek is sick. So, you know what I mean? We're all not feeling good. When Derek's sick, we're all not feeling
3: yeah,
0: good.
3: Yeah, we all feel it.
0: We do. We all feel sick. Why do you say you're not going to be better?
2: I don't feel well. Like, I just feel like I'm dying.
0: Yeah, but they gave you a test and everything. You're all good, right?
2: Well, I got to go talk to the doctor about it.
5: They got the results and they said come in, right?
2: Mm-hmm.
0: Oh, okay. Well, it's probably just like cholesterol or something.
2: Cancer.
0: No, it's not cancer. They would tell you that over the phone.
3: Yeah, that'd be more urgent.
0: Yeah, that'd be super urgent. Yeah. It's probably they would get you in the hospital right away if your arteries were clogged. People are saying it's herpes.
2: Yeah.
0: No, he didn't get tested for that.
2: Mm-hmm.
0: He doesn't have the hentavirus.
2: I might.
0: No, it's just saying, do we need to sell wieners for Derek?
2: No.
0: Not yet.
2: I have insurance. I don't need no wiener cells.
0: Nope.
2: Plus whatever. If I have cancer, I'm just going to
0: He doesn't
2: roll
0: have
2: with it.
0: Cancer.
2: Yeah. I'm just going to let it. I'm not even going to fight it.
0: What he probably has is just he was dehydrated.
3: Yeah.
0: And they probably want you to come in, get some more tests done.
2: I think I'm
0: done.
2: Sick of being around Nard.
5: What?
2: I think that's what it is more than anything.
3: Yeah, you were healthy before you got
2: yeah,
3: here.
2: Yeah, right, yeah.
0: You were. You
2: Stress
0: were like
2: levels
0: an ox.
2: Are crazy.
0: You were healthy as an ox.
2: And there's one thing that's changed, and that's Nard.
5: I don't believe it.
3: I mean,
2: just the facts.
3: The fact.
5: No.
2: Yep.
0: I mean, he was strong as an ox. Got us through 5 years without you. Number one in the ratings every time. Come on. All right, this woman likes to be humiliated.
6: I do like being humiliated. I love being humiliated.
0: She's a streamer and she likes to be humiliated.
6: I like being slapped. I like being beaten. I like being spit on.
0: No, there's no woman that likes being spit on.
2: I wouldn't say no.
0: Oh, man, ladies, make sure that if you're going to do that, make sure that he brushes his teeth first.
2: Yeah, that's a fair request.
0: Yeah, I mean, you should.
2: Yeah.
0: Just like, you know, before you're going to do anything to the guy, you want him to take a shower, make sure he brushes his teeth so at least it's fresh spit that's hitting you. It's Wrigley
2: Spearmint.
0: That's
2: the least they could.
0: Spit.
2: Yeah.
0: That's the least thing you could do.
2: But maybe they like it if he doesn't. I don't know.
0: Oh.
3: If you like being spit on, chances are.
2: You don't care.
3: You don't care.
2: Yeah. You just like the nastiness.
0: That can't
2: of it.
0: Be new. Mm-hmm. I mean, that can't be normal. I mean,
2: I think it's yeah. It probably is new.
0: I mean, that's what I was trying to say, but my words got all stupid.
2: I was trying to think, man, is that new? It probably is new.
0: That's got to be in the last 10 years with the spinning.
2: Mm-hmm. Yep.
0: Because some dude did he just spit on his girl, and she's like, "Oh my gosh, I don't know why I like that disrespect."
2: Mm-hmm.
6: I like being yes. I enjoy all of those things. Yes, and I like being humiliated. Yeah.
0: She likes being humiliated. Okay. Is that a turn-on for dudes to be with a woman that likes to be humiliated? Could you spit on a woman?
2: Yeah, probably.
0: I don't think I could.
2: She wanted me to.
0: I don't think I could.
2: I think I could do just about anything to a woman she wanted.
0: Yeah, I don't think I could spit on her.
2: Yep.
0: First, because I would try to spit, but then it would get all over my face.

0: you know how sometimes you try to spit and then it gets on your face and it's in my beard? It would just be horrific. Mm-hmm. It would be the worst scene ever. It would be so awful. Mm-hmm. And it just, it would be all in my beard and my mustache.
1: Yeah. Yeah.
0: Because I'm, you know, I'm not like, I don't have the whole, you know, that down. I don't spit.
1: You don't know how to spit is what you're saying?
0: I mean, I do, but I just don't do it a lot.
1: I got you.
0: No, you're a spitter, right?
2: Yeah, I am. It's pretty sexy.
0: Yeah, but you're also a scab picker.
1: Oh, yeah, Nard does spit on girls. I forgot about that.
2: Yeah, I do.
0: He does. You spit on lots of women.
2: Yeah, I have. It's the most hottest thing ever.
0: Really? There's got to be hotter things.
2: Nah, it's pretty hot. It is.
0: What makes that hot?
2: I don't know. It just, in the moment, it's hot.
1: You disrespect them, right?
2: Yeah.
3: It's disrespect.
2: Yeah. It is.
0: Man, it's got to get in your beard, though.
2: No, it doesn't.
0: Josh says he does something. I can't repeat that, Josh. I get it. You're not a spitter. You're a blank. Mm. Appreciate that. Nard is for the streets. That is for
1: Nard
0: the streets.
1: Nard is for the streets, yeah.
0: They're saying that's just the Hershey Street that you live on. That's why you're doing all that spitting.
1: No, he's saying these girls are freaks.
0: All right, you had a woman just tell you to pick that scab.

0: face.
1: Oh.
2: What?
0: Yeah, like, or the...
1: In their mouth?
0: Yeah,
1: gross.
0: Or you baby bird it, like, just...
1: Baby bird it.
0: Oh, my God.
1: Ah.
0: Yeah.
1: I'm going to throw up.
0: It's hot.
3: Nard is free.
1: How is that hot?
0: It's just hot.
1: Ugh.
0: Yeah. Super hot.
1: Ugh. Yeah. There's only... Women should be the only ones that do any sort of, like, you know, spit on that thing. That should be the only time. Yeah, all these women.
3: I'll laugh if Nard gets his face spat in.
0: No, that's never happened.
1: Yeah, all the women and a lot of dudes are
0: I'd be like, what
1: vomiting.
0: The hell? No, please.
1: This dude said he had a one night stand with a girl that was into spitting, and he spit on her. But he maybe said he just couldn't get with it. Yeah, I just couldn't. Chris,
3: so
1: could
3: Nard's
1: you spit
3: not
1: on?
3: Alone.
1: Could you spit on a woman?
2: Yeah, she asked for it. Sure. Oh,
1: I just couldn't. I don't know. I'd feel like that's like me spitting on my car.
3: Okay.
1: Right? Like disrespecting my car.
3: I would never disrespect my car.
1: Right? It's like I just spit on the seat because it wanted it.
3: It's like spitting on my car. There's got to be a better one. There's got to be something else.
1: No, I'm just saying, you know, something that you like and care about. You know?
3: I know.
1: Just, I wouldn't do that.
3: Yeah.
1: Yeah, I'm saying that's why I wouldn't do that.
3: Mm-hmm.
1: Wouldn't just walk in and spit on the dog.
3: I wouldn't do that.
1: How many dogs have you spit on, Nart?
0: I haven't spit on no dogs.
1: I bet.
3: Okay, all right. I haven't spit
2: I
3: on no
2: dogs.
3: That's not true. Yeah, that cannot be true. Yeah.
1: Do women really want this? I don't know.
3: I don't know.
1: I'd
3: either.
1: Spit on a man if they liked it. Of course you would, dead kitty. Yeah, of course.
3: I don't think it's a. It's probably happened.
1: Two Nards, one cup. I couldn't.
3: Mm-hmm.
1: No. I also.
3: Did it throw you off that Nard spit on girls?
1: No, because he's.
3: Is that what's throwing you off? Okay.
1: He's admitted to doing that. It's just that he's found more than one woman to do that, too.
3: It's
1: I think
3: not just like, oh, yeah, there was this one girl. It's like, oh, no, it's been multiple.
1: The shocking part.
3: Yeah. He's done some freaky stuff.
0: I have. It's hot.
1: And the fact that he thinks it's hot, I get it. Like a woman wants you to do it, but the fact that he loves to disrespect him.
0: Yeah,
3: I feel like he's had more sex than any Special Olympian ever.
1: Besides Jimmy, it was in.
3: I think he slayed more than Jimmy did.
1: Maybe.
3: I don't know.
1: Our Texas Hammer Hotline is open 1-855-FU-BILLY. Hang on.

0: Okay, gang. So, chances are there'll never be an emergency ever again.
1: Mm-hmm.
0: But, just in case, let's talk about a plan.
1: Okay.
0: So, who's gonna do what? Anyone? Yeah, okay, perfect. We'll figure it out as we go. So, who is going to grab the go bag?
2: What's a go bag?
1: It is a bag we do not have that is filled with things we really, really need in an emergency.
3: Guess we won't have to worry about it then.
0: Ah, good point. So, we all know who to call if something happens then, right?
3: I'd have to call Jill, Devin, Melissa, Karen, and Bruce.
1: And I will try to call all of you, but Greg doesn't have a cell phone. Dad's phone will have a dead battery.
0: No doubt.
1: And Julie will be on the phone with Jill, Devin, Melissa, Karen, and Bruce.
0: Well, this is great. I am so glad that we don't have a plan.
1: I know.
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5: Arguing that a woman should not be rejected because of her weight.
6: A woman should not be rejected because of her weight? Why is that?
7: I just think that judging a woman based off her weight is like, it doesn't give the woman much confidence, you know what I mean?
6: Yeah, my job as a man is not to a woman who I'm not interested in dating. My job is not to give her confidence.
7: But rejecting her based off of her weight is like, it's...
5: I don't know, but a lot of women will reject a man based off his height.
8: Yeah.
5: Based off of other things that... Usually things that he can't change. How many calls have we taken from women that have rejected a man? In fact, left the room because she could be on a date with him. They're getting down to business. Then he's got too small of equipment and she's just left. We all laughed at it last week when we took those calls.
8: Mm-hmm.
5: We all laughed. We were all like, ha, ha, ha. That's pretty funny that she just left mid-date because the guy had a small one. She's like, nah, can't do that.
8: Multiple calls because I was shocked.
5: I mean, I could have taken calls for a day. Of how many women
8: they just roll out, but they do.
5: And there's nothing you can do about his penis size.
8: No.
5: Nothing you can do about your height. I mean, you can, but there are extreme surgeries that require a lot of danger.
8: Mm-hmm.
5: And a lot of recovery. I mean, you could go in and get your ding-dong plumped up.
8: You could.
5: But there is some dangers. What if you get an
8: infection?
5: Taking a
8: lot of risk there.
5: And then all of a sudden you lose your wiener because of that? All because?
8: Yeah, you're better off finding somebody that just doesn't mind.
5: Yeah, you know, there's some women you're going to run out of pee-pee.
8: You are.
5: And then
8: you don't
5: women,
8: have enough pee-pee for.
5: And you'll have plenty of pee-pee for them.
8: Mm-hmm.
5: Right? They'll be happy with the amount of pee-pee.
8: Facts.
5: But height? Sure, nothing you can do. Weight, though, you can lose weight.
8: You can.
5: You can if you want to.
8: If you want.
5: But there are a lot of men out there that, you know, love a more, how do you say it, a more plump woman, if you will. They
8: we
5: like
8: do.
5: A woman, as they say, with curves.
8: Yes.
5: Now, Narda, Chris, you guys are over there growling.
8: Yeah, you guys are.
5: Hissing
9: it,
5: at
9: it,
5: me.
9: The curves are in the right spot, yeah.
5: See, that's different. Narda never used to care about that. He just wanted a thin woman.
8: Mm-hmm.
5: Now, all of a sudden...
9: Not like thin, no.
5: You've always wanted a thin woman.
8: Yeah, he wants anorexic.
5: Now you want a voluptuous woman?
9: I've always been with fatties.
10: What?
8: Damn.
9: Like, yeah, I haven't been with a thin one.
5: No,
9: they always had like curves somewhere.
5: Okay.
8: And those are fatties?
9: No,
8: just
9: I'm just.
8: Do they have some curves?
9: I'm just saying, like, I've been.
5: He's talking about their wieners. He's been with some of those.
9: I've been with one.
8: I'm confused what he's talking about.
9: I know, but I've never been with a girl that's been sticking, like.
8: What? Sticking what? Who's she sticking?
9: Like, bones. Like this, like. Nothing.
5: I got you, thin. A thin
8: sticking
5: woman.
8: Bones?
9: I've never been with a thin one, no.
8: Sticking bones.
10: Sticking bones.
9: I've been with fatties. I've been with ones that they have in the right, like, spots.
8: That girl's all sticking bones.
5: It's supposed to be skin and bone.
9: Okay, yeah.
8: Well,
9: yeah.
8: You know what?
5: She's made out of wood.
8: He calls it barbed wire.
5: That's where, you know, when I would make a woman in the woods, she was all sticking bones. Because I'd find deer bones, and then I'd make the woman out of wood. She was just sticking bones.
10: You're weird.
8: That's a crazy thing to do. That's a crazy thing to do.
5: Yeah, man.
8: We all got to start somewhere.
5: Got to get a girlfriend somehow.
8: Yep. How's I supposed to practice?
5: Yeah, those are for practice.
8: Mm-hmm. I get it.
5: And you know what? There's some deer bones and some sticks that he made a woman out of in the woods. They just got it.
8: Yep.
5: You know, just gave it to it.
8: Right.
5: Yeah, she had a stump for a rump.
8: Creative.
5: Yeah, he is. Yeah, you were doing that Build-A-Bitch. That was like the Build-A-Bitch. Temu Weird Science, huh? Couldn't make it with a computer, so I made it out of

0: What, Mother Earth?
1: A lot of people did that. It's very normal.
0: Made it out of bones and sticks.
2: No, it's not.
0: That was my first girlfriend.
1: Oh, you were unique?
0: We called her Bark.
1: So mad.
0: Why are you mad?
2: I'm not mad.
1: He's pissed.
2: I'm not.
0: Stop it.
1: Clearly pissed.
2: I didn't even.
0: You stop it, sir.
2: I didn't even say nothing.
0: You stop.
1: Well, that's how
0: that
1: you
0: off.
1: Know you're pissed.
2: No. What?
0: And that boo boo on you.
1: When you don't say anything, isn't that the sign, hey, I'm pissed off?
2: No.
0: Yeah, it is, Derek.
1: Okay.
0: All yes, right. It is. Correct.
1: I feel like that is.
0: Oh, I think. Is this the. Oh, yeah, yeah, yeah. This is the. She attacked her husband. I'll get to that.
1: Mm-hmm.
0: She attacked her husband for not doing anything.
3: I just feel like you could have been nicer to me.
4: Oh my gosh, well I feel like you could have done any more things today than you did. I feel like I woke up.
0: Do you think most women feel like, hey, my man could have done a lot more today than he did?
1: Probably,
0: at
1: yeah.
0: The end
1: yeah,
0: of
1: they
0: the
1: probably
0: day.
1: Do.
0: So that's why you're not getting booty, is because mm-hmm. you didn't do enough things that were in her brain.
1: Yep.
0: So that's why you're like, man, she didn't give me any booty last night. That's because you didn't do all the things that were in her brain. Listen to the amount of stuff.
4: I feel like you could have done any more things today than you did. I feel like I woke up and I cleaned our room. I did our bed. I cleaned the sheets. I did the laundry. I put your clothes away. I come in the kitchen. Nothing's done. So I do everything. Then I make you breakfast. Then I get the baby ready. Then I get myself ready. And what do, Michael? You just tell me I could have been nicer.
1: Huh.
0: I could have been nicer. I mean, if she's doing all that stuff, that's a lot.
1: That is a lot.
0: Yeah. People are saying, who records their arguments? I think a lot of people record their arguments to try to go viral. Sure, some of them could be fake, but there are some real ones out there as well. Especially if he knows.
1: I see people all the time record their arguments.
0: I mean,
1: they pull out their phone and they'll start recording when you start arguing.
0: Yeah, that seems very, very normal.
1: Uh-huh.
0: But... She did a lot, right? She actually she listed off a ton of things that she did,
1: mm-hmm.
0: and then he's just going, "You could have done it nicer,"
1: right?
0: Yeah, that's rude. I'm on her side, but that is true. Like, in order to get cheeks in a lot of relationships, she has a list of things that you're supposed to do, which she's not going to tell you that are in her brain, and she hopes that you'll do them,
1: mm-hmm.
0: and. You know, if you get them done, then you probably might get some cheeks at the end of the night.
1: Yeah, you might.
0: And if you don't, there's a good chance she's not going to be in the mood.
1: Mm-hmm.
0: Let's see here. Oh, body count 38.
5: What is your body count?
6: How about you guess?
5: Let me see. You up there like maybe 4 to 5?
6: Like 38.
0: 38? Is
1: God
0: that?
1: Dang.
0: That's a lot.
1: That is. People like Nard will be like, that's not that many.
0: Okay. That is, you need 4 people with all their toes and fingers, right?
1: Mm-hmm.
0: What do we have? Okay. We got, 20? So, all right, you need at least 2 people, right?
1: Yeah.
0: So, 2
1: you
0: people.
1: You run out of fingers and toes.
0: 2 people. Which,
1: yeah,
0: I guess,
1: crazy.
0: If you think about it, I would use that argument. Well, you only need 2 people for my number.
1: Uh-huh.
0: With their fingers and toes. Then it makes it sound not bad.
1: Yep.
0: 38 sounds like nothing.
1: Right.
0: It's just 2, just... Two sets of hands and 2 sets of toes.
1: Right.
0: Get out of here. That's not bad.
1: Yeah, that's.
0: And then it sounds like a virgin.
1: Mm-hmm.
0: I mean, yeah, Nard has done hundreds.
1: Yes.
0: 38. Is that a lot?
1: I mean, it sounds like a lot to me, but I would say in 2026, no.
0: No, because some women are getting like 20 kills a year.
1: Yeah.
0: Which
1: is crazy, but it's just inflation.
0: It's got to be so easy to rack up. It's kind of like you go to the store, but you don't have a list.
1: Mm-hmm.
0: And then you go in and you're like, oh, I can't believe I bought all these things. I don't even need these
1: facts.
0: Things. I feel like that's ladies' body counts.
1: Yeah, it is.
0: Like, oh, I just went in there and I just did them all. I didn't even need them. I didn't even really want to, but it was just there.
1: Right.
0: This woman likes to be handcuffed.
7: All right, tell me a kink that you're into.
8: I like... being handcuffed and tied down.
7: Handcuffed and bondage.
8: Like that, yeah.
0: See, I would be too much of a joker. I would just leave.
1: Yeah.
0: Right?
1: Mm-hmm.
0: You know.
1: But girls are into the...
0: They like to be restrained.
1: They do. I mean, some of them.
0: Nord, have you restrained any hoes out there?
2: No, I have not.
0: No, you haven't handcuffed them?
2: No.
0: Nope, not one. You haven't tied them up? Nothing? No chicken
2: no,
0: wire or nothing? I don't
1: crazy.
0: Know what you got at your house.
2: No, I never did anything like that.
0: Barbed wire, as you call it, or bub wire?
1: No. Barbed wire, yeah. B-O-B is what he calls it.
0: All right, barbed wire. You got? You never barbed wired a bitch?
2: I

0: haven't. No.
1: No. I am shocked. You'll spit on them, but that's a little too far, huh? Tying them up.
0: Yeah, I have never done that.
2: Sarge's like, is it not called barbed wire? I don't get the joke there.
1: All right, it's a B.O.B. It's bring your own barbed wire.
2: He's out of the loop. He's like, I am confused.
1: Naomi, you want to be handcuffed, restrained, and left?
3: No, nothing to do with restraints at all. I'm sorry, that's where I draw the line. But really quick, I wanted to talk about body count. That's crazy that you even mentioned it, because I wanted to ask you a question about that. Okay,
1: yeah.
3: So real quick. So I have a health issue that completely, like, really did wipe most of my memory. Now, if I don't remember if I slept with someone, does my body count lower?
1: No.
3: I really don't.
1: No, I mean, I get you. If you don't remember it.
3: Well, because, like, I dated someone, but I'm like, did
1: so
3: I?
1: You have wiener dementia? A lot of women suffer from wiener dementia where they forget, they don't remember.
3: Okay, body count,
2: they really don't remember people sure they've hooked up with.
1: Yeah. No, sure I believe you.
3: But like, there's some of them I know for sure we did. I don't remember it at all.
1: Gotcha. Well, Panda says, we said 51st dates, but it'd be 51st wieners, you know?
3: Okay, and then kink. Are we talking about kinks we like?
1: Yeah.
3: Okay. It's kind of weird. I'm into the breeding kink, but I don't want to be bred, if that makes sense.
1: Like, yeah. You don't want a guy to use protection, but you like the idea of there's a chance that you could get pregnant, even though you're not gonna get pregnant.
3: No. Wait, would it be considered? Well, it's called a breeding kink if you want to get to the finish line, if you get my drift.
4: Yeah.
1: But usually, I know that a woman had described it on her show in the past, long time ago. She had a breeding kink, but she was doing it with multiple guys.
3: Oh.
1: And then, because then she wouldn't know who the father of her kid was, and that turned her on.
3: No, that kind of grosses me out.
1: Which part, like not knowing who the father of your child was, that part grossed me out as well as the other part.
3: Yeah, no, I like the finish line aspect of it. So would it still be considered a breeding kink? Because that's what I thought it was.
1: Sex with your man?
2: I think so.
3: But what if
1: But if you're not on any birth control or anything like that, and there's your,
3: I guess, yeah.
1: Then it's risky.
3: The fact that I'm getting marked, you know.
1: Yeah, okay, that makes sense.
3: Basically getting peed on.
1: I gotcha. And you really don't, you whatever condition you have, you don't remember the dudes?
3: No, I know that I dated them. I know who they are, but I don't remember if we did.
1: Oh, okay.
3: Some of them.
1: I feel like all women suffer from what you have. Right?
2: Sure.
1: You got that weenie dementia.
2: No.
3: Amnesia.
1: Yeah, amnesia. Something like that. Wangnesia.
3: Oh, I guess it's D dementia. Yeah. You're right.
1: Yeah, I got that dementia, that D dementia. Can't remember it. Well, thank you, Naomi. Yeah, it is kind of impressive. Yeah. Then she's like, do these even count if you don't remember them?
2: I guess it's more, you're more of a loser if you remember all of them.
1: What's up, Lisa?
4: Yeah,
5: good morning. I just want to comment on what you guys are talking about. I actually like it. I like the hitting. I like the spitting. I like the all of that other stuff.
1: Handcuffs, ropes, tie you up.
5: Yeah. Mm-hmm. I like it. I mean, I like it not to where like they're like beating me, but pretty close to it. I like to leave marks and then. Marks where you can't see, so when I'm in public, I'm just kind of thinking to myself, oh, I have all this stuff under my clothes that people can't see, and that to me also is a big turn on.
1: Jeez. Goodness gracious. Man, just think, like, and she's pretty typical. She's a normal woman out there. But do you notice, do you find that, maybe you have a man and he's willing to do that? Do you notice that there are men out there that are like, nah, I don't really don't want to do that?
5: Yeah, I guess they're afraid because they're, I guess, from what my husband tells me is some men are afraid that they're going to like it and that they're going to want to pursue it more. It's hard to find women who like it. So
1: I was reading a study that most women like it. Most women are into it. It's just

0: a lot of times the guys don't want to do it.
1: I think they're afraid. Maybe they think that they're going to hurt us or, you know.
2: Assault charge.
0: Well, it's not only that, but like I said, I compared it to, you wouldn't, you know, not that your woman is your car, but you love your car, you love your things, and your woman is, you know, one of the things in your life, and you wouldn't just come in and, you know, start spitting on your furniture and, you know, different things that you like. So I think it's because, and, you know, and if she's pretty, you're like, I don't want to do that to her.
3: I don't want to ruin it.
0: Yeah, I don't know. Maybe it's that.
1: It makes it really exciting. It really does. And then after it's all said and done, you guys go out, like, on a date, or you go to the movies or something, or you take your kids to the park.
0: Well, you know, it's the cool thing, too, is that, you know, I would have to probably clean up my own car if I spit on my own car, but she's kind of on her own if you do that to her.
3: Yeah. Yeah, are you going to clean up or?
0: So you go out to, oh, I think she left. All right. You go to Renee. What's up, Renee?
3: Yeah, I'm done being called a car.
0: What's up, Renee?
4: Hi.
0: Hi.
4: So, Keith, I would say I'm not into, like, the hitting, but spanking and neck choking. But don't make me pass out.
0: Right. Just a little bit of pressure, right?
4: Yeah.
0: You ever had a guy say, no, you're just going to feel a little bit of pressure?
3: Yep.
0: Very doctor office, right?
3: Yeah. You're just going to feel a little bit.
4: And then, a good finisher would be.
3: Oh, my God.
0: That's just for the chat.
2: I agree, but
0: that's just for the chat. Yes, that is a that is quite the finishing maneuver, for sure, Renee.
4: Yep.
0: And how often does that happen? How often does that WWE finisher happen?
4: Not as often as I would like.
0: Damn!
3: Wow!
0: So she's like, man,
3: wow.
0: I really wish I got that more.
4: Yeah.
0: If you got RKO'd. Okay, well, thank you, Renee. People are saying that is a wild finisher. It is. What was that one guy? What do you say?
5: In the face.
3: Oh, yeah.
0: Forget that actor. Was that basketball?
3: Dodgeball. It was Hangover.
0: Dodgeball, that's right. It was Dodgeball. Oh. Or was it Hangover?
3: That was
0: actually
3: Hangover when he got with the taser.
0: Oh, yeah, could be. Man, imagine being tasered in the face. I've always wanted to do that to Nar. That would be great to do. Nar, will you please?
3: Rob Riegel.
0: Will you take a taser to the face?
3: He said yeah.
0: Yeah.
3: He said definitely.
0: Oh, okay. Yeah. That would be so right to the forehead.
3: He said he bet you couldn't hit him in the face.
6: Okay.
0: Dude, that would make your
6: it.
0: Teeth hurt, don't you think?
6: Yeah.
0: A taser
6: yeah.
0: right to the forehead, leave it on for 5 seconds?
3: No, he says you'd miss. There's no shot you'd even connect.
0: Yeah, I think we could. Oh, let's see here. Do you have the lady that got it on with a guy with a little tiny one? It's just one.
7: Hi, no. So I'm going to tell you a fun little story time, okay? So I have dabbled in being a sugar baby.
0: Oh, no, that's a all sugar right. baby. I'm looking for the lady that got on with the micro dude.
3: Yeah, I know.
0: That's fine if you don't have it. Boy, that has to be so disappointing.
3: Mm-hmm. Three one.
0: Okay. So she got it on with a guy with just a tiny little micro one. I can't imagine.
3: There's a lot of them out there now.
7: Riley's like, hey, like, can we go get dinner and drinks? I'm like, yeah, duh. So we go out, dinner, drinks, whatever. And he's like, I got a hotel room to go back to if you want to. Of course, you've been so nice this whole time.
0: That's right, you bought
3: me dinner.
0: Of course,
3: you got the hotel room. I'll do you.
7: I gotta pull this man's pants down.
3: Oh, God.
7: I'm not even an exaggeration, dude. So I'm like, okay, maybe he's just, like, not all the way there yet, so I gotta keep doing my...
3: Okay.
0: Like, where
3: oh,
0: is
3: but
0: it?
3: He was all... She was like, okay, maybe we have a grower on our hands.
0: No, you had a shower.
3: He was showing.
0: He was.
3: That's crazy.
0: And she's still looking around, like, where is it?
3: Mm-hmm.
0: Maybe he's hiding it somewhere. Huh. This guy's like part turtle.
3: But he was fully ready to go.
0: Fully ready to go.
3: That sucks.
0: She still did it, though.
3: Oh, that's nice of her.
0: That was very
3: nice. God bless her.
0: Very nice of her.
3: God bless her.
0: Very nice, very nice. All right, I got to take a quick break. We'll get to our news next.

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0: is Guerrero's place.
1: Great job, Jesse.
0: Now I'm on my way to fix a grumpy air conditioner for Mr. Wilfong.
1: Sounds good. So, why were you calling me on the radio?
0: Oh, that. I just wanted to let you know I'm doing well on my own, sir.
1: That's great to hear, Jesse.
0: I was afraid I'd feel inadequate without my trainer Oscar beside me.
1: That's natural.
0: But it's funny, sir. I can hear his voice in my head whenever I have a problem.
1: And what does he tell you?
0: He whispers the solution to me, and his answers always work.
1: I guess you were trained well, Jesse.
0: Do you know what he's telling me now, sir?
1: What's that?
0: He's saying I should go have lunch, and I'm right near Colair HQ. Wanna come?
2: Call Colair because we can.
1: Okay, I'll meet you by the front door.
0: Already here, sir.
1: I should have known.
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1: It's time. 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
4: All right, first I got to give away Shinedown tickets. So the first person to call in and let us know, where did Nard celebrate Mother's Day? Where did Nard go? That is the question. Where did little ass Nard go for Mother's Day?
5: He's one of one.
4: 1-855-FU-BILLY. If you know, we're going to hook you up with Shinedown tickets. Was it the food bank? No.
5: Nope.
4: This person, let me ask Siri.
5: Was it the food bank? God.
4: Derek, there was a roast of Kevin Hart.
5: There was, yeah. I've watched part of it.
4: It good?
5: For the first part I've watched, it is really, it's nasty, man. Like, it's heated. The people there seem to really hate each other. I don't know how many laughs are had, but there's a lot of, like,
4: tension.
5: Nasty tension, yeah. Like, it is very hostile. Some are saying it was lame. Okay, all right.
4: Well, it's lame. All right. Tom Brady was there.
5: Tom Brady did, I thought he did okay. I mean, for being Tom Brady. Shane Gillis seemed to not really be liked. People hate Kevin Hart. People hate Shane Gillis. People hate Tony Hinchcliffe. People hate. It was like everybody there hates each other. It was weird.
4: Weird.
5: But I'll probably. I mean, people are saying it sucked ass, but people say it all the time. Yeah. I don't know. I'll probably finish it today.
4: What's up, Joe? Do you know where little Nathaniel Daniel Norris celebrated Mother's Day?
6: Good morning. Good morning, guys. Yeah, Nathaniel Daniel celebrated Mother's Day at
4: Exactly. That's exactly. I know. It sounds like you're the choking on something. Yeah, that is correct, sir. That is the correct answer. And you're going to see Shinedown.
5: Yeah.
4: May 22nd, bud. Hang on the line, Joe. That's our big winner. Where was that again?
5: Ocolocos.
4: And he couldn't find it on Surrey, so he just had to use his nose and smell his way there like a bloodhound.
5: He got on military and he just drove until he ran into it.
4: Or run into one of them.
5: Because Surrey's like, I don't know what that is.
4: Kentucky mom allegedly gave 22-month-old son a tattoo because he wanted one.
5: 22-month-old?
4: Yeah.
5: It's not even two.
4: He's not, but he wanted a tattoo.
5: 22 months old? What's wrong with you?
4: He wants tatas and tattoos. That's all he wants.
5: He kept begging for it, so I said, fine.
4: Fine, I'll get you one. All right. All right, you really want a tattoo?
5: God, what a dumbass.
4: He wanted it. So she gives it to him.
5: It's crazy.
4: It would happen in Kentucky, right? Like, there's enough, like, stigma, if you will.
5: Wild.
4: It is.
5: At least as far as, like, the reputation Kentucky has for, like, their hillbillies.
4: And it's so crazy because you just had the Kentucky Derby not too long ago.
5: You do.
4: Right, and you have all these refined people that are dressed up all snazzy.

0: like it's, mm-hmm. you know, 100 years ago.
1: Yeah.
0: And then you have this. He was 22 months old. He wanted a tattoo, so I gives him one.
1: Yeah, by God.
0: I don't know what the law's got to do with it. I'm his mama.
1: Right. I don't know what the law's a perfect representation of a kid.
0: What's the law got to do with it? Ain't my kid or what?
1: That's my boy.
0: I tell you what, I popped it out. You didn't.
1: Yeah.
0: If I want to tattoo him, I can.
1: Want to tattoo him?
0: Bizarre dot-shaped tattoo. Because he wanted one. Her name is Brooke McDaniel, and she's 27. She was cuffed and stuffed.
1: Maybe one of Billy's best.
0: McDaniels allegedly told troopers that she was tattooing her own leg when a toddler walked up and said, "Hey, Mama, I want one."
1: Mama.
0: It stuck his arm in the way of a tattoo gun. That's what she said. Look at this. Why don't you take a look?
1: Yep. That's the ugliest woman I've ever seen in my life.
0: I thought for sure that was a guy.
1: That sucks.
0: Look, damn, she got facial hair.
1: Is that the dad?
0: No, that's the mom.
1: That's the mom.
0: Mom.
1: Are we sure?
0: I tell you what, I'm as sure as I've ever been.
1: All right.
0: Yeah, there she is. She's a Kentucky mama.
1: All right.
0: Let's see here. A billionaire, 70, settles bitter years-long divorce with ex-wife after shacking up with his new fiance who was almost half his age. So now he settled his divorce.
1: Nice.
0: Man, you get with one of those billionaires, they'll trade you in.
1: They will.
0: Like, because, look, how do they get rich? Selling companies. You know, that's probably a lot of them got rich. They're going to sell you, too.
1: Flipping you.
0: Furious woman stabs a hairdresser because she was angry with her haircut.
1: I mean, everybody's been to where they have a bad haircut, but to stab them is insane.
0: They're always at risk, though, because somebody could get a really bad haircut.
1: I mean, you
0: become unhinged.
1: But your hair grows back, so...
0: Do you see Kim Kardashian's hairstylist charges $200,000 for a cut and hairstyle?
1: That's what?
0: Yeah.
1: Insane.
0: Yeah, $200,000.
1: Sounds like a San Antonio barber.
0: $200,000. I thought for sure he's trolling.
1: Hey, man.
0: That's just stupid money. $2,000 is a lot. $20,000 would be a lot.
1: Inflation, man.
0: $200,000. He's like, well, there's a lot of work that goes into it.
1: Everything else gone up. How come my haircut price can't?
0: $200,000. So he's just not that into you. Sexual arousal can lead to tunnel vision that makes it more difficult to realize someone doesn't fancy you, according to a study. So if you have tunnel vision, right? Yeah. So when a woman has sexual arousal, it creates tunnel vision, and it makes her difficult to realize that she thinks a man's into her, but he's not really into her. But she assumes that he is.
1: Mm. So women are struggling with this?
0: They are.
1: Oh, wow. I thought this would be just a struggle from dudes, but okay.
0: Nah, because we can pick it up when a woman's not interested, except for Dumb and Dumber.
1: Yeah, can we? Like, I mean, like, you know.
0: When she's like, not in a million years.
1: Yeah.
0: And he's like, oh.
1: So you're saying there's a chance?
0: It's just so funny.
1: It is.
0: Those two dudes always glass half full.
1: Yeah. I know people that live that way in real life.
0: Yeah. No, Nard is dumb and dumber. What? He's just dumb.
1: He's
0: right?
1: Like, so you're saying there's a chance?
0: You know what? You're missing Nard. You're missing the dumber. Because we got the dumb.
1: Yeah.
0: You need your buddy, your dumber. You got Lloyd's haircut. You got the whole thing down.
1: The whole thing?
0: Right? He just hit me with the right.
1: You want to hear the most annoying sound in the world?
0: I need my dumber. You should search for Nard's dumber.
1: That would be cool to find.
0: Man, that would be so funny.
1: Except for Nard doesn't work well with partners.
0: No, but it'd be so funny if we found Nard's dumber. We got dumb.
1: Yeah.
0: Now we search for dumber.
1: Instead of it being like, oh, this is a great tag team, he's like, no, they're a threat. Especially if they are dumber.
0: I can hear the promos now. The Billy Madison Show has dumb. Nard. And he goes, hi, guys.
1: Hey.
0: Now we're going to search for his dumber. Oh, that'd be Nard's dumber search. I love it.
2: Nard's dumber search.
1: He does need a buddy.
0: He does. He doesn't want a buddy, though. Look,
1: he doesn't.
0: Last night he went by himself. Yeah, you don't like friends, right?
3: I mean, I do, but like, I was cool with going by myself last night.
1: Nobody can outshine him.
0: I know. I texted you. You never texted me back.
3: I did, too.
0: No, you didn't. Look again, buddy. A woman left stressful teaching job to earn $100,000 a year as a professional cuddler.

0: No, you should try this, dude. A professional cuddler making $100,000.
1: Anybody gonna pay him for that?
0: You never know.
1: I do know.
0: Of course, it was the big b-ball game last night.
1: Yeah.
0: Now everybody's on. I don't know if anybody knows if Wemby's gonna be suspended. That would be awful. First offense. First offense won. And you got to look at all the stuff that led up to it.
1: Mm-hmm.
0: It was his first offense. Was it flagrant? Sure. Does it throw the whole series off? I don't know. I feel like advantage Spurs.
1: Yeah.
0: I feel like they're going to come out angry and hungry.
1: As long as he doesn't get
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3: Breaker, breaker to Mr. Rubin, sir.
4: This is Rubin. Is that you, Jesse?
3: That's affirmative, sir.
4: How's your day going?
3: Excellent, sir. Just got the AC going at Mrs. Guerrero's place.
4: Great job, Jesse.
3: Now I'm on my way to fix a grumpy air conditioner for Mr. Wilfong.
4: Sounds good. So, why were you calling me on the radio?
3: Oh, that. I just wanted to let you know I'm doing well on my own, sir.
4: That's great to hear, Jesse.
3: I was afraid I'd feel inadequate without my trainer Oscar beside me.
4: That's natural.
3: But it's funny, sir. I can hear his voice in my head whenever I have a problem.
4: And what does he tell you?
3: He whispers the solution to me, and his answers always work.
4: I guess you were trained well, Jesse.
3: Do you know what he's telling me now, sir?
4: What's that?
3: He's saying I should go have lunch, and I'm right near Colair HQ. Wanna come?
5: Call Colair because we can.
4: Okay, I'll meet you by the front door.
3: Already here, sir.
4: I should have known.
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0: gentlemen, may I have your attention, please? The show starts in 5, 4, 3, 2, 1. Go.
1: Good morning, class. Say hello to Billy Madison.
2: Hello, Billy Madison.
3: You want me to take my shirt off for you?
4: No, thank you.
3: Okay, baby.

0: everything to the temple.
1: That's right, Nard. Hit him with the
2: Shazam.
1: I don't know why he does that. He's just Shazam. People are saying they canceled their gym memberships after Nard's post yesterday. What did you post that was cringy?
0: Just me at the gym.
1: All right, can we see that? Can you pull that up, buddy? Because I want to know why all these gym memberships have been canceled.
3: Wow.
1: People want to get home gyms because of you.
3: He's driving people from the gym?
1: Yeah, he's giving people... that's just a selfie. They said a video, bud.
0: It wasn't anything different.
1: Okay. Oh, that's weird.
0: That's what gym bros do.
1: No, that's just weird.
0: No,
1: will you show
3: Nard's
1: Derek?
3: Gym bro.
0: That's what we do.
1: Derek, please.
3: I saw it.
1: Oh, my gosh. You're right. It is cringe. That's all right. Dude. Let him do his thing.
3: If Nard is purposely being cringe, no, I don't think he is.
1: I think that's Nard's personality.
0: Mm-hmm.
1: You idiots all say you love him.
3: No,
1: so that's what you get.
0: No, they don't say that.
3: They don't say that, actually.
1: Oh, they don't? Not anymore? You've lost the crowd?
0: What? You've been seeing how hateful they are.
3: He says that you've turned the crowd against him.
0: What?
1: Oh, I have?
3: Yeah, that's what he said.
1: Yeah, I wasn't there. I didn't direct his video. I'm not Steven Spielberg dork.
3: Yeah.
1: No, he
3: did
1: that on
3: his own. He was a beloved character until you got a hold of him.
1: No, he was, and then he left, and he came back.

0: He was just a different guy. He's, you know, he's a bad friend, that type of stuff. You know what I mean? He was bad to you guys. He's always yelling at you guys. So, I mean, he's your dude. You propped him up. You know, I guess I'm Dr. Frankenstein. I kind of created him.
1: Yeah.
0: You remember when I wanted him to get...
1: The Frankenstein bolts?
0: Yeah, I wanted him tattooed on his neck.
1: Mm-hmm.
0: Oh, man, I wanted
1: Which would have been
0: so
1: cool.
0: Bad. Oh, that would be so cool. And then mm-hmm. every time, it'd be so authentic, dude, when he put his arms out and say, fire bad.
1: Yeah.
0: Oh, I wanted that
1: and
0: so bad.
1: And it would have given him, like, a lifetime gimmick.
0: Oh, can we do that? Frankenstein.
1: He did not answer
2: you. I thought you were talking to Derek.
0: I'm talking to Frankenstein.
1: Why would he ask me if we could tattoo bolts on your neck?
2: He usually does that. No, he doesn't.
0: Okay, all right, Derek. That's fine. Then Derek yeah. can we?
1: Then yes.
0: Yeah. Okay, great. Yes. I'll set it up.
1: Yes.
0: Awesome.
1: We can do it immediately.
0: Yeah, let's do it. That'd be great. This person says they hate you because you asked the listeners for money and then you blocked them on social media.
1: That's wild. What? I mean, you almost have to appreciate it because, like, what balls that takes.
0: He took your money, sir, and then blocked you on social
2: media. Well, if he's going to be mean to me, then yeah.
0: Oh, man, he's not a real character.
1: Oh, he's a one of one.
0: So many people ask me that. They're, is he real? I'm like, yeah, unfortunately.
1: You when you meet him on your own, you come away with the fact that you're like, oh, yeah, he's...
0: Here's the deal.
1: That
0: guy's
1: real.
0: When you meet him at first, he'll be super nice to you and everything. Once he becomes your friend, that's when he'll start being mean to you. Just like that guy. Look, sir, I understand.
2: I never even met that guy.
0: I know. That's even worse. So this guy,
2: yeah,
0: out of the kindness...
2: Yeah, he's mean to me before he even met me.
0: Out of the kindness of his heart, gave you money, and then you blocked him on social media because
2: he
0: gave you...
2: So he gives me money and he can treat me like crap?
1: Yes.
0: Because he was joking. Yes. Yeah. Nord, it's not
2: joking.
0: Like you treat... This would be different. Here's where you don't understand. You don't treat people good, and so that's why you get the energy back. If you were a good person, then we would all be like, man, I don't know why you're so rude to Nard. He's such a great guy. But nobody says that. That's the point. It's not like you're a great guy to people.
2: I never said I was the greatest.
1: He also doesn't even – he'll block people when he doesn't even understand your comment.
0: That's true,
1: too. You might not even be insulting him, but he just misreads your comment. And then he's like, that's – that sounded like you were trying to be rude. I'll block you. And it's just like, yo, what? This guy blocked me because he can't read? It's crazy.
0: Yeah, I don't know what he said, but it was probably rude.
1: Yeah. No, if it has rude undertone that Nord thinks, then he's like, yeah, I'm going to block you.
0: Block. I don't care how much money you're giving me.
1: It's like, wait a minute. You can't even read.
0: Oh, what's up, Cody?
3: What's going on?
0: What's up, buddy?
3: Hey, I'm about ready to leave the house. I can throw the tattoo machine in the truck. I'm going to be passing by there in about 45 minutes.
0: Yeah, that would be great.
1: A Cody tattoo would be
0: pretty
1: badass.
0: Cody tattooing bolts on your neck?
1: I didn't even know Cody tattooed.
0: What's this? Let's practice. Nard, ready to say fire bad.
2: Fire bad.
3: I can't do.
0: No, you got to say it more Frankensteinish.
2: Fire bad.
0: That was good. That was really. You got to put the arms out, though, right?
2: Fire bad.
0: Fire bad. Pitchforks. Say that.
2: Pitchforks.
3: It sounds like the... Is this the... What accent?
1: Why do you
3: is
1: do
3: doing?
0: I don't
1: so
0: know
1: good.
0: What he's yeah. doing.
1: I don't know. Did you... You've done Frankenstein before, huh?
0: Yeah. Cody, appreciate it.
1: I mean, you do it phenomenally.
0: He does. Yeah. He does. That's he was crazy. Born to be Frankenstein.
1: Man, that was really good, dude.
0: Yeah, but he does this thing with arms. Fly back.
1: Make sure you do that today in our meeting.
0: Yeah. Anytime we're talking and the guy asks you a question, I want you to say, fire bad.
1: When they go around the room and they're like, what are your skills? Just hit him with that.
2: Okay.
0: Say, fire bad.
1: Yeah. You should actually do that. Jake goes, all right, Nard, what kind of skills you got? And you're like, fire bad.
0: Fire bad.
1: Say, like, oh, okay.
0: Pitchforks.
1: Right. Phenomenal. I guarantee that's what gets written on your report. Phenomenal. You know what phenomenal starts with?
2: F or P.
1: B, there you go.
0: Oh, man. This person says, dang, Billy, this month a couple got arrested for doing it in public at a Valero.
1: Wow.
0: Wow, didn't know that.
1: Valero's a crazy place to do it. It's not that big of a parking lot. It's lit up usually pretty well.
0: I saw, nobody stops at the stop signs early in the morning. So
1: no.
0: I always got to really.

0: really make sure I stop because this dude sort of stopped and just kept going.
1: Yeah.
0: And then I saw another guy crap in a bucket this morning. It is it is a crazy. You know what road I'm talking about?
1: Oh yes.
0: When you're driving in, it's zombie land.
1: No, it definitely is. And they just redid that road too. And I'm like, out of all the roads, like this one is. You did not need to.
0: You could have just left it.
1: You could. Yeah, right.
0: It, honestly, that could just be a dirt road.
1: Yeah, yeah. It was perfect. I mean. You know, it's just funny though to have this nice new road on this street that's just the worst street.
0: It's just
1: you've
0: scary.
1: Ever seen. You got guys crapping in buckets like on the sidewalk of this brand new, freshly paved, beautiful road. It's like, all right, we could clean up that area a little bit. But
0: yeah, that would be cool.
1: That just happens when you're in the medical. It's like that in every city where there's the medical area. You know where the hospitals are.
0: Yeah, I've had a guy.
1: You should go to Tulsa and go to their little medical. That it's insane.
0: Scary?
1: It's insane. Yeah, because there's a lot more meth in Tulsa.
0: Oh yeah, well I know that. Look at Nard twitching.
1: Nard definitely did get on that meth.
0: He did, man, with all those Band-Aids and stuff.
1: Yeah, yeah, yeah. There's no way he avoid. You can't avoid it in Tulsa, so I don't blame him.
0: Well, Nard gets mad at me when I say he's like a bad friend, because in his mind he's like, no, I'm a great friend. That's what he thinks, right? But he doesn't realize that he's been kind of rude to people. And so that's the energy that he gets
1: back.
0: Because
1: he thinks people are rude to him.
0: Yeah, he does. He thinks people are rude to him. But really, if you think about it, everybody has helped him out.
1: I don't think anybody's rude to him. They're just like, it's just a show.
0: Yeah, they just razz him a little bit.
1: Yeah, and he takes it as complete disrespect.
0: He
1: like he's a mob boss.
0: Yeah, no,
1: you better respect me.
0: He hates Chris and he hates Daniel because
1: he hates them both.
0: He hates them because he thinks that they disrespect him and they goof on him.
1: They do.
0: Yeah, but Nard.
1: I'm not saying they shouldn't.
0: Nard told Chris, he's like, I hope you get cancer.
1: I'm not saying they shouldn't. Chris
2: is rude.
0: Yeah, but I'm saying you wish cancer.
2: I
0: on
2: wish
0: him.
2: Cancer upon myself. There we go.
1: Okay.
2: Like, he's going to cry about that for what, 4 years?
0: See, and that just proved my point, right?
1: Yeah. Yeah.
2: But like, yeah, he says way worse to me every day.
1: Oh, he's never said, I've never heard him say anything bad to you.
2: Never.
0: Oh, he jokes with you. Like we all do. But you first, I don't know, somewhere along the line in the last year, you're like, nobody could joke with me. I can only say rude stuff to them.
1: Mm-hmm. I think it's just him getting older. Yeah. He's grouchy.
0: Ornery.
1: Yeah, he's ornery.
0: That's what it is.
1: Chris does say some pretty crazy things to him.
0: Yeah, but so does Nard.
1: I
0: Nard
1: don't
0: calls
1: disagree.
0: Him fat
1: I
0: all the time.
1: Chris does. I mean,
0: Chris
1: is like, I'm
0: going
1: to get you fired.
0: Yeah.
2: Every day.
1: He does say that almost every day.
0: Oh, that's
1: and
0: funny.
1: And when we go to break, Chris is like, I'm not even kidding. And then just walks out of the room. So, I mean, he does make crazy threats to Nard.
0: Well, that's because you wish cancer on him. So, you're going to get the energy.
2: He was saying that before that.
0: No, he wasn't.
2: It was
1: around a similar time.
0: That's funny. That's just Chris being funny.
1: I mean, I agree. But, you know, Nard doesn't interpret things.
0: No,
1: well.
0: He doesn't understand funny anymore.
1: Mm-mm, no, it's all serious. I mean, if you look at his life, I don't blame him for being serious all the time. His life is just terrible.
0: Well, you look at the, I mean, that's true.
1: His fault, too, by the way. Like, it's nothing to be like, oh, poor Nard. It's like, these are all decisions that were made. I still can't believe his parents let him out of the house. You know what I mean? Like, they did him a disservice by, like, sending him out into the world. Because at every point, he's like, okay, all right, let me make this bad decision.
0: People are like, Nard really wished cancer on Chris. Yeah, live on the air.
1: Mm-hmm.
0: Yeah, no, I was shocked. It was shock jock stuff. That was insane.
1: I will say, after he did that, Nard almost died.
0: you checked out right now?
1: Back on the hill.
0: You should see his face. He's steaming right now.
2: I'm not steaming. I don't know what you want me to say.
0: I don't know. Participate. It
1: hey,
0: was your
1: why
0: bit,
1: you
0: buddy.
1: Got an attitude with us?
2: I don't have an attitude.
1: Feels like an attitude.
0: It does.
2: I'm just saying, he said way worse
1: it
2: stuff to
1: me. It feels like an attitude.
0: Oh, he's definitely got attitude.
1: What do you got attitude about?
2: I don't have any attitude.
0: We're just having fun.
1: Cool, man.
0: Jeez.
1: You know, like, I'll noogie you until you're bald.
2: What?
1: I will. I won't let you up until you have no more hair from my knuckle.
0: Wouldn't
1: you know
0: take
1: how bad
0: much.
1: That's going to hurt?
0: Pat. Nard's like, ah, prove it.
2: No, I did not.
1: You want me to
0: prove
1: it?
0: Yeah, that's what he just said. I saw it in the camera. He said, prove it. Prove it, bitch.
2: I did not say

0: did that just say prove it?
1: I did not.
2: He said prove it, bitch.
1: I did not either.
0: Really?
1: Nope. I didn't. Nope.
2: You and your Texas hat? That's what he said.
0: Well, you know what? When Baby Landon goes to Texas State, I'll get a Bobcat hat. I feel like Baby Landon's going to go to a party school. What do you feel like, Nard?
1: I feel like he is, too.
0: Yeah.
2: Nard's hoping for that.
0: I feel like he is, too.
1: Yeah.
2: Nard's hoping for that so that there'll be women. He's going to be Nard the Tank.
0: Yeah.
2: Let's go streaking.
0: There was one girl at my kids' like senior thing that's like going to Arizona State, and I'm like, that's like the biggest party school in the country. Like, what is Arizona State known for? Anything but partying?
2: No,

0: and hookups.
1: Okay, all right.
0: That's what it's known for.
1: No, that's what I thought it was known for. That's what I. That's
0: people
1: what
0: say
1: I
0: it's known for herpes and syphilis.
1: Okay, I think a lot of the colleges are, to be honest with you, but
0: Nart, the people want to know if they can spit on you for $50.
2: Why? Why they want
1: for $50?
2: I
0: can we
2: set
0: up
2: why?
0: A deal? All right, what if people could spit on you for
2: $10? $10? It went from 50 to 10?
0: What I'm saying is...
1: They're negotiating.
0: Yeah, we're all negotiating right now. Mm-hmm. We set you outside.
1: We have like a Nard carnival.
0: Right, instead of a dunk tank, it's a spit tank. And then people can just spit on you.
1: They can walk by the tank and just spit on Nard.
0: Yeah, what do you think?
2: I'll do it for 50.
0: No, it's $10 per person.
2: But
0: so
2: why'd you
1: dude,
2: say
1: you
2: ten?
1: Would run it up if you did $10 per person.
0: Yes, because nobody's going to do
1: it. Person, you got to think about this business-wise. $50 per person, you're probably getting a few people to do it. $10, you might get
2: that
1: a few hundred.
2: That sounds better. Yeah, that's not because I'd be making the same amount.
1: No.
2: Yeah? Yeah.
1: You get two people stop by if it was 50.
2: Huh?
1: Meanwhile, you'd probably get...
2: You guys are looking at...
1: You'd probably get 100 if it was 10. You make way more.
2: I don't think I would.
1: All right. Well, you're an idiot.
0: So you're saying that nobody really cares about you anymore and nobody cares enough to
2: spit
0: on you?
2: Face?
0: Yeah.
2: For 50? No.
0: That's what I said, dummy. That's what I said. $10.
1: Mm-hmm.
2: No.
1: Yeah, that's why we lowered it.
2: I know, but we would get less people, I think.
1: No, we'd get way more people if we lowered it, you moron.
0: You know gas prices? Mm-hmm. Nobody's going to spend $50 to spit on you.
1: Yeah.
0: Think of that. The ego
1: don't you
0: on
1: think
0: this
1: you owe
0: guy.
1: It to people?
0: He what? Should do it for free.
1: Honestly, a dollar a spit.
2: No.
0: Yeah, now it's down to a dollar.
2: That's crazy. Yeah.
1: You can tell me no again? Before
2: I said
1: right,
2: that was crazy.
1: Early?
2: That
0: no,
2: was
0: he
2: not
0: said,
2: even
0: he
2: no.
0: told
1: tell
0: you
1: me
0: no.
1: Again.
0: He said,
1: tell
0: F
1: me
0: you,
1: no
0: Derek.
1: One more time.
0: I'm not doing nothing.
2: I said that
0: you're
2: was
0: not
2: crazy.
0: Gonna
1: tell
0: make
1: me
0: me
1: no
0: do
1: one more
0: nothing.
1: Time, and I'll drag you up down the streets, and we'll do it for free.
2: I literally said that was just crazy.
0: Hey, I'll tell you what this female coworker tried to do to her male coworker. We'll get to that next. All right.

0: 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Up next, we have Satchmo. Satchmo is a member of the Shelter Pet Group.
1: That's right, a group known especially for their couch-snuggling, ball-chasing, face-licking, tail-wagging, backyard...
2: You called her older gal.
3: Yeah.
2: A bird is what you called her. And so you used to do that to that bird.
3: I did not do anything.
2: You said that. You were like, oh, yeah. Well, that's how you learned that it wasn't fun for you.
3: Yeah. What? No.
2: And then all of a sudden, Nard got old, and then he started doing it again.
3: Mm-hmm.
2: Right? You remember that? Because you went for many years saying you would never do that.
3: Yeah, but that's
2: And now all of a sudden you're doing that again. At least you brag about it on the air.
3: Not to women in their 30s. He's not.
2: Is that true?
3: No. Facts. I got this, Nard. Shut up.
2: All right. What did you want to say, Nard?
3: He wanted to say he didn't do it.
2: All right. So you don't do it.
3: Mm-mm.
2: Okay.
3: If you're over 30, you didn't do it.
2: Okay. Yeah. That makes sense.
3: He refuses.
2: You know that.
3: He says, ugh!
2: Wow.
3: What he says.
2: The Shannon Elizabeth, that's the lady from American Pie.
3: Mm-hmm.
2: Remember she showed her nanas at American Pie?
3: Yeah.
2: Well, she got on OnlyFans. I think she's like 53. She got on OnlyFans. She's in her 50s.
3: Yeah.
2: She's finalizing her divorce from her second husband.
3: Already on OnlyFans.
2: After OnlyFans success. And so now she is finalizing her divorce.
3: Gotta hope he gets some of that money.
2: I mean, he should. How many times have we seen a guy that builds an empire and the woman did, you know, no offense, she didn't build anything.
3: Yeah.
2: Right? She just happened to meet him. The castle was already built.
3: Okay.
2: Right? So if you meet a dude and the castle's already built and you know what I mean?
3: Yeah.
2: And then you're like, hey, I want half that. But he's like, yeah, but I already built all this, you dumbass.
3: Mm-hmm.
2: So why do you get anything? And you guys say you're all independent now. So why do you need anything?
3: I mean, to be fair, they're not actually asking, so I don't know.
2: Yeah, they go to court and ask for the money. They're like, yes, I would like half.
3: Not anymore.
2: I like all the dudes that are now going to court asking for their half.
3: I know, and women are offended.
2: They are. It's like, oh my gosh, are you not a man?
3: Yeah. That's what they say.
2: Yeah, she says, she's talking about how that's the end of her marriage, and there are moments in life when you realize that letting go can be exhilarating. New chapter. She even used the term new chapter.
3: She did the hote hote.
2: Yeah. What a hote hote. New chapter.
3: I notice how women don't really do hote hotes anymore. Those are kind of dead. Every once in a while, when a girl's really going through it, she'll go old school. I don't know. I guess it's like that on Facebook, though, is what I hear. I'm not on Facebook, so I guess hote hotes still run wild on Facebook, brother.
2: This woman, she filed for divorce, and then 2 days later, she started an OnlyFans.
3: Mm-hmm. I mean, yeah, she wanted to, I guess, capitalize on her divorce.
2: She has made $1 million.
3: I guess also, you know, when you go through a divorce, you want to make your ex jealous and mad. I bet that was one of her... She just saw a lot of goals being able to be accomplished by doing this.
2: Well, it looks like...
3: It would piss you off if you're going through a divorce. And your wife, who you're still legally married to, starts an OnlyFans. You'd be like, really?
2: That is kind of nuts.
3: It is, but good for her to make, you know, her money. I was surprised.
2: Then you guys can't get mad when a dude divorces his woman and he's already with another woman. You can't get mad. I mean, she started an OnlyFans. That's just new chapter for that guy.
3: Yeah, but that's not the commonplace when you get divorced. The guy is, like, alone for years.
2: Yeah, I mean, that happened to you, Nard. Right, but you didn't have to be alone. You kind of chose to be alone because you were trying to get revenge.
4: Yeah, no, I choose to be alone for sure.
2: Right?
3: No, he had to be alone. Nard didn't have a choice.
4: Well, no, I had a choice.
3: Nobody was going to date him.
2: I thought he was out for revenge, and so that's why.
3: What? Well, when he got divorced, he didn't want to be divorced, and he thought for a while he could still win her back, which was moronic. All the signs were there. We're like, you ain't winning nothing back. And then
4: once I found out,
3: it was over. Yeah, he was screwed. He just couldn't find a date to save his life. He wanted a date so bad.
4: I could. I refuse. I just refuse. What do you mean?
3: He can't read.
4: What? That's crazy. You got
3: you
4: people
3: think guys
4: that
3: are lining up to go on dates with guys
4: yeah.
3: that can't read?
4: Yeah, they are. Hell yeah.
3: No, they're not.
4: What? Are you kidding me right now?
3: They're not.
4: Yeah.
2: Eric, he's telling you. He's getting all the women.
4: Oh, I could get so many women
3: if
4: I chose.
3: He doesn't have any dates.
4: If I wanted it, I could get it.
3: You couldn't get one if you wanted it.
4: I could.
3: You couldn't get one if you paid for it.
4: Dude, stop it. you're gaslighting for no reason.
3: Okay.

0: Oh, see, listen to him just pipe back to you.
1: Because I'm hot.
0: He's saying that he's...
2: He's cooked.
0: You're gaslighting him.
1: I'm not cooked.
2: He's over the hill.
1: I'm not over the hill. I'm in the best shape of my life.
2: He just turned 55 years old.
1: I did not turn 55.
2: I'm like, he's not... Nobody's signing up to be with Norm.
1: Are you kidding me right now? Are you?
2: I'm not.
1: Really?
2: Unfortunately. I wish I was.
1: Dude,
0: Okay, they're saying it's a fake shape. I know you're in the best shape, but it's fake.
1: I don't care. It's a fake shape. It's still a shape.
0: I'm just saying. And this person
1: says... Yeah, because they're hating.
0: You're shaped like an eraser.
2: Mm-hmm.
1: Okay.
0: All right.
1: It's better than an apple.
0: Gothic Redneck says you're ugly AF.
1: I don't know.
0: Nard, you're done. See, I mean, the chat has spoken.
1: Well, the chat's just trying to get a shout out right now.
2: No, I think they're just throwing out their opinions.
0: He's saying all the things a senile man would say.
2: Yeah. No. Listen, I don't expect him to be anything but that. It's what is he gonna do? Is he gonna? I'd rather him be like this than just pack in and give up.
0: Yeah, I mean, Gothic Redneck says your body looks weird AF.
2: I'd rather him be like, "What are you talking about? I can get any girl out." That to me is funnier. So I do like that he's like that.
0: He's just an old man yelling at clouds, according to the Eradicator.
1: There's no clouds I'm yelling.
2: It's funny.
1: Literally, I can have dates almost every week if I wanted to.
2: No way.
1: I swear.
0: Such a cool guy.
2: I have a hard
1: time. It's not a cool guy. It's just facts.
0: No, he's just a cool guy. Gosh.
2: I don't think you like.
0: I wish everybody could be like
2: Friday. There that you could do. You couldn't do it. You couldn't have a date.
1: I could have a date. Nope. Yes, if I wanted it, if I really wanted it, I could. But I don't want.
0: Okay. All right.
1: Yeah, I choose to be single. Just like I did when I got divorced. I choose to be single.
2: That's what they say.
1: No, it's not what they say. What
2: you're saying what giant girls say right now.
1: I'm not saying what giant. No. If I wanted to go,
2: I choose to be single.
1: If I wanted to, if I wanted to have a date, I could get a date.
0: Okay. What kind of lady are you looking for, Nard?
1: I'm not looking at any lady.
2: Perfect angel.
0: I know, but what are you looking for? What aesthetically pleasing? Like what? I guess describe the perfect woman.
2: BBL.
1: Yeah, for sure.
2: Giant boobs.
1: Yeah.
2: Skinny.
1: Great smile.
2: Rich.
1: I don't
2: 25.
0: Yeah, what age group? You looking at like 28, 27?
1: About between 28 and like 36, 37.
0: Okay. And do you have any prospects? Do you have a lot of ladies in the DMs now?
2: Zero.
0: You're single?
1: I got girls that I could go on a date with, but
0: Are they in your DMs right now?
2: No.
1: They have been, yeah.
2: They're imaginary.
1: What? They're not imaginary.
2: They're made up.
1: They're not made up.
0: All right, and what do these women look like that go in your DMs?
1: They're okay.
2: Yeah, they're all from Kazakhstan.
1: What?
2: And Nard just has to send money.
1: Nope.
2: They will be there for him.
1: Nope.
0: People are saying stick to your own age.
1: I don't have to.
2: I don't have to.
1: Yeah.
0: Why don't you have
2: girls
0: to?
2: His own age
1: because I'm too good looking.
2: Are never going to give him a chance.
0: He says he's too good looking to be with the women his own age.
2: Girls his own age also have assets and stuff, so they're not going to talk to Nard.
1: Yeah, I don't want them either.
2: Like, Nard acts like he doesn't want them, but they don't really want him.
1: I don't want them.
2: They don't want you.
1: That's fine.
2: Like, Nard goes over to the home that they own and all this other stuff. They're like, yeah, get your ass out of here.
0: Nard, are you getting lots of women that are staring at you at
2: the
0: gym?
2: He's not getting one.
1: Yeah. Are you serious? Like,
2: he's getting none.
1: I'm getting, yeah, I do. Yes.
0: And what do? They just fall all over themselves?
2: They call the cops.
0: Have you thought about just having a hidden camera on you to follow the women staring at you? Have you seen those videos where the guy's super jacked and then he's super tall and then he's got a camera? And then it catches all the women just staring at him.
2: They say, hey, officer, there's this guy masturbating in the parking lot. Can you please send over a unit?
1: They don't do that. No.
0: So these women, they're just like falling all over themselves trying to talk to you at the gym?
1: No, they're not. No, they're not falling over themselves.
0: What are they doing?
1: I can feel them looking. Like, I'm like, yep, I can see it.
2: And Dart thinks all eyes are on him.
1: I do. Because I can see it. Like, I literally can see it.
2: Listen, we all know people like Nard. I will say at least Nard like comes out and says it. He's like, hey, yeah, all eyes are on
1: me.
2: But
1: those girls are
2: like, imagine you're at gyms, right? You're at the gym and you're at Gold's. Imagine you're at gyms.
0: Yeah. You're so hungry, Derek.
2: I'm starving.
0: Somebody get Derek a sandwich.
2: I'm starving.
0: Gyms is a nice restaurant here.
2: Imagine you're at the gym, right? And you're looking, especially at Gold's, like where Nard goes. Like, you're looking at Nard.
1: Yeah, they are.
2: Yeah, it's
1: and I'm just like, they're all right.
2: Yeah, I'm talking about like, I imagine there's a lot of like buff guys there, you know, guys in good shape.
0: Nothing
2: like,
0: compares
2: damn.
0: To Nard, apparently.
2: Look at Nard.
1: Yeah, they are.
2: Look at this.
1: I could feel them, dude.
2: Weird
1: like,
2: looking guy.

0: Yeah, but they're saying, why would any woman want a man with no bulge?
1: I don't know. Why would any guy want a girl with no boobs?
2: Well, it doesn't sound like you do.
1: No, I'm just saying.
2: You wanted a girl with fake boobs and a BBL.
1: Yeah, I know. But I'm just saying, like there's the same difference.
0: People are saying that they're staring at you because you look like the janitor. And they're like, man, the janitor's working out.
2: They're like, oh, man, that's a perk of working here.
0: I don't know. Mm-hmm. Did you see a high school counselor busted for allegedly having sex with a student on campus?
2: No, I didn't see this, but it seems like there has been a ton
0: Amber's
2: of
0: her
2: teacher
0: name,
2: ones.
0: Who was also the girls' basketball coach.
2: Oh, God.
0: So she was getting it on.
2: Yeah.
0: At the campus.
2: Uh-huh. Was this someone where she was caught, like, bent over in the closet?
0: Oh, let me see here. She was arrested after investigators quickly developed evidence confirming the allegation.
2: Okay. And now that I think about it, maybe the bent over one in the closet might have been a fake one.
0: It could have been.
2: Because that does sound a little crazy, right?
0: Yeah.
2: Like they catch her literally like red-handed, like bent over in the teaching closet. Like, that's crazy.
0: Well, there was a teaching aide allegedly exposed 7-year-old girl in front of students.
2: Oh, my God.
0: Compared her to a porn star. She's been arrested.
2: Oh, my God.
0: Yeah, this perverted Texas teaching aide allegedly admitted that she exposed a 7-year-old girl's chest in front of young students, comparing the child to a porn star.
2: Wow, that is horrific.
0: Yeah, that was from the Lubbock Avalanche Journal.
2: Wow.
0: She allegedly made crass comments about the girl's body during the class.
2: That's...
0: What's wrong with people?
2: Your worst nightmare as a parent?
0: No doubt. And now, a Florida teacher allegedly kissed freshman boy for 6 minutes straight in the classroom.
2: I just can't believe this.
0: I mean, there's...
2: They get caught every time.
0: There's like 15 of these a day.
2: I know. Like, what are the... That's who's going to get replaced before anybody with AI is teachers.
0: Yeah. The black magic love triangle that saw... Hold on, now it just... That's why I hate this. It's so nice to have, like, a piece of paper.
2: Mm-hmm.
0: Because sometimes I'll be on a story, and then my phone, right, or whatever, the Word document stuff, it'll just take off on its own.
2: Yeah, it's got other stuff it wants to do.
0: It's like, no, I don't want you to read this story right now.
2: Mm-hmm.
0: Or maybe not, it's the black magic.
2: It's got a way... It's like, no, this isn't how I want to do today's show. I want you to get into this first.
0: Yeah, get this story in. The black magic love triangle that saw a woman stab her sister to death because she wanted her husband for herself.
2: Sister's fighting over a dude is...
0: She wanted her sister's husband, so she stabbed her sister to steal the man.
1: You don't see that very often. It's mostly like she would stab the dude before she would stab her sister is usually how that story goes.
0: Well, no, she loves the guy.
1: I know, but that, like,
0: she
1: still
0: wants the guy. If she stabs the guy, then she doesn't have the guy. Now she's got her stupid sister.
1: I know,
0: she
1: but
0: didn't want her stupid sister. She wanted...
2: Listen, I'm on your side, Nard. I thought the same, but, like, we've taken tons of calls where people have lost... Girls have lost their man to their literal sister.
1: Yeah, but they don't... The sisters don't get mad like that.
0: Yeah, but... Yeah, but
2: this
0: I have a
2: did.
0: Story, Nard.
1: Yeah.
0: And
1: no,
0: they
1: I'm
0: use
1: just
0: black
1: saying, yeah.
0: magic.
1: That's what I'm saying.
2: Nard, the reason why it's a story is because it's unusual.
0: Why are you arguing with a story
1: I was just giving an input.
0: Is from Daily Mail? Yeah, but you're arguing like, no, that doesn't happen.
1: Well, I know. It doesn't. It normally doesn't.
0: Yeah, but right here it says, despite their 7-year age gap, sisters, Saba and Sama, were so close their neighbors
2: Saba
0: thought they were
2: Sama.
0: Twins.
2: Saba and Sama?
0: But this woman paid thousands of dollars to a witch doctor in Pakistan to curse her sister.
2: For Pakistan!
0: But when that half-baked plot failed, she decided to carry out the execution herself.
2: Yeah, see, I could definitely see this happening a lot more over in competitive cultures like that.
0: Well, she stabbed her sister 68 times that she ended up decapitating her. It was with such force.
2: Gah. Yeah, I mean, I feel like I would just, like, throw up.
0: And
2: like,
0: then
2: if you almost, like, have somebody's, like, head cut off, like, I just feel like I would just start vomiting.
0: It woke up the dead woman's kids.
2: Mm-hmm.
0: And then they ran down, and they're like, the kids are like, are you killing a mouse, auntie?
2: No, I'm killing
0: your mom.
2: Killing
0: your
2: mom.
0: What she was doing.
2: Yeah.

0: And I guess they all lived in the same house, too. Even the parents still lived in the same house.
1: Right.
0: They refused to talk about the trauma of their daughter's murder.
1: No, I'm going to be a pilot for Pakistan. Have you seen that video?
0: No, I haven't.
1: It's like they're at school and like all the kids are lined up and he's like, I'm going to be a pilot for Pakistan. He's going to be a pilot. The whole school's just going nuts.
0: They're going nuts.
1: Yeah.
0: But he's a little kid, right?
1: Yeah, yeah, yeah. It's just like they're all like lining up saying like what they're going to do for like the Pakistan military. And, like, you know.
0: That's pretty funny.
1: Killing Americans. Oh, he's going to kill Americans for Pakistan. Yes!
0: Speaking of killing, so imagine you got all those gators right in Florida.
1: Yeah.
0: Right? You got all that stuff in Florida that can bite you and eat you and all that stuff.
1: Mm-hmm.
0: You survive all that. Mm-hmm. So you take a trip to Montana, and immediately a bear eats you.
1: Oh, God. I couldn't imagine being
0: eaten by a bear.
1: He was
0: a warrior. South Florida man killed in bear attack in Montana. Mm-hmm. After they went there for a 2-week vacation.
1: I don't want to laugh. It's just like
2: that's like a slow, painful death.
1: Yes.
2: Because I got a small
1: mouth. The bear's
2: mouth.
1: Like eating you alive.
0: Yeah.
2: I'd rather get eaten by an alligator.
1: I mean, probably. It's probably, yeah, it's probably over quicker.
2: Yeah.
3: Happy birthday to you. Happy birthday to you. Happy birthday.
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3: All right, shot at $1,000. Give us about 12 minutes. Let's see. There was this horrific video shows a factory worker being pulled to his death into a giant industrial shredder.
4: I just can't imagine dying that way. I feel so bad for this guy.
3: Do you see it?
4: I saw the story. I didn't watch the video, though.
3: I can't watch the video.
4: I can't either.
3: There
4: was like a wood chipping one not too long ago, too, that I did. I'll admit, like, I don't usually watch those.
3: I don't know how people can watch that.
4: But I just feel so... I just couldn't imagine. You're just there doing your job, and now you're getting dragged into an industrial shredder.
3: Well, this Vietnamese factory worker was killed after falling into the giant machine. This giant shredder with... a horrific video showing the moment he was sucked into it. Oh, it shows. Oh, he's like about to fall.
4: Mm-mm.
3: Oh, that shredder thing is sick.
4: Mm-mm.
3: Man, there's a whole ass video of this.
4: Yeah. Everything's on video.
3: Yeah. Oh,
4: it's rare
3: man.
4: Now when somebody like
3: oh,
4: got and
3: oh,
4: it's
3: gosh.
4: On video.
3: Derek.
4: Yeah.
3: So it was dumb because
4: it was a rake
3: or whatever he was using, something to scrape the ground.
4: Yeah.
3: That got stuck in the machine, right?
4: That's usually what happens.
3: And he thought, oh, I'm strong enough, I can pull the rake back.
4: Uh-huh.
3: No, it pulled him into it.
4: Right.
3: Instead of letting it go, just letting it get shredded.
4: Mm-hmm. It's going to be somewhat quick, but still horrific.
3: He frantically tried to yank his tool out of the shredder.
4: God, I couldn't imagine.
3: Before being dragged into the machine and then obviously shredded to death.
4: Mm. Yeah, I feel bad. I mean, that's brutal. It's a brutal way to go
3: Seconds
4: out.
3: Seconds later, a spurt of water shot out of the container.
4: Okay. All right.
3: Well, I was just reading the story.
4: Yeah, I know. I got it.
3: He was pronounced dead at the scene.
4: Mm. Okay.
3: That what a nasty way to go.
4: Yeah, I mean, work accident, death, just has to be. In Vietnam, I don't know if his family's, like, getting paid out like it would here.
3: No. I don't think they got a Thomas J. Henry.
4: Mm-mm.
3: Oregon teen died after doctor stitched up wounds with twigs and pine needles and some moss. This sounds like something.
4: But he's a doctor?
3: Yeah, my. Yeah, he is.
4: The hell?
3: He got
5: that's
3: a wound.
5: How our ancestors did it. I get it.
3: I know that's how your sisters did it.
4: You know, and a lot of people died that way too. Before
5: but
4: like modern.
5: Survived.
4: Okay, some people did, and it was kind of like a learning thing. Yeah, like when you didn't have any other choice. I get it, but I mean, this is America in 2026. Most people can do like doctor stuff on their phone now. AI just tells you how to do it.
3: Right. Well,
4: have you seen like AI will tell you like how to do surgeries and stuff?
3: Yeah, it'll tell you how to do anything.
4: That's crazy. They say AI is going to take out doctors immediately. I mean, they say AI is going to take out everything, to be honest. But.
3: True story. So Nard used to freeze like the cow crap.
4: What?
3: Put it in their freezer and they would use it as an ice pack in case they bumped their head.
4: I mean, that's, you know. They were the times they came from. They just kept, they stuck to their ways.
3: Nard said his ancestors used to do that. They come from a long pile of crap.
4: He's like, I ever met you with a black eye? Nope. They come from a long pile.
3: That's what he said. He done said they all come from a long line.
4: Whatever works.
3: Crap.
4: He's like, you know what crap does to swelling?
3: Nard's just taking drugs on him. If you watch him, he's just slammed an Addy.
5: Yep.
3: Why do you need it?
5: I just need it.
3: What's going on?
5: What?
3: Because we're about to be funny with your family?
5: Yep. Yeah.
3: And so you're like, man, I need this Adderall I don't kill these guys.
5: Nope, it just numbs the pain.
3: numbs the pain.

0: You're the one that said your ancestors used to do that.
1: I never said
2: you're
1: that.
2: The one that deals out the most. Like, you dish out the most pain out of everybody.
1: I dish out the most pain?
2: Yes.
1: No way.
2: Oh, absolutely.
1: No way.
2: I don't like how you just, like, exclude yourself from being the bully. Like, you're a bully, too.
1: Yeah, but
2: you're a bully, too. Yeah, but nothing.
1: Huh?
0: He said, did he just

0: honk at you?
1: Yeah, he did. He goes, meh.
0: He just said, meh. Like he's a horn.
1: Somebody said AI is cover for radio hosts first. I mean, yeah, they might be.
0: You know, I thought about that.
1: I'm not saying they're not.
0: Could AI take out a radio host? The only thing is, it's can't. Like, I don't think they can because they're not going to think of Big Butt Ranch. They're not.
2: They can't be mean. A comedian tried to do that with AI, like with some jokes, and it was.
1: Is that what you think of us as just mean? That's what Nar thinks. Like, oh, we're safe.
2: Well,
1: because AI can't be mean.
2: Yeah, they can't, because like if you try it, like go, you could try it at home. Like they won't be mean. Like they won't make dark jokes and stuff.
1: Yeah.
0: Sure. Like
1: yeah, automatic them, like, playlists are already done. Yeah, those are playlists.
0: Nar, are you telling me that AI won't wish somebody on the show cancer?
2: Or like make fun of like special people and stuff.
1: Oh, okay. He throws that one in there.
2: Well, yeah.
1: They don't wish cancer on anybody. Yeah, or make fun of special people.
2: Yeah, they won't.
1: Just crybaby.
0: He is. He's just a wah-wah.
1: He can dish it. He can't take
2: no,
1: it.
2: I was just saying.
0: Hold
2: AI
0: on, Nard.
2: Can't dish
0: hold
2: it.
0: On.
1: You can dish it.
2: I'm just
0: it's
2: saying,
0: the world's
2: I do dish
0: smallest
2: it.
0: Violin.
2: It
0: small, the world's smallest violin.
2: I'm just
0: violin.
2: Trying to pitch in.
0: Oh, look, Nard. The wambulance is here.
2: I was just letting you know. That they
1: you're trying to pitch in, but you're trying to make us sound bad in the process.
2: I wasn't even trying to make it sound bad.
1: Well.
2: I'm just saying all comedians.
1: I know what you're doing.
2: Our jobs are safe.
0: Oh,
2: that's
0: yeah.
2: What
0: no, that I don't put anything into AI because I don't want them to know my brain, and they're never gonna know what goes on in my brain. They have no idea. They can't come up with none of the stuff that I say. A man arrested after creepy peeping Tom took photos through students' curtains as concerned young women catch stranger on surveillance. Man, peeping Tom is back.
1: This is like my we've had a bunch
0: at least three peeping Tom stories in the last couple weeks.
1: Yep. No, it's and for a while though, I mean, it felt like Peeping Tom was dead for years.
0: You thought that was old school.
1: I did, yeah.
0: The flashers were gone
1: with OnlyFans and stuff. It was just like, who's still doing Peeping Tom stuff? But they are.
0: Well, they're still upskirt. I've read a couple of those too, where women they upskirt.
1: And it's because somebody said that, you know, Peeping Tom will never go away because, like, you know, they. Part of the get off for them is violating people, which is just horrific.
0: Or it could be the gas prices.
1: Okay. I didn't
0: so,
1: even think about
0: that. So they're
1: gas.
0: Like, hey, man, we got to go back to old school Peeping Tom. Have you seen those gas prices?
1: Yeah, no, I didn't see that as a reason when they busted a Peeping Tom. He's like, well, what do you expect gas prices?
0: Man, they're a lot.
1: Yeah.
0: A man accused of driving 8 hours to kill ex's family after she dumped him.
1: See, that would just be the worst. Like, you know, you have a daughter and whatever. She starts dating this weirdo, and then they break up, and now your life is, like, in danger. You're just like, you don't even know this dude. He's 8 hours away.
0: Did you remember the story that I read last week about the sister? She was in a domestic thing with her dude, and the brothers went there to tell the guy to knock it off, and the two brothers got killed.
1: Yeah, that's...
0: No,
1: I mean, it's nice of the brothers to be defending their sister.
0: Yeah, but now they're
1: sucks.
0: Dead.
1: Yeah, it sucks that they're dead.
0: All right.
1: And they probably have families. Like, oh.
0: Who wants $1,000? We're going to do that next. And then did you see the Eagle star, the OT, Fred Johnson's pregnant ex-girlfriend, exposing him on TikTok? I got that.

0: we were driving back from Laredo. We got hit on the freeway by a sheriff that was doing a U-turn in the middle of the freeway. Clipped my truck, you know, hit us in the side. The police, they told me, you know, that I was gonna be okay. I didn't have to worry about anything. But, you know, after they left, I was just there alone, and I didn't feel like comfortable at all, you know. So we called Herman and Herman to help us out, and they really led the way. They took care of our injuries. They took care of my vehicle. They really put us first. I'd recommend Herman and Herman to anybody.
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0: All right, you want a keyword for $1,000. 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Taco is the keyword. Get it? It's Tuesday, Taco Tuesday.
1: Oh,
0: you
1: makes
0: get
1: sense.
0: It. So that's the keyword. 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All right. Oh, I saw this story. You know how maybe there's a little bit of a grievance between couples and some people like to go online and then air out their grievances?
1: Yeah.
0: I guess to sway public opinion.
1: Makes himself feel better.
0: Well, this woman claims she is the pregnant ex-girlfriend of Eagle star, the offensive tackle, Fred Johnson. And she tries to expose him on TikTok for abandoning her to smash other women on Hinge. Yeah, is it up there, Derek?
1: It is, yeah. It's 1-2.
0: 1-2. This is what she had to say.
2: Just a quick question. Hypothetically, if a man were to kick out his 8-month pregnant girlfriend and unborn daughter to then be on Hinge the very next day looking for women to have fun with, you know, hypothetically, you would not think that that type of man is a good man or a good...
0: Well,
1: I would think he's a Philadelphia Eagle.
0: That's exactly what I thought Derek was going to say. I wouldn't need more to
1: garbage.
0: The story.
1: Yeah. You would need more to the story?
0: I would. I would need to hear his side.
1: She's 8 months pregnant.
0: I know.
1: What more to the story?
3: What did she do, though?
0: That you
4: she
0: don't...
4: Need to. Look at
1: 8 months
3: she could have had sex with another guy while being pregnant.
0: Yeah, we don't know his side of the story.
4: Uh-huh. Now you change your tune.
0: So I'm very curious. Again, we're getting only her side of the story. And
3: we don't need it.
0: The evidence is very, very awful against that guy.
2: Good father. You would probably not think that that type of man has integrity or morals or any form of decency, right?
0: Well, I would have to see what...
3: He's a jerk.
0: What the relationship was like. What was that dynamic leading up to that point where he left an 8-month pregnant woman to then go get on Hinge? It seems like revenge to me, right? He seemed like he was angry. Something happened. So Green Goddess says, you've already secured the bag. Why be worried what that guy's doing?
2: Because I'm just trying to see if we're all on the same page.
1: Oh.
2: And furthermore, hypothetically, if these women were to be aware of the fact that, hypothetically, this man has an 8-month pregnant, now ex-girlfriend, and child on the way, and still decides to want to speak to and have fun with him, hypothetically, you would think that that kind of woman also has absolutely no respect for herself, no integrity,
1: yeah,
2: no morals, and no decency.
1: I agree.
2: Hypothetically. So, if, hypothetically, those situations were true, those would be some pretty people, in my opinion. But... just wondering what you guys think.
1: I don't know how you kick out an 8-month pregnant girlfriend. I don't know how you do it. I don't know how you can live with yourself. Kicking out a girl that you knocked up that's 8 months pregnant.
0: Just depends on, did she cheat on you? I mean, we don't know. We know one side of the story. It doesn't sound like she's cheated.
1: I mean, that would be the only way, is if she was cheating.
3: Yeah.
1: But outside of that, like, I don't know how you could... I just don't know how, as a person, you could do that.
0: Chris, would you need more context to the story as to what caused the breakup?
4: Yeah.

0: Absolutely.
1: When did we start doing that? Like, we all on this show all the time, we just whatever it is, we go with it. We're never like, well, we don't have all the context.
2: Yeah.
1: I mean, we never do that.
3: Maybe she's a royal bitch. I mean, maybe she's just insufferable to be around.
2: Yeah, that's a possibility. Yeah,
1: most pregnant women are.
3: Well, yeah. That's true.
4: She didn't sound like it, though.
3: What?
1: Like, why are you so... You're riding her a little too hard here, buddy.
4: Nah. I think the guy's a jerk.
3: Huh. And he might be, but...
1: I mean, I would say he clearly is.
2: Nard, why don't you hit her up? Be like, hey, I love pregnant women.
1: Yeah. She's going from an NFL player to Nard?
3: I don't think so.
1: And what you Spideyverse?
2: Yeah, okay. They're calling Nard a pick me now.
3: Yeah.
2: Because that is the most un-Nard-like statement that he has made.
3: Yeah,
1: if you're hot enough, Nard will change every angle that he's ever had. Every opinion. Every thought. Like, everything. If you're hot.
2: That's all
1: Nard
2: he cares
1: will conform
2: about.
1: To you.
4: Yeah.
2: And it'll, you know, someday, because...
4: I'll worship.
2: You know what, Chris? Nard is upset that you're always saying, oh, Nard's going to get fired and all that stuff.
1: Yeah.
4: Well, you can even text better. Me that. I'll be at home. You're like, hey, you're going to get fired. I'm like, what? I'm like, all right, thanks, dude. Like,
3: yeah,
4: cool.
3: Well,
1: it comes for do all better. Of us.
2: He's saying do better.
4: But I'm just sitting at home, man. I'm just like, it's like 9 o'clock on a Friday. Hey, dude, don't forget, you're going to get fired. It's like, all right.
3: Well,
4: thanks.
2: Now, why do you do... Is it because Nard was mean to you first?
3: He's been a jerk to me forever.
2: He really has.
3: I mean, since the moment y'all got here.
1: Huh.
2: He kind of has.
4: I haven't.
2: Well, how have you not?
4: What do you mean, how have I not?
2: Chris, can you name some of the rude things that Nard has done to you?
4: Yeah,
3: he wished me cancer.
2: He did.
4: One time?
1: It's the one thing.
3: It just takes one time.
1: It just takes
4: out of
1: one time.
4: 14 years? You're mad about that?
3: You bitched about the free ride to Lubbock.
4: You guys complain about me hanging on to stuff. This guy. He's hanging on to it like dead weight.
1: Okay, you're still crying about us crying about you hanging on to stuff?
4: Yeah.
1: Good Lord, get over it.
4: He's doing it. He's doing the same thing.
1: Yeah, but you're the king of it, so you can't get mad if somebody else
3: Billy
1: does what
3: asked
1: you
3: me
1: do.
3: To cite
4: but
3: examples.
4: One thing?
2: Yeah, and he did. He gave me a great example. Thank you, Chris.
1: You do the same thing.
4: But he's doing it for one thing.
1: So do you.
4: This, like, no, he's a
3: you
4: fine example.
3: You call me fat
4: no.
3: all the time. You make ball jokes all the time.
4: You are a fine
3: you
4: example.
3: You only call
4: that
3: me if you need something.
4: Can't handle a special kid.
2: He is. Nard is it? Nard is the type of guy that only reaches out when he needs something. Kind of
4: what?
2: Guy. He never just checks in with you. It's always that when he needs something.
1: Yeah.
2: Which you know, Nard right now.
1: He's a man's man.
2: He doesn't really need anybody, so he's feeling pretty high on the horse.
3: Yeah.
2: But there's going to come a time here in 3 months, 6 months, 9 months, whatever it is, he's going to need something. And all the bridges that he's burned, those people are going to be like, nah, I'm not falling for that again.
1: I will say, I mean, there's already been times when Nard needed something desperately, and he knows better than to reach out.
3: Yeah.
1: So.
3: And I'm just working hard to become the boss so I can fire him, and then I will graciously quit.
1: That's a great goal.
3: That's
1: Chris,
3: all I'm going
1: to
3: do.
1: Chris really is. He does have the ultimate end goal. He wants to be the boss so he could fire Nard.
3: Yep.
1: And we expect him not to have a rivalry. Like, yeah,
3: and then
1: of course.
2: I love it.
3: I will resign the day after. I did what I needed to do. He's out.
1: It's so funny because when people get the news when Chris finally becomes the boss, they're like, oh, Nard's gone.
2: He's gone. I'm sure that'll be the first thing Chris does.
1: I doubt Nard will even come in. Nard will just accept it.
2: All right, I'm fired.
1: Yep. Because Nard's got to fight against that, you know? It's a real, I mean, deadly situation here.
2: I love it.
1: Career-wise, that is.
2: This is great. Husband or boyfriend? So these cops are talking to this woman. I guess she's got a husband and a boyfriend.
5: You don't love me. You just said that. You're standing there right there.
6: Right up here against the car.
7: You are totally messed up. Totally messed up, Mark.
5: Honey. I'm totally messed up. You make me look like an ass in front of everybody.
7: Honey, no.
5: I just got jumped to my house and you make me look like an ass.
2: It's the boyfriend that jumped the husband.
6: Wow. Let me explain something here.
7: Yes.
6: Okay.
7: Sir.
6: You've got a husband here. Okay. You've got a boyfriend.
7: I know.
6: Well, your husband, your boyfriend, and you have all been drinking. Okay.
7: Yes,
6: way
7: sir.
6: Too much.
7: Yes, sir.
6: This whole situation is what caused this fight. Right. You need to make a decision. It's either the husband or the boyfriend or neither. Okay?
7: It's gonna be both.
1: Ah!
7: You can have two people.
6: Then
7: at once.
6: Then we're gonna end up somebody's gonna end up going to jail.
1: She's like, you need to make a decision. She's like, okay, you're right, I choose both.
2: Yeah, I'll just take them both. Take my husband and my boyfriend.
1: That'd be crazy as a husband to get beat up by your wife's boyfriend

0: in your own house. There's something.
1: You made me look like an idiot.
0: She did, and I feel bad for that guy. Come on, you shouldn't get beat up in your own house.
2: She did say
0: wife,
2: both.
0: Wife's
2: like
0: boy.
2: B-O-F-F.
0: She did. Yeah, she said both.
1: Both.
0: Okay.
2: I'll take both.
0: I just like how she said, you're right, officer. I choose both.
2: Yeah, I can't choose. I'm taking both.
0: She's like, you're right. I do need to make a decision.
2: I'm taking both.
0: And the decision is I choose both. That lady was hammered. Hammered.
2: She was. So are the two dudes, man.
0: I mean, they all obviously have an alcohol problem, but...
2: They do, man. They got one of them alcohol problems.
0: And the fact she's choosing both just leads me to believe that they've all kind of done stuff.
2: Yeah, the both of them.
0: Yeah.
2: As Eradicator just said, I'll take the both of them.
0: She's like trying to justify it. She's like, you can have both, officer. You can.
2: You can't.
0: You can do it. Trust me, I have.
2: I banned us doing it.
0: I feel like they're still together.
2: I feel like all three of them are still together.
0: Definitely. I don't feel like anything has changed.
2: No, I love it.
0: Yeah, I do too. I choose both.
2: This woman, she dumped.
0: You gotta pick one. Okay, give me both. That's what I choose.
2: She dumped the broke guy. Nord, have you run into this at all? Has your lack of funds caused any issues?
3: No.
2: No, not at all? Not in your love life?
3: No, not at all.
2: Huh. None? You can't think of one situation where that has caused maybe a woman to go, eh.
3: No.
2: I don't want to get with that guy.
3: Never, no.
2: Okay.
0: Huh.
2: Well, listen to this.
4: I just broke up with my boyfriend today, and he was honestly a great guy. There was nothing objectively wrong with him. He was generous, he was kind, he was caring, large amounts of emotional maturity. But I find that even with the guys who are obsessed with you, guys who are willing to lick the bottom of your feet, these are still men that you have to play the game with. And it's playing the game that I just can't do anymore. Because I noticed that I got comfortable. When I got comfortable, I also noticed that a little bit of the effort started to die down. And that's the one thing about men that I just can't do.
2: Yeah, so she dumped her broke dude.
0: Yeah, I mean...
2: There's guys out there that'll lick the bottom of a woman's shoe.
0: Mm-hmm.
2: And I know that's like a metaphor, but no, they'll actually do that.
0: Yep.
2: They're so into a woman that they will lick the bottom... They will worship her feet. Worship that woman.
0: I mean, they will, but you have guys now that are also... I mean, finances are a huge thing, and people are looking into them. Like, they're not getting with people that either, A, you know, don't make the money that they think they need to, or if they have just tons of debt, then they're like... They used, like, in the... People used to, like, take that stuff on. They used to not even... If you love somebody, it wouldn't even factor in. You'd be like, oh, yeah, I fell in love with this person. They got, like, you know... $80,000 in student loan debt, but you know, I love them. We're gonna, you know, I'm gonna take that on with her.
2: I saw a stat as far as like people married by 30 or something like that.
0: Mm-hmm.
2: And then maybe in, it was maybe 1990 or 96 or whatever, it was like 76% or something like that. People were married.
0: Mm-hmm.
2: Now it's under 20%.
0: I believe it. Yeah.
2: Absolutely. What a shift in such a short amount of time where nobody's getting married.
0: You just see it. Like, you see it as, like, you even see it going down to, like, younger. Because, like, my kid just went to prom, right? And not one person, like, went to prom, like, with a date.
2: Yeah, no, they're
0: like,
2: not
0: they
2: doing
0: all
2: that
0: just
2: anymore.
0: Go, they all just go as, like, friend. They're not even doing, like, boyfriend-girlfriend thing, like, in high school anymore. And so, like, it's getting, like, pushed way down later in life. And then it's just not happening because people are then set in their ways. They're like, I'm not going to... Compromise?
2: Yeah, I don't want to have to share a living space with
0: anybody. I don't want to have to share what's on the TV. Like, they want to make no compromise. They just want to live their own life. It's crazy. It's when we're super old, the way the world's going to look is going to be wild.
2: It will be.
0: I can't wait, though. It's going to be interesting.
2: You want to know what is a favorite part of a woman, at least according to men?
0: Mm-hmm.
2: One of their favorite parts of a woman is a woman's neck.
0: I mean, yeah.
2: Has anybody, do you guys like a woman's neck?
0: I never think about it unless you're doing stuff.

0: neck is hotter.
1: Mm-hmm. Nard has commented on a neck before.
2: I have.
1: Yeah, there's been certain girls where you thought they had like a long neck. You know, it's like stuck out to you. What do you mean a long neck? Like, yeah, are you? Do you have headphones? You hear what I'm saying? Yeah, a long neck.
2: I'm just trying to think.
0: He repeats everything that we ask.
1: A long neck.
2: Yeah, because I don't remember. I remember saying like no legs, like really skinny.
1: I mean, you put down women so much you forget.
2: Yeah, I remember.
0: We're talking necks though. We're not talking legs.
2: Mm-hmm. That's the only thing that stands out that I said that was long.
0: Mm-hmm. Or if they don't have a neck, would that bother you?
2: Oh yeah,
1: neck would be crazy.
2: No, that's on big girls. If you ever see a big girl, she has no neck. Like none. Like it's
0: Nard, you act like if you ever see one, like they're just
2: yeah.
0: You
2: know, no, they are.
0: They're out like, in the wild.
2: They are.
1: Like your sisters aren't big girls.
2: It's like worse than Chris's like neck.
3: Okay. See, you see, right. This is yep. it right
1: this
3: here.
1: Is yeah,
3: what
1: that's
3: he
1: what
3: does.
1: Chris is talking about.
0: That's
1: yeah.
0: why he wants you fired.
2: Why? Because he's fat?
0: Yes. That's what he wants you fired because he's fat.
3: And you have a dumb face.
2: If I'm an idiot, like why is it so true then?
3: Huh?
2: You're fat, right?
3: Well, so are you.
2: But you're fatter. I have a neck. You don't.
3: I have a neck. It's right here. Where? Dumbass.
0: He's got a neck. He can't see it on camera.
1: I mean, we're the rudest show in America.
0: One of them, yeah.
1: There's
0: for
1: no
0: sure.
1: doubt about it.
0: I got a horse fart that I got to play and a bunch more next.

0: Who is it?
1: Asthma.
0: Asthma?
1: That's right, asthma.
0: You must have the wrong house. Who's there?
2: West Nile virus. Can I come in?
0: No, you can't come in.
2: You sure?
0: Yes, I'm sure. Yes.
2: Hello, it's Lyme disease.
0: I am not opening the door for Lyme disease.
2: I'll be back.
0: Who is it now?
3: $5 billion in property damage.
0: What do you want?
3: I'm just spreading the love, ma'am.
0: Go away.
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7: Money?
8: Yeah, all the time.
9: Are they still doing that?
7: You said all the time.
9: Like, yeah. In 2026, are girls, like, still hitting dudes up for money? Like,
8: I know you gotta blame guys, because, like, they enable them like that.
9: Right. Yeah, women, obviously, it's like, hey, if they get a few dollars,
8: exactly.
9: You know, yeah, they're gonna keep going back to it.
7: There was a big debate yesterday online, too. Panties to the side is hotter than no panties.
9: Okay.
7: That was a big debate. As when you're getting it on, are panties to the side hotter than no panties? So we'll see what you guys say. This woman, I never got to this yesterday. One of the things that she misses is getting cracked by hot guys. And then I also have a woman says that there's no more wives left because today's woman doesn't want to be a wife.
9: It's changing.
7: Yeah.
9: No, you know, it's not going to mean the same thing.
7: And next hour, I want to talk to dudes. You're kind of a slut, so you know what it's like out there. But this woman got upset when a guy tried to kiss her during sex.
9: Okay.
7: So they don't want to be
9: kissed.
7: They're
9: having sex.
7: Yeah,
9: what?
7: But they don't want to be kissed during sex. So we'll get to that. And this woman complains about how, you know, they have to wear a bra to work because it looks unprofessional just to have their boobs, you know,
9: yeah,
7: moving around and all that. But she's like, well, what about all these fat dudes and their man boobs going to their job, and I got to watch their boobies shake all day?
9: I mean, if she wants to go there.
7: And then I got some great advice, this woman, how to get a girlfriend. And then how to get a woman out of your league and get her to want to be with you.
9: You don't.
7: And I also got...

0: She got hate for appreciating her husband. So she made a video talking about how much she appreciates her husband.
1: It's like, and, shut up.
0: And the amount of hate she got from women.
1: Yeah.
0: Was insane.
1: That's not what the internet's for.
0: All these women are like, oh, what do you mean? You're giving them praise. Don't do that. What a pick me. And just all these insults, insults to her, insults to her relationship, insults to her husband.
1: I always try to tell my wife this. This is why she's like, you never give me. And I'm like, nobody wants to hear that.
0: They don't.
1: People find that like such a turn off. And like, then, oh, great. You have a great wife.
0: Yeah.
1: People don't want to hear that.
0: They don't. They don't want to hear how great your life
1: is.
0: If
1: you have a good partner, you have a good life, you have a, just keep it to yourself.
0: That's it. That's what you're supposed to do.
1: When you start putting that online, people will come for you.
2: Yeah, don't put it online. Be vocal about it in person. Be old school about it.
1: Don't tell me what to do.
2: What?
1: I mean, I'm going to listen to you ever.
0: He just told you what to do there.
1: A guy that loses everything.
3: Yep.
2: No, I'm just saying.
1: Every wife, every girlfriend, every, you know, everything. Well, I just, you can have an opinion, just don't tell me what to do.
2: I wasn't telling you what to do.
0: It felt like you were telling me what to do.
2: It was just a suggestion.
0: It was a bark.
1: It felt like you were telling me what to do.
2: It was a suggestion.
0: Yeah, I know,
1: especially all the rude things you've said about my wife. That's rich.
2: I've never said anything rude.
0: Yeah,
1: that's rich.
0: You have.
2: What have I said rude? What have I, I've never said nothing
1: rude. You
2: want
1: to bring up the times you called her a big girl?
2: I never called her a big girl.
0: Yes, you have.
2: I never.
1: Absolutely.
0: Yes, I've been in the room.
2: You have not.
0: Yes,
2: I have. No, I've never.
1: You've alluded to it for sure.
2: I've never alluded to it.
1: You have.
2: Ever. Ever,
0: literally.
2: Ever have I alluded that.
0: Yes,
2: no,
0: you have.
2: I have not. Mm-hmm. No, no, sir. Uh-uh.
0: I got your back, Derek. I know he has.
1: No, I don't. Everybody does. It's recorded.
2: What?
0: All right, so this woman hates men that watches the pornos.
1: Mm.
0: And I understand that that could be annoying to a woman. So this is what happened.
4: Do you watch?
5: Yes. I think like a week ago.
4: Oh.
5: I'm not like a...
4: A week ago? A week?
5: Yeah. Or something.
4: Or something?
5: It's not something out there, but what do you think it was?
4: Oh, I don't like this question anymore.
5: It wasn't really... I wouldn't say there's a category.
0: There's a lot of women that don't like dudes that watch porn, right?
1: I think so. There's just... The thing is, there's a lot of women that watch porn, so they don't necessarily mind.
0: But I saw a woman argue that it's okay for a woman to watch porn because that's relaxing to her.
1: Okay,
0: and
1: you can't have it that way.
0: Well, she's saying that unless the dude's a millionaire, mm-hmm. He shouldn't have time to watch porn.
1: Okay.
0: Mm. Yeah, if he has time to watch porn, then he's probably poor.
1: Jesus.
0: So yeah, if he's, it's poor man behavior is watching porn.
1: That's insane.
6: That's stupid.
1: And very,
0: is that
1: one
0: true?
1: Of the rudest things I've ever heard.
0: Watching porn is poor man behavior?
2: I don't think so.
0: It's lack of motivation behavior. It means it's not trying to grab the bag, not trying to get money.
1: Mm-hmm.
0: If you got time to watch porn, then you got time for another job.
1: Yeah.
5: There's just porn on the internet.
4: Ouch.
5: For real?
4: Dead serious. Yeah.
0: Women don't like it because it's like, hey, you could go out and be making more money than doing it. It also takes attention away from them that they feel that it should be theirs.
1: Right.
0: This woman absolutely hates that her man was watching porn. How do you guys feel about it? You guys not care? 1-855-FU-BILLY.
1: Yeah, I couldn't imagine that they're uptight about it.
5: Hey.
4: Yeah, like, yeah, that's
5: it.
4: A huge, whoa.
5: What do I do that annoys the hell out of you?
4: Watch.
5: Yeah, there you go. That's going to be on the internet now.
0: Chica says hentai is badass. Isn't that
1: hentai?
0: Cartoons? That's the cartoons, right?
1: Hentai.
0: Porn it up.
1: Yeah, it is.
0: Instead of turn it up, porn it up.
1: Yeah. I didn't know women were still like so against it, but.
0: Green Goddess says if you don't want your man to watch porn, then you need to do with him more.
1: Mm.
0: Which is probably accurate.
1: Probably.
0: Sappy Pappy
1: like
0: says she watches it. She doesn't care if her man watches it.
1: See, that's what, you know, thing I pick up on the most is that, you know, girls are watching porn. I don't want to say it's 50-50, but it's getting closer to that number.
0: Well, one of the things that women do to wind down at the end of the day,
1: mm-hmm.
0: they will watch the porno before bed. As a way to just wind down. In fact, I think I saw something like 70% of women, the women that do watch porn, 70% of them do it before bed.
1: Yeah.
0: What were you going to say, Nard?
1: He was about to tell you that you're wrong.
0: Oh, okay.
2: Well,
0: I have the stat right here, you stupid.
2: Okay.
0: No, what were you going to say?
2: I was just going to say that I would

0: I think they do it in the morning.
1: Okay.
2: Before insane.
0: No, I know, but that's
2: what a bunch of psychos.
0: That's when they find more time and more because the guy always leaves for work.
1: Okay, well, can you give me the source? Because I have a source,
2: the source
1: right here.
2: Is his brain.
1: I got a source right here that says 70% of women that watch porn say they do it at night to unwind.
0: Yeah, but the other percentage do it in the morning for sure.
2: Nard has to make up his own studies because he can't read.
1: Oh, I bet he is.
2: So, you know, he has other sources.
1: Let me go to Stacy real quick. Any ladies out there, how do you feel about the porno? What's up, Stacy?
3: Yeah, no, porn is gross, and a man who watches porn and who wants to be in a relationship should not watch it. It's so bad for relationships. My last serious boyfriend was heavy into watching it. To me, it's like a guy that smokes. I swear to God, it's trashy. It feels trashy to have a man watch it.
1: So you think that goes, it's right along the lines of smoking a cigarette where it seems trash.
3: Yeah.
1: It's trashy. It's gross.
3: I mean, it doesn't have anything to do with race. It's like literally just trashy. Mm. It's trashy. And like he should, instead of smoking a cigarette, instead of watching porn, he should be working. He should be making money for his family. It's very gross. And like too many men watch porn and they can't have a healthy relationship. It's like guttural. I get physically disgusted by men who watch porn. And the women who say that they're okay with it, or the women who say they like watch it together with their man, they are very much a pick me. Okay. And by the way, can I just say Chris and Nard make me want to puke when they talk about watching it? No, you do.
1: I mean, you guys do talk about watching porn a lot.
2: Nard talks about watching lesbian porn.
3: It's so nasty, you guys.
2: Yeah.
3: Like,
2: what a creep.
3: But it's nasty.
0: Beautiful thing.
2: Yeah.
1: Nard, she's saying it's nasty.
0: I would say, like, normal porn is nasty, but, like, lesbian porn is not nasty at all.
2: No, so you agree that the man-woman porn nasty.
0: Yes.
2: Perverts.
0: Yeah, super perverts.
3: The way that Nard says that, the way that Nard talks about lesbian porn is like cringe.
0: How's that cringe?
2: Yeah. No, it is. I've always told him that too.
3: Like, I'm imagining Nard on like one of those movie chairs in his living room, you know, watching
2: it,
3: like taking the day off of work.
0: You got that right.
2: See?
3: Cringe.
1: Yeah, it is very cringe. Nard's a cringe guy, though.
2: He is.
0: Yeah, and my.
2: He's the king of cringe.
3: But like, my husband and I have listened to you guys for a while, honestly, for a while, and he loves Nard, and I'm sorry, I can't stand you. Like, I can't stand him. He loves
4: I agree
3: how
4: with you
3: dumb
4: on that.
3: He is.
0: She called you disgusting,
3: like,
0: too.
1: I know, but her husband loves how dumb you are, Nard.
0: I know, I love that.
3: I think he's fake. Nobody's that stupid, and the way you act.
0: How
3: is
0: it fake?
4: He's really that stupid.
1: Yeah, she doesn't even believe you're a real person.
0: I am a real person.
3: Everything about him is cringe.
0: Nah.
1: Yeah, more of that. I like that. Keep that coming.
3: And then, but then my husband, like, I have my husband laugh at you guys, like, making fun of Nard, and he loves it.
1: Okay, well, we'll do more of that. Yeah, if he loves us making fun of Nard, then yeah, we'll continue to do that.
2: I'll turn it up.
3: Well, you should, because Nard grosses me out. And my husband doesn't even watch porn, so, like, I tolerate him, like, liking Nard. But honestly, stop it. Like, you're nasty. Like, just a
0: I'm
3: big,
0: doing it
3: dumb, like,
0: in my private
3: person.
0: Time.
3: Honestly,
0: I'm not in my private time. I'm not streaming me watching porn, weirdo.
1: I mean, it is
0: so you don't
1: odd
0: know.
1: That you had a we had to have a benefit for you and all that
0: what
1: stuff.
0: What does that have to do with watching
1: well, I'm
0: porn?
1: Just saying, we had to raise money for you and everything, and you could have, all that time you watched porn, you could have another job.
2: Yeah,
0: what?
2: That's true.
1: You could be out there working more.
2: Mm-hmm.
3: Yeah,
1: right?
3: Get a life. Seriously, get a life. It's
4: get
3: weird.
4: A life.
3: It's cringe. Like, you're the definition of cringe.
0: No.
1: I like it. She calls you the definition of cringe.
0: There's no way.
2: I mean, you are. Yes. You're the king of cringe.
1: Tell us more how you don't like Nard. I like that.
3: I mean, I think you're gross. Like, I'm sorry. I think he's like, I think.
0: What gross things
3: like,
0: do you do? You're not perfect, sweetheart.
3: Men,
4: sweetheart.
3: Never said that I was. But like,
2: that made me cringe right there
3: men,
2: when you just called her
1: sweetheart.
2: Sweetheart. I think that's what she's talking
1: she's
2: about.
1: Got a man,
0: what do you mean
1: Nard?
0: Say?
1: She's got a man. Don't sweetheart her. Yeah. What are you, a waitress?
0: You could say sweetheart.
2: You can't. See, that's why you're cringe is because you think you can still call girls sweetheart.
0: Why not?
2: Well, because it's
0: what do
2: just,
0: you say to them?
1: I don't know. That's just old.
0: If you don't know their name, what do you say to them?
2: Yeah.
1: Stacy's
0: ma'am.
1: Her name.
0: Man, that sounds like an old thing. Well, like, that's old.
2: It's respectful.
0: No.
1: Sweetheart is older than ma'am.
0: No, but no girl wants to be called ma'am.
1: No girl wants to be called
0: like, just
1: sweetheart.
0: Just like most guys don't want to be called sir.
2: Yeah,
1: I like it. Yeah.

0: really? Yeah. A lot Call of me sir. A lot of people don't want that.
1: I don't think it's accurate that men don't want to be called sir.
2: This guy
3: still goes around calling all girls sweetheart.
2: Call me sir from now on.
4: Man, sweetheart.
0: Yeah, I can't. I respect my elder.
2: Okay.
3: Sweetheart. He calls all these girls sweetheart.
0: Yeah.
3: Creepy.
0: How's that creepy? Is this a nice thing to say?
3: Girls will tell you it's creepy.
1: Sweetheart is fine as long as it's not, like, being said in a weird connotation. I don't mind that my husband calls me sweetheart.
4: Well, that's your husband. What about a strange man at a grocery store lurking?
1: Why is there a strange man coming up to me in a grocery store?
3: Yeah, that's weird.
4: It's weird that Nora would call you sweetheart. What about a strange man that you don't like on the radio calling you sweetheart?
3: It's kind of degrading.
1: Yeah,
0: how's that degrading?
1: Like
4: it is super degrading.
0: It's not degrading.
1: I don't like either.
0: I ain't call her a dirty girl or anything.
4: Let's go to hold on, Samantha. Yes, how do you feel about this porn?
5: Well, so. I think it's complicated, but it should have never been complicated. But my boyfriend and I used to watch porn together all the time, and it was a great part of our relationship. Like, it was fun. It wasn't.
1: Are you guys still together?
4: You guys should have spent more money on a phone plan.
1: Are you guys still together?
5: We are. We are still together. But the thing is, with time, something kind of happened. Something switched in his mind where he started to then say that it was me in the porn. Like, he would look. Scroll through porns and look for videos that look like me. Well, then he convinced himself that they were me and they're not me. None of these videos were me. And he really went in on this belief that it was me. And like, it was so embarrassing. And so at that point, it was really disgusting. I got very like scared to watch porn with him at that point. I was like, we're not doing this anymore because I don't know if you're going to flip and then you're going to accuse me and I'm not going to deal with it. It's ridiculous. Like, I'm not doing it. This is 4 years into our relationship.
4: Jeez. So he thought it was actually you. He was convinced that this woman in the porno was you.
5: Yes. Like, it was just so many different women. Like, I was like, dude, now you're just making. At first, I thought he was saying it just to say, like, an endearment. Like, oh, they're beautiful. Like, because you're beautiful. And I imagine that it's you. And so I was like, okay. I didn't think it was that weird. But then it turned into this whole, it would be an argument, a fight. Like, I would. Kicked out. We were really, really.
4: He would kick you out of the house.
5: Mm-hmm. Yes. Because
1: that's why porn is bad, because it clearly took over.
4: Yeah, this guy became addicted.
0: He became a woman.
4: Searching and searching.
0: Because that's what a woman would do.
1: Just like, that's so weird to me.
5: I'm not putting it narcissistic. That's actually what I thought. Like, why are you acting like. We're watching
1: why
5: together.
1: Are
5: and
1: you
5: then,
1: still is with him?
4: I gotta know why you're with him.
1: Because you didn't look like the porn actress. He kicked you out.
5: It was not me. None of them were me. It's more. I know
1: why
5: that
1: you
5: he
1: with
5: knows
1: him?
5: It's not me.
1: No, wait. Let's get down to the crux of the situation. What's happening in your life that you feel like he's the best you can do? Because I'm telling you, he's not.
5: Well, I mean, I hear you, and I'm not gonna talk about. I didn't call in to talk about all that. I just wanted to give it. Portion of it, and as far as like us getting along when we were and it was fun and everything was great, like it made it more fun. So
4: yeah,
5: I mean,
4: but then he wrecked it by being convinced in his mind that these women were you. Thank you.
0: That's
4: Samantha.
0: What women do.
4: Let's go to Bree.
1: There was healthiness in your relationship was when it was with porn.
4: Yeah, that was gross. What's up, Bree?
6: Yeah, I just wanted to call and say, I think we've talked about this topic before, and yeah, women do watch porn, by the way. The woman that called in, you know, saying that Nard was like cringe and everything, her voice is cringe, okay? Like,
2: she's
6: right.
2: Woman
6: calling in and saying something about somebody she doesn't even know is a pick me and it's cringe. And that it's so annoying to hear somebody call it and complain.
1: Are you doing the same thing though? You don't know me and you're calling me cringe. We're allowed to have opinions.
6: Yes,
1: you just don't have to agree with them.
6: Because your voice bothered me so bad that I had to, because you just
1: That's
6: call
1: okay.
6: it about people
1: I like my voice
6: porn.
1: And so does
6: crazy?
1: My husband. Like, not a big deal to me.
6: Okay, well, you're delusional. Like, you shouldn't call and complain about, like, have you listened to the show, really?
1: You're calling, you're calling and complaining about me, so why can't I call and complain about someone
6: because
1: else?
6: You think that porn is gross and cringe. Why are you even listening to the show at all?
4: Well, I mean, we're not all porn.
1: We only talk about porn, and we can have differing opinions. That's not an issue. But
6: you're
1: talking in circles because...

0: you're saying you called in because I had an opinion you disagreed with. So you're calling in with another opinion.
1: Your whole tone about it pissed me off. That's why.
2: Okay, good.
0: Okay, you're allowed to be pissed off. It just doesn't mean that you're right. You can be pissed off, though.
1: It doesn't mean that you're right either. Just because you think that porn is cringe and women who watch it are pick me. I think you're a pick me.
0: That's okay. Again, you're allowed to have your opinion.
1: I know. Thank you.
3: All right. Well, thank you, Bree. That was fun.
4: Yeah, that didn't
3: everybody
4: nice.
3: Getting along? Yeah. What's up, J-Dog? You got almost a porno name.
4: J-Dog.
5: What up, man?
3: What up, man?
5: So pretty much I watch porn and my girl does too, but she at this point I guess got to the point to where she like I watch it on Twitter sometimes, and when I get in the car it'll connect to the car and it'll start playing.
1: Ew.
5: So then I have to explain it. I'm getting mad. But my thing is I've seen on her phone where she watches it too, and she likes to watch guy on guy, so when I ask her about it she tries to divert and not talk.
3: That's
5: about
3: so
5: it.
3: Crazy. That's what Nard likes.
6: I do not
4: yeah,
6: like
4: he
6: that
4: does.
6: We all know I like lesbians.
3: I know you like lesbians and just
6: I don't like guys.
3: You don't like
6: I don't
4: guy
6: I don't
4: guy.
6: Like gong in my in mine. No. Mm-mm.
0: This seems excessive. Why are people watching porn so very much?
3: I don't know. Every line is lit
4: I took
3: up.
4: A day off just to watch porn.
3: You remember that? Chris had a porn day. He used one of his vacation days to watch porn.
4: All right. Sent the wife to work, kids to school. Yes, sir. Let's go.
3: And he said, yes,
6: yes
3: sir.
6: Yes, sir.
3: Mona, if you'd like to hang on. Alex, La Mama Llama, Nikki, Kat. I'll get to all your calls. Just give us a few minutes. 1-855-FU-BILLY. That's our Texas Hammer Hotline. We'll be right back.
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3: Breaker, breaker to Mr. Rubin, sir.
4: This is Rubin. Is that you, Jesse?
3: That's affirmative, sir.
4: How's your day going?
3: Excellent, sir. 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
4: Great job, Jesse.
3: Now I'm on my way to fix a grumpy air conditioner for Mr. Wilfong.
4: Sounds good. So, why were you calling me on the radio?
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3: But it's funny, sir. 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
4: And what does he tell you?
3: He whispers the solution to me, and his answers always work.
4: I guess you were trained well, Jesse.
3: Do you know what he's telling me now, sir?
4: What's that?
3: 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Wanna come?
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4: Okay, I'll meet you by the front door.
3: Already here, sir.
4: I should have known.
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1: All right, what's up? Billy Madison Show. Coming up, we want to hear from ladies that have hooked up with an ugly dude. I got to get to the, what they're saying is the fart of the year. We'll get to that. And of course, this woman.
2: Do you watch?
3: Yes.
1: She didn't like that her man watches porn. Let me go to the phone lines. Hang on, John, Nikki, La Mama Llama, Alex, Matt, Kat. Let me go to Nikki first. What's up, Nikki?
4: Hello, hello?
1: Yes, go ahead. You're live on the air. Welcome to the program.
4: I love y'all guys. My husband listens to y'all all the time, but I just wanted to say that the young lady was correct with all the porn things. And some of these ladies that were calling in saying that, oh, they watch it with their boyfriend. They do it because, most of them do it because they just want to fit in with their boyfriend. They want to make him happy.
1: Right.
4: But I think it's very disrespectful.
1: So you would be offended if your man wanted to watch porn. It'd be like, am I not enough?
4: Exactly. And I would definitely, you know, when he wants it, he's not going to get it. Because I'm just going to tell him, go get it from your phone. Go get it from your porn. Why am I going to waste my time trying to compare to this other women that are just getting paid to do what they do?
1: Right, and they're professionals, so they're going to, obviously, they're professionals at it. They get paid to do it, so they're going to look better. They're going to put on maybe a better performance than, you know, you would or whatnot.
4: Give me the money, honey. Give me the money, and well, I will do it for you.
1: Yeah. So that would be kind of cool. Do you think we should start tipping? You know, after you hook up with your own wife or fiance or girlfriend, you give her a tip, right?
4: Heck yeah.
1: Standard 20% if it's really good service. If it was like, you know, you might want to complain to the manager a little bit.
5: Maybe.
6: Yeah, maybe get your money back.
4: Exactly.
1: A Yelp review.
4: I want a good tip.
1: Yeah, so you would. If you knew that there was a tip after you were done putting on a performance for your man, you'd probably put in a good little performance, some good work.
4: Exactly. Buy me what you want me to look like, and I will do it. Okay. But you don't need to go and look for it online.
1: People are saying tip these nuts, so they don't. Jeez. That's from
5: tip
1: Panda.
5: These nuts.
1: So they're saying no, we're not going to tip afterwards. I
5: see nuts.
1: Look, and it could apply to, let's say she cooks you a really badass meal. You start tipping her, a gratuity, if you will. What do you think of that? What do you think, Nikki? Let's say you. You made an awesome meal for your man, and he's like, here, here's $10. That was awesome. Here's $20. You know, whatever it is. That wouldn't be so bad.
4: Good. Then I'll give him a piece.
1: Yeah, they're just going to give him a piece. We might have to start tipping our bitches. Chris is like, meh.
6: She gone. I feel like I was going to be very rude to the lady.
1: Thank you, Nikki. Yeah, she's gone. What's up, Kat?
7: I mean, a tip. I mean, I think paying the bills and everything should be the tip, in my opinion.
1: I know, but that's not enough anymore. What world do you live in?
7: Me?
1: A man paying the bills, that's not enough anymore. That doesn't mean nothing. He's supposed to do that.
7: I don't consider myself a pick-me. I watch porn when I'm single, and I watch porn when I'm with somebody. There's nothing wrong with it. If I'm not in the mood... Because I've been working and then coming home cooking and cleaning, and I made your dinner, and I'm sorry, I'm not in the mood. I'd rather him go get porn than go pick up some random broad, okay?
1: Yeah, that's smart.
6: Yeah,

0: That's thinking with your dipstick.
1: For considering I'm a woman, I think I might watch a little bit too much porn. You know how people have their apps set on their phones and they set it up in like groups and stuff?
0: Right.
1: I have a whole group of just porn sites.
0: Jeez.
1: So, to me,
0: yeah, but you went to prison, Kat, right? You spent some time in prison, so you had to like draw your own porn there.
1: Yes, and we do that. We really do. I'm not even going to lie.
0: Okay, did you draw a wiener in prison?
1: No, I've never done that. But there's men who what they do is like you can get the color pencils, break them up, mix them up with like a little bit of lotion, and it makes like a paste. They would paste their wankers and send it to other girls.
0: Oh, I believe it. Yeah, you got to get
2: the thought of prison women drawing wieners is so funny.
0: Yeah, or making like a paper wiener.
2: Because guys will do that. Guys will draw like, you know, boobs and like all this stuff, right? Yeah. But like, I've never heard of girls like draw.
0: There were a couple kids when you were younger, you had a couple buddies that could really draw some good boobs.
2: Yes.
0: Little art kids. Art perverts.
2: Yeah, but I don't think girls ever drew wieners, though.
1: Not an issue. I see nothing wrong with it. I think as long as it's a healthy amount. But actually, that study you read, Bill, that's absolutely correct in my opinion. Because right before I go to bed, I usually pop something on.
0: Suck it, Nard.
3: I said the other percentage, do it in the morning.
1: Yeah.
0: Thank you. Thank you so much, Kat.
1: I do believe that.
0: Appreciate it. I like being right.
2: Yep.
0: Thank you, Kat. Well, you know, I'm from up north. And so a lot of times the girls up there, they'll draw wieners.
2: Wow.
0: Let's say in the snow on their car. And they'll drive around with the wiener on their car. It's kind of funny.
2: Yeah, that is.
0: La Mama Llama.
4: Hi, good morning. I'm just dying laughing. I forgot I was on hold real quick. No, but it's weird. Like, what's wrong with porn?
0: Well, a lot of women don't like it because they feel like the man should be spending his time and energy on her, and it's taking away from the relationship.
4: So I've like tried it. I mean, I've tried not done porn. No, I haven't done that. But you know, you're funny. I used to like it, but then and then I tried to include it with the spouse. It just, I don't know. It kind of started messing with my head. Just me personally. I don't have a problem with porn. I don't care if the spouse watches.
0: So, yeah, but what issues did you have when you're watching it with your homie, your dude, your man?
4: With the spouse. So like with him, like. For me, it's just mentally. I feel like, what if he imagines her and not me?
0: Right, and those women are probably better at things than you are on the video because they're professionals.
4: Negatory, sir. I know I'm the best. I just have confidence. I'll work on it. Thank you very much.
0: She's like, wait a second right there. They're no better than I am. Thank you, La Mama Llama. Go to John. Hey there, John.
5: Hey, what's going on, brother?
0: What's up, buddy?
5: Billy, Derek, thank y'all, some funny-ass. Funny cats, bro. Nard, man, you're funny as hell too, bro. But
6: no, it's not.
5: Back to that topic, bro. I think women are just insecure. There's nothing wrong with it. I got a girl, man. She loves it. We love it. It brings spice to the bed. There's nothing wrong with imagining or thinking it. It's fun.
0: It's fun. Now they're saying that it's usually the women that are not that attractive that have an issue with the porn. I don't know if that's true.
5: I think they're just lame in bed and they're insecure of how they do their thing. Like just like that girl who was calling about she don't let her husband don't watch it. Like that's BS. I bet you go through his.
0: Do you think that the women that are like, hey, I don't want to have to put a lot of effort in the bedroom, so I have a major issue with porn, and so I don't want you to see these other women that seem all enthusiastic doing things.
5: Yeah, as far as tipping, man. Why do you need a tip, bro, man?
0: Well, I mean, if she puts on a good performance, it's just an idea. You know, not all ideas are gonna be great. It was just an idea. Like if your woman puts on a great performance and does a great job, I mean, you know, a tip could be a new shirt, could be some shoes. I don't know. Just an idea. You guys don't have to tip your bitches. I'll just
2: send.
0: Like,
2: yeah,
0: you could.
2: It was just a thought.
0: That's all. I thought we were throwing ideas around, or as Nora calls them, ideas.
2: Should be a safe place.
0: What's up, Matt? Thank you, John.
7: Hey, Billy.
0: What's up, buddy?
7: I was going to say, when you tried to wait, and it's been, 18 years for me now, I think porn, it can save someone from doing something stupid.
0: Do you watch porn or no?
7: Oh, yes, I do.
0: Yeah, I could tell by the voice. He said, I think he said that for 18 years.
2: I think so.
0: All right. Well, thank you, Matt. Appreciate it. He's a big champion for the porn. All right. I do have to play that horse.

0: In the U.S., 1 in 5 children with cancer will not survive. But there is hope because of you. Help give them more birthdays, more moments, more tomorrows, because every child deserves a chance to grow up. Give them tomorrow. 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

0: back to the Billy Madison Show. I give a second chance to kill
1: them. 1 hour away from another shot at $1,000. I also have Shinedown tickets to give away today. Oh, yes. You guys have been waiting. They're calling this the fart of the year. Derek looked it up. I looked it up.
2: Yeah.
1: Apparently, it's real.
2: That was one thing I wanted to make sure.
1: Maybe not like horses as much. I used to want a horse, and I'm like, nah, I think I'll skip that. I'll just keep my little toy dog.
2: This horse was really gassy.
1: Listen to this.

0: Sick.
1: The horse was like laying down, right? Like it was like gassy, didn't feel good. And the lady's like pressing on its stomach, and then it just lets out this insane, and then gets up like, oh, thank you. God, I feel so much better.
0: That was nasty.
1: You could tell like that was bothering the horse.
0: Nard's like, hey, I'm kind of part horse.
1: What? Well, Nard used to have to do this kind of stuff. Like
0: he did. Well, you remember the, because when he was married, his wife always had to push on his stomach to try to get the farts
1: what?
0: Out.
1: What? Mm-hmm.
0: Oh, yeah, that's a real story.
1: You would be so gassy, it would bother you so bad.
2: I've never had
1: an issue. You couldn't even get out of bed.
0: You always talk about how gassy and nasty you are.
1: Mm-hmm.
2: Yeah, but I've never had a problem letting it out.
1: Oh, no.
0: When she would push on your tummy, it led to your divorce.
2: I literally let it out all the time, no matter what.
1: Right.
0: No, it was
2: such an issue, you guys make me have to leave the studio.
0: Well, yeah, because that's rude.
1: Yeah,
0: we're trying
1: to
0: conduct business.
1: Very
0: this
1: small
0: is
1: area.
0: Area, and we're trying to do the show.
2: I was just saying, by example.
1: And if you think I'm going to just sit here and let you fart on me, you got another thing coming, pal.
2: See, it's not hard for me to fart.
1: Give me a break.
0: I know, but there was that time when you're having those tummy troubles.
2: And then
0: when you were in the hospital, they were trying to make you fart. Remember,
2: No, they're trying to make me poop.
0: I know,
2: fart.
0: They're trying to make you do that
1: both,
0: too,
1: yeah.
0: But
2: no,
0: they were pushing on your stomach.
2: Fart, I just couldn't poop.
1: No, it was both.
2: What?
1: I remember, I read the report, nor can't read.
0: I did. That's when you had the yeast.
1: And that's when you were like, you know what? That's when you ripped all the stuff.

0: rope out of you and snuck out of the hospital.
1: No, I did that. You couldn't
0: fart.
1: Of the medicine.
0: No, you couldn't fart.
1: Nope.
2: He was hallucinating, remember?
0: Yeah. You're like, I'm never going to fart again, Derek.
1: That was a crazy drug.
0: Get me out of here. And then the cops had to come and put you back in the hospital.
2: That was funny. The cops, they got you.
0: They're like, yeah. Come here, boy.
2: Get over here.
0: Put him right in the hospital.
2: They're saying Nard can't fart, poop, read, or keep a girl.
0: Oh, sir.
3: So true.
0: Sir.
2: That's rude.
1: Yep.
0: Yeah, it is.
2: All right, which one do you want to do first?
0: What?
2: I have the last time a woman is hooked up with an ugly guy. I have that one.
0: Okay.
2: Or do you want the big debate that was on social media yesterday that panties to the side is hotter than no panties?
0: Both of them are really good.
2: All right, which one would you like, Nard?
1: The panties to the side.
2: All right, Chris?
4: Panties.
2: All right, let's go. Panties then. We're all in on panties. All right, so there was a survey they did. And they asked dudes, they're like, what's hotter? When a woman has no panties or when the panties are to the side? 1-855-FU-BILLY. And this woman, she even admitted, she goes, pulling panties to the side or taking them off, which is hotter? Be honest. And a lot of women are like, pulling panties to the side is hotter than taking them off during sex. And let's see what everybody was saying. Panties to the side. It's all about urgency.
0: Yeah.
2: What this person said. This person said you can only do panties to the side if you have a small one.
0: Oh.
2: Otherwise, you get a friction burn. You get a burn.
0: Yeah, that's what I was going to think, but I just thought that was because I was
3: fat. No, you just move it more. You got to know what you're doing.
0: I don't.
2: Pushing the woman against the wall, lifting her up, and then putting the panties to the side. That is hot.
1: Yeah, it is.
0: Like that guy's ever done.
1: I've
0: that.
1: Done that.
0: That's crazy.
2: I don't think you can lift a woman.
1: I can
0: this
1: lift a woman.
0: This guy's like, can you imagine Nard just like takes a woman?
1: Yes.
0: No way.
2: Yeah, takes a woman and puts her in a shed.
1: Yeah.
2: No and locks the door.
1: I'm not getting with 300-pounders, guys.
0: No way. I mean,
2: you did.
0: You have.
2: You have.
1: Yeah, but
2: you're not lifting her up.
1: The ones that are not.
0: I know you get with crackheads, too.
1: And I can lift them up.
0: I got it.
2: All right, 1-855-FU. When did you become just too cool for everybody?
1: How's it too cool? I'm just saying
2: you're just
1: I've
2: like,
1: done it.
2: Oh, yeah, I've done all this stuff. I'm
1: I've
2: just
1: done
2: so
1: a
2: cool.
1: Lot. Yeah.
2: Mm-hmm. I'm Mr. Cool. Honestly, pulling them to the side is way hotter. What do you think, Nard?
1: I would say pulling them to the side is way hotter.
2: Taking them off is better, according to this guy. He says that if you have a big one, you have to take them off.
0: Hmm.
2: That's taking them to the side is just for the little guy.
0: I think taking them to the side is just for, like, movie sex.
2: Rip them off. That's what Stevie wants. That's a girl, by the way.
3: Yeah. Pop the sides.
2: All right. 1-855-FU-BILLY. Let's debate this. Taking them off with your mouth. That's from A Mart.
0: Damn.
2: Putting them
0: really
2: to the
0: horny.
2: Side. Yeah. Rip them off. What one person say? Just rip them off. What's hot is when he rips them off. And then stuffs them in your mouth. That's from Anna.
0: Chill.
2: Y'all some freaks.
0: We definitely know that.
2: Lifting up a dress and then pulling them to the side. That's from Lord Henry.
0: Lord Henry. Lord Henry.
2: Rogue says she don't wear panties. My man prefers when I wear a nightgown with no panties for easy access.
0: Nightgown.
2: That's from Don't Want a Fanta. I know, a nightgown.
3: Nightgown.
2: Man, Nard's a big nightgown guy.
1: Oh, what?
2: You like a woman in a nightgown. Negligee,
1: no,
2: that kind of stuff.
1: I don't like that.
2: Yeah, garter.
0: He's pushing back against that.
2: I don't know. Why?
1: What, because I don't?
2: No, you've said it in the past over there, buddy. You call him sweetheart.
0: Reminds me of my mom.
1: I've never said
2: yeah,
1: that.
2: Yeah, I like a woman that reminds me of mom.
1: What?
0: That's a real woman.
2: Ain't no woman ever compared to mama.
0: Oh, you could disagree with that?
1: Yeah, name? I am.
2: Nord, you used to wear your mama's panties as a shirt. You did.
1: I never did that.
2: You did that. It's like, I love mom. Look at that, mom. I'm wearing your panties as a
1: you're
2: shirt.
1: Saying it's not true.
0: Oh, wow.
2: I'm saying it's not true. You're making it all up, and you're ruining my day. Can't stand this show. Can't wait until I discover gold, or I discover
0: I
2: oil,
0: discover gold.
2: Or something, so I get away from you guys,
0: he's
2: or I invent something. I dream about
0: rivers.
2: It all the time. I manifest it, get away from here,
0: oh
2: and I'm
0: God.
2: Rich.
0: Discover gold.
2: What's up, Donald?
5: Hey,

0: So I personally think pennies to the size is hotter, and even furthermore, loose shorts with no panties to the side is even better.
1: Less friction. That's even hotter. When she's got no drawers underneath it, she's got some loose-ass shorts, you could take her to pound town. In fact, yesterday I saw a sign. It was a sign that people are now putting in their homes. And this is what it says. It says, welcome to Pound Town. This is the sign that you can buy. And so a lot of women, I don't know if you guys can see it, but it's welcome to Pound Town. You can buy that sign and place it in your bedroom or place it wherever you want, wherever it's fun. Thank you, Donald. Appreciate that. Yeah, no, remember when he got the metal detector just so he could try to get away from our show?
2: What?
1: Like, I'm going to use the metal detector. I'm going to find all kinds of metals. And I'm going to finally get away from you guys. And then if you are a millionaire, you're not.
3: He did do that. It was an investment, yeah.
1: I can't wait until I have all the money and you don't.
3: He thought people were going to hire him to come out to their, you know, properties.
1: What's up, Jesse? That's all Norm. He manifests all the time. I can't wait until I'm a millionaire. I can't get away from your show and your funniness. Your funny business.
3: He does wish that, yeah.
1: Jesse, panties to the side or no panties?
4: Panties to the side all the way. But what kind of panties? Granny panties?
1: Mama's panties. Nathaniel Daniels, mama's panties.
4: Strings, you know, thongs. What kind are we talking about? Because, that's happened to me where I have gotten a burn. But, like, with the squirrel covers of the, you know, granny panties, I mean, I didn't get a burn. With the thongs and the...
1: I don't know. Moving granny panties to the side would be like taking a blanket off you. I don't know.
4: Hey, it's worth it, though.
1: A granny panty.
3: Oh.
1: Man, that'd be a tough look. What, you know, you get down to business, you got some big ass bloomers on.
3: Uh-huh.
1: You gotta take it off, like, and then, I don't know, you tie it to a stick and now you just wave the flag around? I mean, I don't know. That's crazy. Women are still I get it that time of the month or whatever, or maybe you gotta, you know, tuck something in. But damn, granny panties. What's up? J-Dog.
5: Yo, yeah, it's a time and place from all. Some panties are made for it, but I just decided to just get my girl one of those old long johns that got the flap in the back, and that's just the way to go, man. It's
1: no way, and then that is obviously the police dog position with the flap in the back, right?
5: Yeah, man, because she got that, you know, she's dragging that wagon, so sometimes the panties keep sleeping to the side, so there's extra work, so it's like, either you just take it off, or we going to put the long john on, baby.
1: Hey, is that just a wintertime activity, or do you guys do that in the summer, too?
5: Summer too, because you know you gotta keep it cold inside when it's hot outside. So you know it depends. You know she knows what time it is, but she wants. But I know when she wants to get frisky when she puts on that long john, man.
1: Then you know it's getting. You gotta have a long dong though too, though.
5: Oh yeah, you know what long time john. It is, man.
1: Yeah, J Dog's like, yeah, I got a big one, everybody.
3: Don't worry about it,
1: Chicken Joe. You know, right? You and Nord are battling for biggest hoe in town, right?
3: What?
6: Bok, hell yeah, we are. I'm going to beat them, though.
2: Yeah, you are.
6: Oh, man. Nah, I was going to say, panties to the side, it looks cool. You know, it's all fun and games, you know, on paper. But in real life, nah, that's chafing all day.
1: I know, you're just going to get a rash.
6: Yep, it burns. And it's cute at first, but nah, get them off. Get them
1: right,
6: off.
1: That's just for the little guy, right? That's a little wiener activity.
6: Small wiener tendencies right there.
1: Okay, thank you, Chicken Joe. He verified that. La Mama Llama, you know.
7: I was agreeing with Chicken Joe. I say no panties in a moo-moo.
1: Damn.
7: It's true. It's painful.
1: Yeah, it's probably painful for the woman, too.
7: Yeah, and unless you buy those upgraded ones where they have, like, where it's, like, open in the middle and you're still wearing underwear, you know what I mean?
1: Yeah, you guys get chapped lips down there, I would imagine, right? They don't have chapstick for that.
7: Painful. Yeah, exactly. They don't have chapstick for that. I mean,
1: they really should.
7: Right? Rose oil or whatever oil you use, you know, after you shave and stuff. Yeah, definitely look into that.
1: Yeah, next time I shave, I'll look at it. I need to put some rose oil on it. They do have lotion for your guy, though.
3: They do.
1: So, I guess... It gets like calluses, you know, if you're doing it a bunch, almost like a callus. They got this oil you can buy from Amazon, and it'll help you out. And then it won't have that same effect.
3: Oh, cool.
1: Yeah, it's pretty nice. So asking a man for money and then getting mad when he doesn't give it to you. You know what that reminds me of?
3: What?
1: This bum the other day. Because he was like, hey, you got any money? And I'm like, I don't have any cash. And then he got

0: angry at me.
1: Yeah,
2: they do
0: he's
2: that.
0: He's like, hey, dude, you also don't have any money.
2: Downtown so is bad.
0: Why are you mad at me? I don't have money. You don't have money. We're the same. But you
3: inflation
0: get mad at me.
3: Just rose.
0: What I like to do is I like to troll the bums and be like, hey, you got any money?
3: Okay, you ask them.
0: You beat them to it. Hey, you got a dollar?
3: Yeah.
0: And they're like, what? No, I'm asking you. No, I'm asking you for a dollar. I asked first. Every once in a while, bum will give you a dollar just because you
3: asked
0: first.
3: That's a nice guy, yeah.
0: Yeah. All right, thank you, sir.
3: That's badass.
0: Appreciate that. You have a good day. Yep. Man, very generous. God bless you. So this woman, she's saying that you got to stop asking men for money. Is that up there?
3: I believe it's 2-3.
0: Yeah, here it is.
4: Why do women think it's okay to ask men for money and get mad when you don't want to give it to them?
0: Ooh, that's a great question. Why do they think it's okay to ask for money? And then why do they get mad when you're like, yeah, I don't really do that. I don't really just give you money. I don't really know you.
3: Well, because now they're embarrassed because they asked and you didn't give it.
0: Okay. Is that why the bums get mad?
3: Yes, probably.
0: No, have you had a woman get mad because you weren't going to give her some money?
2: No, not get mad, no.
3: You never had a woman get mad because they asked for money and you were like...
0: Disappointed, anything you want to contribute
2: at
0: all?
2: I would say disappointed, but like not mad.
0: Like, did she stop seeing you or not text you as much?
2: She would not text as much if it was like a no or like, hey, wait a little bit, but yeah.
0: And you've had a woman on the first date ask you to pay her light bill.
2: Yeah, no, that was crazy.
0: And you hadn't even clapped her cheeks
2: no,
0: yet.
2: No, not at all. Not at all. And she's like, I was like, you could have just asked me that before we went and ate. Like, I would have done it. We could have just had McDonald's. But nope.
0: Right, maybe could have had a...
2: She got mad when I said no to that. I was like,
3: all
2: right.
3: Sex.
0: So did you get sex from her?
2: Nope, I didn't. That was our first and last date.
0: First and last date.
2: Yeah.
3: Well, so you have had a woman stop talking to you because she asked you for money.
2: Yeah,
0: so she did get mad.
2: Yeah. No, she was super mad.
0: Okay, but you just said...
2: Well,
0: that
2: I was
0: you...
2: thinking like...

0: The question.
1: I'm trying.
2: Right. Are you? Okay, because yeah. This is pretty clear.
3: Why do women think it's okay to ask men for money and get mad when you don't want to give it to them?
2: Yeah, I remember Nard saying he had a woman get really mad, and I knew I had to dig it out of him because he wasn't going to give it to us.
0: No, I never had a woman get mad.
2: Well, no, you know, disappointed, but never mad. Hey, Nard, remember that one time when that woman wanted you to pay her electric bill on the first date and then she stopped talking to you after? Oh, man, she was so mad.
0: I didn't know that's what you meant.
2: Man, she was mad. That really got her heated.
0: Oh, I didn't understand that's what you were asking. Yeah, because
2: Are we talking about when women ask men for money and they get mad when the man doesn't give it to her and then she stops talking to him, ghosts him?
0: I thought you were talking about wives.
1: Oh, God.
2: Hey, Chris, you want to hang on? I'll get to your call. 1-855-FU-BILLY. And why are women? So this dude, he was saying that women get upset when you try to kiss them during sex. Is that true? We'll get to your calls, too, on that. Hang on.

0: to the Billy Madison Show. Billy Madison Show. 1-855-FU-BILLY. 1-855-FU-BILLY.
1: Yeah. Coming up in about 38 minutes, another keyword, and you're shot at $1,000. If you saw Nard flexing in the camera during the break, that was just for the ladies.
2: Yeah.
1: I walked in the room and Nard had his self, like all his own photos from Instagram popped up, and he was just staring at himself.
3: He does that.
2: Yeah.
1: Yeah.
3: Like
1: he's feeling himself, and he was just flexing for the ladies. Yeah. Those guns.
3: His background cycles. Sometimes he does love his son, so he has his son up there, but a lot of times he has himself.
1: No, he has himself.
3: Yeah.
2: Yeah.
1: Yeah,
2: for motivation.
1: That's why I was during the break. I'm like, get it, Tiger.
3: I did not eat a snack cake in one bite. All right, it was a few bites.
1: That was.
3: I did eat. Billy got me some red, white, and blue.
1: Well, yeah, America.
3: Yeah, Little Debbie.
1: Memorial Day coming up.
3: They're delicious. I was thinking 4th of July, but you're right. Memorial Day's coming up.
1: I got you those.
3: I thought they were rolling out the red, white, and blue a little early, but Memorial Day, that's right.
1: It is. Yeah. All right, let's see. I've got some stuff to get to today on this program. Women are complaining that men have big boobs in the workforce, and they want the dudes to wear bras, which they might have a point. Because if you go to work and you have your jugglies, you have your boobies, and they're flopping around, you know, people would deem that unprofessional.
3: Yep.
1: And be like, oh, you're bringing that. That's a little unprofessional energy you're bringing in here, just letting your boobies fly all over the place. But then she's like, yeah, that's cool, but what about the fatso over there with the man boobs? And I got to see him every time he's, in his chair, moves his chair, his boobs are shaking. So what about fatso right there?
3: They're not the same, but.
1: I got you, but, that was
3: the argument. I guess that's how women do look at them, like they are the same, so. Yeah.
1: So, is this a real thing? And I don't know if I'll get a lot of calls in this. I'll try. And if not, then I will move on to, women that bang ugly dudes.
3: All right.
1: But this guy claims that he was, he's in his very early 30s, hooking up with a woman in her 20s. They met on Tinder.
3: Okay.
1: Everything's great. He takes her to Pound Town. And while the act is going on, he's like, I really want to make out with her. So he tries to make out with her, and she turned her head. And then afterwards, she got upset that he tried to kiss her during sex.
3: That would just be, like, such a weird development in hookup culture. If

0: it's like you can't kiss now, like during, even when you're doing it? Like, that's a weird thing to do?
1: Well, and just, you know, some of the comments from the women were like, yeah, I don't do that either.
0: Yeah, I mean,
1: he wanted to be nice to the woman, and the woman didn't want that kind of niceness. She wanted to be taken to Pound Town, and kissing was too intimate for her.
0: It's just so strange that they find kissing to be more intimate than
1: this woman,
0: like,
1: says, no kissing while you rail me, please. I don't want that.
0: That's crazy.
1: Yeah, this girl said, yeah, don't try to kiss us.
0: Yeah, I mean, like, okay, because, like, I use, like, Copenhagen and stuff, so, like, I get it. Like, I'm not trying to, you know, make out my wife and stuff. I wouldn't be that rude. But, like, you know, most guys, like, you're not supposed to kiss them during sex?
1: Well, this
0: like,
1: dude
0: that's
1: said
0: weird? That's now weird.
1: This dude thought like kissing a woman while you know, beating up her strudel is just basic etiquette.
0: Huh. All right.
1: They don't want it anymore.
0: Yeah, I don't. That's crazy to me. And the fact that they call it more intimate than actual sex.
1: Yeah, this woman, she goes, yeah, I have a no kissing rule. Not for hookup apps. That's just for when I'm in a relationship.
0: Wow.
1: This woman, she goes, I have to really know a guy before I'll kiss him.
0: I'm not going to lie. Like, I find the game very interesting nowadays.
1: I really do. These rules that you guys have are wild.
0: They are. And that you guys are, like, all kind of, well, obviously this guy wasn't, but a lot of you are in the know of it. Like, you have this understanding. Like, it doesn't even need to be something that is, like, stated. It's like, oh, yeah, you don't kiss. That's weird.
1: And this dude said another thing that he's noticed. So some of the women that have the no kissing rule is that some women say their own name during sex.
0: What?
1: Yeah, yeah. They yell out their own name.
0: That's some nard stuff right there.
1: I know.
0: That is some cringe
2: level. Is that
0: level.
2: So they don't say the wrong guy's name?
1: No, it's just
0: I think
1: they
0: they're into themselves.
1: Yeah, they're feeling themselves.
0: It's like you. Like, you're real into yourself.
2: Yeah,
1: Nard, I just walked in the room and you had all your photos from Instagram.
0: Oh, I bet you do say your own
2: I've never
0: name.
2: Said my name.
0: I bet you do.
2: No.
0: Nowadays? Oh, no doubt.
1: He probably does. He goes, oh, Nathaniel.
2: What?
0: I bet he does. Give me that Daniel. Nathaniel.
1: Oh. Yeah. You like that,
2: yourself.
1: Nathaniel?
2: It's an ugly name.
0: Your middle name's Daniel.
1: All right.
0: How are you going to say it's an ugly name? That's your literal middle name.
2: Nathaniel is ugly.
0: Daniel.
2: Yeah, Daniel's fine.
0: All right.
1: I know Nathaniel Daniel Norris from Chelsea, Oklahoma.
0: It's one of the greatest names. I don't know why you run from it.
1: I don't know why you kick
0: back.
1: You
0: shouldn't disrespect your parents like that.
1: Why you donkey kick that name, Norris? You're just over there donkey kicking that name.
0: Is your middle name Daniel?
2: Yeah.
1: All right, then shut your lips.
0: So you're denying that your name's Nathaniel Daniel?
2: Yeah.
0: Okay.
1: He denies everything. He denies that he wore his mom's underwear as a shirt.
2: I did not.
0: He does deny everything.
1: He denies the fact that when he was jealous of his sister's periods.
2: Nope, did not
1: so
2: do that.
1: So he used pads and tampons.
0: Mm-hmm.
1: What's up, Brett?
3: Yeah, man, they don't like that anymore.
1: Well, maybe it's because of the phlegm in your throat.
3: Maybe.
1: I bet you it's all that phlegm you got in that throat there. They don't
0: that
1: want
0: would
1: you
0: probably hurt.
1: Out
0: yeah,
1: them.
0: That would probably hurt.
3: Yeah. Hey, man, it ain't always morning. No, but they don't like that anymore, dude. I mean, like, it's just the way it is now. I mean, recently, you know, I went out with this girl, and it was like the same thing, man. I went to kiss her, and then she just moved her head. She's like, I don't do that unless I'm in a relationship.
1: Yeah. You think she's...
3: Mm-hmm.
1: That would... take your drink. Go ahead, sir. But I think it just means she's not into you.
0: That's how I would take it.
3: I don't know.
1: She's like, hey.
0: Yeah.
1: She's doing it, but I don't think she's into you.
0: Which is odd because she's doing it, so I get why you would be confused.
1: Well, let me ask. Chicken Joe, is this a normal thing?
4: It's only four bucks. So in the lifestyle, I've seen this starting to happen about 5 years ago. Women were not letting their men kiss other, you know, women because it was more intimate. Then, you know, the crazy
3: so weird nights
4: we were having, all the sex. It was weird as hell. It didn't make any sense. But, yeah, no, this trend started.
2: Yeah,
4: like
2: that makes sense in his lifestyle.
1: Yeah, but. So in your lifestyle, they're like, no, but it doesn't make sense that women view that as super intimate. So Brett was saying, Chicken Joe, that he recently went on a date with a woman, and while he was, you know, I guess daring her.
3: Dude, we were going at it in every which way, but she wouldn't kiss me.

0: Some women are like that, man. It's weird. It doesn't make any sense to me
1: at
0: all.
1: No, she's not into you then.
2: Right. Does that mean she's not into you or not enjoying herself, or she just has rules and she doesn't want to catch feelings? Was daddy not there? Maybe daddy didn't celebrate a birthday with her or something. He missed one birthday. I don't know what it is.
0: It's just strange, man. Birthday. Like, they'll do.
3: Hung on to it.
0: They do, yeah. A lot of women
4: do all kinds of other stuff.
0: That intimacy is much more. It's the kissing is more intimate than sex. It's more personal, I guess, with them. It means more to them just to make out. So, I don't know. I don't get it.
2: Yeah, I don't get that either. That's odd. I mean, it's all intimate, isn't it? I know you, you know, you didn't mean to say that, but I got you, Chicken Joe. Thank you. Hold on, we're gonna see what Charles has to say. Brett, maybe they're calling you Bad Breath Brett.
4: What?
2: Yeah,
3: that's a terrible nickname. To have.
2: Yeah, they're blaming your breath. Some people are saying they can smell your breath like through the radio and see it through our screens here as they're watching us. I don't know if that's true.
4: And
2: you don't want that name, Bad Breath Brett.
3: No. Terrible nickname.
4: No, what's up? I don't like that nickname.
2: Okay. Charles?
5: Yeah.
2: Yeah, man. So you try to kiss her?
5: Okay, well, here's the deal. The mom, the girl I'm with, she likes to kiss. And we're doing it, right?
2: Yeah.
5: Daughter, not so much. She likes to be bitten on the neck.
2: So you're hooking up with the mom and the daughter.
5: Yeah.
4: What?
2: So the daughter likes to be bit on the neck. The mom likes to eat a kisser on those sketty suckers.
5: Right.
4: Dude, that's nasty.
2: Well, hold on. Let's hear the story first, sir. So how did you start mating with both the mom and the daughter, and do they know about each other?
5: No, and it's just one of those things that happened.
2: Okay. Yeah, that's great. One, you're right. Some woman, our chat moved so fast I couldn't read it, but she said, I don't know, women are giving out mouth hugs like business cards now. It's like nothing. Damn. They just give out like nothing. But
3: what a time
2: Charles,
3: to be alive.
2: Charles, back to you. So you start hooking up with the mom first?
5: Yeah, definitely.
2: All right, so you start hooking up with the mom. He's hitting me with the nard, right? I got another nard here.
3: Yeah.
2: All right. Nard 2.0. So you're hooking up with a mom. How do you start hooking up with a daughter?
5: It's just one of those things that happen. You know, she's playful, and one night we start playing around, and one day led to the other, and bam.
2: And how old's the daughter?
5: 20.
2: 20. How old's the mom?
5: She is 38.
2: 38. Okay. Jeez. Yeah. You have to feel like a big dog, huh?
5: Me too.
3: How could you not?
5: Yeah.
2: How old are you?
5: Yeah. I'm 52.
2: You're 52 and you're humping a 20-year-old?
3: Wow.
5: Yeah.
3: Wow.
2: Nard just punched himself.
3: I didn't. What a world we live in.
2: Nard's so jealous. He wishes he would have been named Charles. Instead, he's Nathaniel. Nard, if you had just been given a different name, a proper name, as they say.
3: That's what he said.
2: All right. Charles, how often do you hook up with a daughter?
5: About 3 times a week. More than
2: three times a week. So you guys all live in the same house?
5: Yeah. Oh yeah. Yeah.
2: A lot of people are saying this is rubbish. You got to be making this up.
3: I mean, it's possible.
2: I mean, he's 52. How's he getting it on with a 20-year-old?
3: Do you see? What do you mean? You see that all the
2: no
3: time?
2: No way.
3: I feel like.
5: Hey, all I got to say is haters are going to hate, brother.
2: I know, but you...
3: Dude, I was... I don't know. I think it's possible.
2: Okay, but he already has, like, a woman who's 38, right?
3: Yeah, I got it.
2: So you got this woman 38. How are you able to do it? Was mom out of the house, and does she not catch on wind that you and the daughter are messing around?
5: Yeah, exactly. We both work, so... And our schedules don't really coincide with each other.
2: Jeez.
5: So when I'm there, she's not. When she's there, I'm not.
2: Hey, do you use protection with the daughter?
5: Hell no, raw dog.
2: Okay, you say, hell no, raw dog.
3: Hell no, man. Why'd I do that,
2: man? What kind of dumb question is that?

0: Is she on some sort of birth control? You're not afraid you're going to knock her up?
1: Nah, I know what I'm doing.
2: I know what I'm doing. Been doing this since I'm 52.
1: I've been around the block a few times, brother.
0: Yeah. So, what if your old lady finds out that you're nailing her daughter?
1: Well, it happens.
0: It kicked me out. What do you mean? Is it your house or their house?
1: Nah, it's ours.
0: It's our house. And so you've never kissed the daughter on the mouth?
3: So
0: no.
3: Weird.
0: No, just you only like it on the neck.
4: Can we call her the 20-year-old?
1: Yep.
0: All right.
1: Yep.
0: So you kiss the daughter and bite her on the neck.
4: God.
0: But your main lady, like the mom of the house, you know, the hen of the house, if you will, she wants you to make out with her.
1: Right. Yeah.
0: Man. People are saying, Billy, let's get back to the horse farts. This is crazy. I mean, I can. Here you go. They're saying your story is a horse fart.
1: I gotta cut this one short, guys.
0: Yeah, that's fine. All right, take care there. All right, yes, Brett, did you want to add something, buddy?
3: Man, I don't even know, man. I mean, that guy.
0: You're not buying his story, like we're not buying yours. So.
3: Yeah, wait.
0: So you're saying you hooked up with a woman, she wouldn't let you kiss her on the mouth, she turned her head.
3: She turned her head, but she said it was too intimate, she's not in a relationship. You know, I've never paid for services, if you will.
0: Right.
3: But I've always heard that was one thing, that was one service that the professionals just didn't give. So I kind of see where it's coming from. But... you know, I don't think of my date as a
0: professional.
3: Yeah, you know what I'm saying?
0: I do.
3: Can I say
0: homie?
3: That on the radio?
0: Yeah, you can. You know what I'm saying? You can say, you know what I'm saying? I got you, dog.
3: No, you know what I'm trying to say, though. I'm trying to talk about, like, professionals, you know?
0: Yeah, you're talking about hookers and prostitutes and nards.
3: Yeah.
0: Yeah.
3: Like, I heard that they don't kiss.
0: I don't know.
3: But it's like.
0: We got Daniel, and we should probably get Daniel on the phone and verify if the hookers don't kiss. Bet you he's kissed a hooker.
4: Probably. Oh,
0: she's like,
4: come
0: nobody
4: on,
0: will
4: no
0: kiss
4: way.
0: Me with the gingivitis. I'll pay you extra.
4: No
0: just
4: way.
0: Just for the kisses. I'm here for the kisses.
3: Say, though. Yeah, I just like to say, though, as a man, like, when they don't kiss, that's what I think. You know what I mean? I think that's how you're treating this hookup is like, it's just a business transaction.
0: Well, that's probably how she sees it. She's seeing you. You're basically a sex toy. She doesn't kiss her sex toys. So what you are is just a sex toy. And, you know, just enjoy the moment that you have with her. But that's probably not your forever one.
3: Yeah. Oh, I mean, I did enjoy it. I just...
0: People are accusing Nard of kissing his hand after.
4: Probably.
0: Yeah, when he's alone. He's like, I love you, hand. That was such a good job. You're so hot. Man, you do
3: my
0: weird stuff, Nard.
4: It
0: you know
4: happens.
0: That? But you usually, like back in the day, because you sound older, sir. No offense, but yes, are you divorced or something? Like how are you back in the game so late?
3: My wife and I, we got divorced a few years ago.
0: Your fault, right?
3: That's what she said.
0: Your fault. So then you go out there. Right, and you're trying to hook up with women. They're like, no, I don't want to be kissed. That has to be weird.
3: It's weird to me, man. That's not how I was. That's not dating the way I was used to it. But it is what it is.
0: Yeah. You know, as active as they are, you probably don't want to kiss them anyways. Well, you know what? She could have just given a mouth hug to, like, a guy or two that week.
4: God.
0: And so that's why she's like, nah, no kisses.
4: All right.
0: It's actually respectable. It's very respectable. So I wouldn't take it as an insult.
4: Yeah.
0: Like, oh, okay. All right. Cool. She could
4: maybe
0: have bad
4: she,
0: breath.
4: Maybe it's respect.
0: Bad breath? I mean, you don't know. I just thought like this was a trend that women are hooking up with dudes on Tinder and Hinge and all those places, and they don't want to kiss. Yeah. Now let's go to our resident whore here, Nard.
4: Yeah,

0: don't have a problem kissing them.
1: No, I know. I know that you don't. Yeah. I know that you don't, but I'm saying the women that you are, all the numerous women that you're hooking up with, do they all want to make out?
0: Yeah, I've never had one say no. Like, never.
1: But Nard's saying he's never had a woman.
0: Big red flag. Like, they're not into you. It's like, whoa, what?
1: Yeah, so Nard is saying that the woman just maybe wasn't having a good time. She just wanted it over with.
0: Yeah, Nard, she was going through the motions.
2: Nard goes over to girls' houses, and he just makes out on the couch, and then he goes home.
0: Yeah.
1: Well, that's because she was giving him stuff, giving him money and stuff
2: like
1: that.
2: No, that's just what he does.
1: No, he went over there. He's like, no, I got to keep her happy. So. What? So the money train doesn't run out.
2: No.
1: So he had to go over there and make out with her.
2: He said,
0: you
2: multiple...
0: guys have no idea.
1: Yeah, we do. Okay. You told the story.
0: No, what?
1: You told the story. You had to go over there to keep her, you know.
0: I never said that.
1: Yes, you did.
0: I never said that.
1: You said you had to go.
2: You're acting guilty now.
0: I never said that.
1: He said that.
3: Yes.
0: I didn't.
1: Why are you changing?
2: He would have to go make out with her just so she'd keep, like, paying.
0: I've never
2: for
0: said
2: stuff.
1: That's what he said.
2: Wow.
1: Oh, no, come on now.
0: I never said that.
1: He is a
2: dog.
1: You a dog, man.
2: Man.
3: Nasty.
1: Boy. He was a nasty boy.
2: They're all
1: boy.
2: Saying, yes, he did.
1: Yeah, he did. Yes. I know he did. 100%. All right, let me take a break. Another shot at $1,000.
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3: All right, $1,000 in 12 minutes could be yours with a keyword. All right, ladies, be honest. I really need you guys to participate in this one. Have you ever given an ugly guy cheeks? Right, and you're like, man, yeah, I know, I've given an ugly guy some cheeks.
4: Listen, I mean, I think 99% of them would say yes.
3: Yeah, so every line should be lit up. Yes, I have.
4: I would think so.
3: And how did it work out? Listen to this.
5: When was the last time you slept with a physically unattractive guy?
6: My husband.
5: He's ugly?
3: She's like, oh, my husband, he's so ugly. He's physically unattractive.
4: It happens.
3: My ugly ass husband.
6: Yeah.
5: Okay.
6: But I love him.
5: Okay.
3: But I love his ugly ass.
4: Aww.
3: He's so hideous.
4: I mean, it's tough to say, but at least she loves him.
3: Grotesque, but I love him.
4: I think it's better when you're ugly and you find a woman that loves you, because, like, yo, she really loves you.
3: She does. Well, he must have a, you can assume, he's got a big wallet or a big wiener.
4: Yep.
3: A lot of people feel that 80% of men are unattractive.
4: Yeah, that is not true at all.
3: A lot of women would argue that it's even more than that.
4: Yeah, I think so.
3: Stevie says, everyone said my ex-husband was ugly.
4: He probably was. Most of us are.
3: 1-855. This is what I think.
4: They used to stand up. When you'd have a good-looking guy, they'd make him a movie star. That's how rare it used to be.
3: There have been some arguments that men were better looking 20, 30 years ago than they are now.
4: I think everybody was probably better looking before we had the terrible food that we eat now.
3: So there is that. They say that, men were just much more attractive in the past than they are currently, which I don't know if that's true or not. But when you see some of the photos, when you look at the runway models from 25, 30 years ago, these men were all chiseled jaws, and they looked masculine, yet they had still some feminine features, but they looked very masculine.
4: My grandpa was born in like the 40s or something like that. Like, you see like all the big black and white pictures of him and his friend. Nobody's fat.
3: Maybe that's what it is.
4: I think that's what it is. There, you don't see a fat person.
3: So, ladies, have you given an ugly guy a chance, and how did it work out? 1-855-FU-BILLY.
7: Maybe a year ago.
5: What made him unattractive?
7: Fitness, probably.
5: Yeah, he was just fat.
7: Yeah.
8: Have you ever hooked up with an unattractive dude?
7: Yes.
3: This goes on for like a minute, so I know for sure that women are like, yeah, I've actually hooked up with an ugly guy.
4: This is just not something that they like to admit.
3: I want to know if it was still fun. Did you have a good time? Did you enjoy it?
4: Was he nice?
3: Yeah. What attracted you? Was it his personality? Made you laugh? He ha-ha'd you right off those pants and those underwear?
4: I think what pisses girls off is when we're ugly and mean. Because they're like, how dare you?
3: Well, Nord says that about big girls.
4: He does.
3: Can't be both.
4: Yeah.
5: Last time you slept with a physically unattractive guy?
7: Yesterday.
5: Damn.
8: Last night. What made him unattractive?
7: His shirt was terrible. Yeah.
3: He had an ugly shirt.
4: Yeah. Laugh out loud, true Dirk. Yeah, I only say that because my wife tells me that all the time.
7: We're not clean. They were dirty.
8: Why did you hook up with him?
7: Because I kind of feel attracted to him.
8: You feel kind of attractive to
7: him? No,
3: she likes a dirty man.
4: Okay.
3: Dave, I guess Dave, maybe he's an ugly dude. I really wanted women. This is not how I wanted it to go.
4: Yeah,
3: I'm going to start throwing a temper tantrum if I don't get what I want.
4: It's just tough to get ladies on the phone.
3: It's not. Now, you know you've hooked up with an ugly guy.
4: I know you have.
3: What's up, Dave?
4: 100% of you.
9: Yeah, guys. My best friend's wife posted on Facebook that she married an ugly guy to basically ensure that he would never cheat on her.
4: Yeah, see, they make that mistake way too often.
3: Damn, we know that. When, like, everybody knows that. She doesn't need to post it.
4: She doesn't.
3: Just like everybody knows, you don't put a plugged-in hair dryer in the bathtub with you, right? Everybody knows that. You shouldn't have to have a warning label, but
4: they do.
3: She clearly wanted to let everybody know, hey, the reason I'm with this ugly-ass dude is because I don't want him to cheat on me.
4: Mm-hmm.

0: They feel safe.
1: That's rude, Dave. Did anybody say that was rude?
2: Yeah, I thought it was pretty messed up.
0: Yeah, anybody say it, or were they just like, true, and the post probably had a million likes?
2: Oh, you mean like on the post itself? Yeah, yeah. No, nobody said it, you know.
0: Okay.
1: Did it have a lot of likes?
2: I can't remember.
1: Is she like super attractive?
2: Not in my opinion.
1: Do you think she's exaggerating her sense of, you know what I mean?
0: She probably feels hotter because her dude's ugly.
1: Does she feel way hotter than she actually is? Do you think she feels herself?
2: Oh, totally. Yeah, it's a delusion, I think.
1: That is a real problem out there where everybody just thinks they're just so hot.
0: They do.
1: Everybody thinks they're hot. Listen how Nard talks on our show.
0: Yeah. And listen. Nard is, you know, he's a product of social media.
1: It has to be. Thank you, Dave. That is.
0: Well, actually, no. I take that back because Nard's always been like that. Again, and I brought this up before, is because he comes from an incredibly ugly family, and he's the only. Since he's the best looking in his family, he just thinks he's hot. It's because he's grown up and his sisters are like, "You're hot. You're hot.
1: You're hot."
0: And he's like, "Look, I'm hot."
1: Julie.
3: Hi.
1: What's up? You definitely banged an ugly guy. Yeah, you probably banged a few ugly guys, right?
3: No, not a few.
0: Really?
3: But
0: just one?
3: The ugly grows on you, and it's almost cute.
1: So the ugly grew on you, and it was almost cute.
3: Yeah.
0: Well, I just think we're the better guys. Like, who wants to deal with a hot dude?
3: Oh, yeah. Well, it's just our candy and competition all the time.
1: Right? Other women always trying to steal your man? You don't want that. That's why a lot of people, they get cars that nobody else wants. Right?
3: I'm not worried about that.
1: You look kind of dumb driving it, but you don't have to worry about anybody trying to steal it. Nobody's trying to break into that.
3: Not even worried
0: they
3: about
0: still
3: that.
0: Do, though.
3: It's all about what I get out of it.
1: Now, was he able to hump you good, or did he hump you ugly, too?
3: He was everything he needed to be to stick around.
1: I can't understand. So, was he good in the bedroom?
3: In the bedroom, he was great. He was fine.
1: He was fine. Okay. La Mom Llama says that her hot dude is maintenance. That's how a lot of women look at a hot dude as maintenance. You know, because
0: yeah,
1: hot dudes, according to a lot of women, they throw like little temper tantrums and things like that.
0: Oh, dude, they're fighting you over the red light therapy.
1: Probably.
3: Exactly.
1: Right, that's the red light therapy for your face.
0: Yeah, I know.
1: Nard's like, what's that? What's the red light therapy?
0: Oh, it's something he hadn't done yet. He'll hop on that.
1: Eventually. Well, thank you, Julie.
0: He has no idea what that is. No.
1: A lot of women do.
0: I'm surprised for how gay you are that you don't know that.
1: He doesn't know about that.
4: No.
1: Wait, are you using moisturizer now or anything?
4: No.
1: No? Just bleach still?
0: Yeah, just bleach.
4: No, I haven't done that in a minute.
1: You haven't? Well, you probably should, right? You probably.
0: He hadn't caught a body in a while.
1: Nah, you don't do that. Oh, that's true. You would bleach yourself after getting with a questionable woman.
4: What? No, I wouldn't.
1: Yes, he would.
0: I don't know why he's saying he wouldn't. Yes, he would.
1: No. Yeah, that is a fact. He would get with a questionable woman.
0: Yep.
1: Zelda, I'll get to your call if you've hooked up with an ugly guy. Plus, I do have your shot at $1,000. 1-855-FU-BILLY is our phone number. We'll do all that next. Hang on.
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2: 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Good luck. I got Shine Down tickets this hour. Let me go to Zelda. We were talking about women that have hooked up with ugly dudes. Zelda, have you hooked up with an ugly guy? Let him clap those cheeks.
3: Well, hello, you gorgeous guys, because I know for a fact you guys are way better looking than the guys that I've been with.
2: Oh, well, you know what? Nar would agree. Nar just started. He just ferociously shook his head in agreement.
3: Yeah, so the first guy I was ever with, his nickname was Zombie, because he had a cleft lip, he had pimples all over his face, and he was tall, but...
2: And you let him mate with you. Was it only police dog position, or was he in a position where you had to look at his face?
3: Well, I lost my virginity to him. And
2: so you looked at this zombie-looking dude with the cleft lip and all the zits all over his face, and you said, that's the guy that's going to get the V-card?
4: That's crazy.
3: I know. It was a waste. A total waste. Because you would think that he would have stayed faithful to me and everything, but he had this really awesome car. It was a Camaro that was, like, chameleon-colored.
2: And that got him women? So it, his... Women were just like, oh, man, he's got...

0: got a cool car with an ugly face, and he would get sex.
1: It made the pennies drop. I hate to say it. It made the pennies drop.
0: His car did?
1: Yeah, I love cars. I love hot, fast muscle cars. So I lost my virginity to him, and then he ended up in the parking lot one day going in circles after school with another girl on the top of the car, younger than me.
0: Oh, man, what a jerk. What an ugly jerk.
1: Yeah.
0: And then the next guy you got with, he was ugly also?
1: Well, I actually was brokenhearted because I fell in love with him because he was so sweet in the beginning. And then I didn't date for like 5 years. And then when I finally got with another guy, he looked like the guy, the brother on La Bamba. What's his name? You know, not Richie Valens, the brother.
0: The ugly one?
2: Bob.
1: Bob, there you go. Yeah, my ex looked just like Bob. He could have been like his twin. And he was a nice guy, and he wasn't that ugly, I don't think, but he cheated on me too, and he wasn't that, you know, that ugly. But then I got with an ugly guy again, thinking, well, okay, maybe I'm going to go back to, you know, not being so picky. And no, this guy ended up choosing another girl.
0: Jeez, how are these ugly dudes just getting all these hoes?
3: I don't know.
1: Well, they say the ugly guys are sweeter, but I hate to say it, I have a gorgeous, gorgeous husband now. Blue eyes, pretty dirty blonde hair, gorgeous face. I mean, he should be a movie star. And he is faithful to me. He's sweet. He's kind. He buys me everything. He walked me down the aisle. You know, my first husband didn't even walk me down the aisle.
0: Oh, he didn't?
1: No, we just eloped. I mean, my mom was so mad.
0: Oh, so you got a proper wedding. That's what Nard's looking for. He's waiting for some hoe out there to
3: give it up, bud.
0: Husband him give up, it up and give him a proper wedding.
3: You're too old. And you've been married once.
0: Does your husband know about this ugly ass dude that, you know, got first? He knows how ugly that guy was?
3: I wonder if that makes him feel better or worse.
1: And I hate to say it, his, you know, his penis was the size of a thumb. Like, it was, I don't even consider that being divergentized.
0: Yeah,
1: really.
0: I mean, a thumb. Nards over there. Hey, don't knock it till you try it.
3: He does say that.
1: Yeah.
0: Yeah. No, they're like, Nard, he's a bit of a thumb.
3: Yeah.
0: He could hitchhike with his.
3: His thumb's weird. Yeah,
1: it's just really, if the guy's really into you and he really cares about you and he's a good guy, it's rare to find whether they're good looking or not. It's crazy.
0: Yeah, so now you got a hot guy and he treats you proper.
3: Really?
1: Oh, good. Yeah, got me a you huge would think the hot diamond guy ring.
0: A huge diamond ring.
3: Wow.
1: Yes.
0: That's pretty.
1: Buys
0: that's
1: me
0: so
1: everything
0: nice.
1: I want.
0: Yeah, buys everything. But you probably are a good wife, proper wife, too, right?
1: Well,
3: he doesn't hold it against you, huh? About the ugly guy?
0: What does your man get? You know, if he's doing all that, putting a big ring on your finger and he's doing all these things, like, what does he get in return for that?
1: Oh, I give him everything. I mean, last night, you know, I gave him special kisses. I was hugging him. We were just watching a movie Shang-Chi, that movie, old movie, and just relaxing, watching TV. And after that, I gave him special kisses.
0: Wow, movie and a mouth hug.
1: And then he talked to me. He was stressed out last night, too. So he talked to me about his stresses. And I said, don't stress about work because he shouldn't stress.
0: Did you do that cute thing that girls would do? They're like, grab the stress from the air and then put it in her pocket or put it in her mouth and then swallow it. It's like, there goes your stress. You see those girls that do that? There's no more stress. See, I ate it.
1: Yeah. Oh, I like to do everything for him, basically. Whatever he wants me to do. And
0: that's good. Good to hear.
1: His birthday's coming up here on the 14th, so I got to do really good I try and plan the whole month for his birthday, so I got tickets to George Strait for him.
0: Damn, you're going to see George Strait, the legend?
1: Yeah. Yeah, we're going to go see him at the Moody Center, so.
0: Damn, that's a lucky dude.
1: He gets that. Yeah, I tried to get really good tickets, but they're about $3,000 for both of us.
0: Damn.
1: But, yeah.
0: George Strait just commanding the money.
3: Yeah.
0: I mean, he's the GOAT, right? The legend.
1: And, And I got him a nice steering wheel ready for his car. He's got a 370Z, so he wanted a new steering wheel.

0: Whatever you wanted.
1: Damn, he got a new steering wheel and George Strait. I mean, we're talking the king of country. He got those tickets and mouth hugs and movies. He's just living the life. Nard, you done tapping over there, buddy? We're not playing any music. You're tapping like crazy, buddy. I thought we had a typewriter over there.
2: He's like, I'm not tapping. Definitely tapping.
1: He's looking down at the ground. I don't know who's doing that.
3: You're still tapping. Look at your body movement.
1: You big stupid idiot. Come on. We're doing a show here. Constantly tapping. Are you tapping out? Are you tapping out? Yeah, we're going to make you crisscross your ass off.
2: I'm not tapping.
1: Are you tapping out? Is that it?
2: No, I'm not.
1: All right. No, I'm not. All right. This woman misses. Thank you, Zelda. Appreciate that. This woman misses getting cracked by hot dudes. She's now in her 30s, and that's the thing that she misses.
4: Remember in college when all you had to do was get blackout drunk on any given night, the night of your choosing, in order to find, like, a hot, jacked guy? Now when I see a guy who's jacked, I'm like, that's so nostalgic. I used to have my absolute pick of the litter with you, and now at 33 years old, I'm traipsing around the city in high heels trying to find a bar that will let me in. And then all
1: that's true. When you get to a certain age, they're like, damn, no, you're like 33. You're not allowed in here.
4: So trying to find a guy who's like hot and jacked and like I have to care about like personality and your job now. Like, are you ambitious? Because like I have to actually want to spend time with you.
1: Right. So back when she was young, she didn't care if they were ambitious, what their goals were, or anything. They were just jacked, hot, and they would take her to Pound Town.
2: Mm-hmm.
1: And she said that's the thing that she misses the most.
2: I always suspected that, but...
1: Is that a real thing? I wish that would be hilarious if we got a lot of calls from women like, I miss that.
2: How could they not? I don't even blame them.
1: What do they call it? In like China or whatever. Yeah, you're a throwaway woman after 25. That's right. Dang. In Japan. Yeah, it's like a throwaway woman. But remember we played that audio?
2: Yeah, I do remember
1: expired.
2: That.
1: You're expired.
2: Mm-hmm. I mean, guys are the same way, though. Don't they miss cracking the, hotties when they were that age? I mean, it's the same way for everybody.
1: There was a guy that posted online. He goes, I don't know. They're just something. They smell better in their 20s.
2: I don't know about that. Like, he said that's insane.
1: He said that's the thing. I miss the smell. And I was like, that
2: I mean,
1: a
2: they
1: funny
2: might.
1: Comment.
2: I have a deviated septum, so my smell is not the best.
1: They got a different scent.
2: Yeah.
1: They smell better. It's just something about it. I miss the smell.
2: They might.
1: Well, I was like, what a Nard comment.
2: Yeah.
1: So,
2: but
1: ladies.
2: Is he accurate, though?
1: Yeah, I don't know.
2: I don't know either.
1: Nard, is that true? Do the ones in the 20s smell better than the 30s and 40s?
5: I would say so, yeah.
2: Really?
1: Well, what's the smell difference?
2: Decay.
5: Yeah, I would say more older.
2: What?
1: Like I'm sorry. Older? I don't know what you said. Can you rewind in English?
5: They're
1: older?
5: Yeah, they just smell old.
1: Oh, in their 30s, they smell old?
2: They start to smell elderly.
5: Yeah, they do.
2: Wow.
1: You're just saying stuff to say stuff now, right? I love lamp.
2: Yep.
1: I love keyboard. That's what you're doing right now.
2: He really wants to say crazier stuff.
1: All right. Let me hit up those phone lines. 1-855-FU-BILLY. I would love that. Ladies, is that something that you miss? Let's say you're in your 30s, 40s, 50s.
2: Yeah.
1: Not caring about what job he has. Not caring about his future.
2: Yeah.
1: Not caring about...
2: Just being like, that guy's hot.
1: You don't even have to care if he's a good person.
2: Because when you get past, when you get into your 30s, you got to start looking at it like, okay...
1: You got to have a plan.
2: Does this guy, what does he do?
1: And you need a man with a plan and that he's going somewhere.
2: When you're in your 20s, you're just like, whatever. I'm trying to get hot.
1: I know. People are like, seriously, Nard? You're saying that they smell different?
5: I mean, a little bit, yeah.
1: They're saying... They're the stuff that you want to say to me, I guess, apparently. That's what they're saying in here.
5: Say to
2: I
5: you.
2: Wouldn't say that.
5: What?
1: Yeah, just because I know. Nard,
2: I was saying the things
1: Nard
2: would like to say about other races.
5: What?
1: This woman in the chat says she does not smell elderly, as he has attacked all women in their 30s, 40s, and 50s and beyond.
2: Yeah, Nard. Nard can be rude. Sorry about that, guy.
1: He can.
2: Yeah.
1: Nard, do you think most men, if I were to ask the dudes the same question, Anna wants to know, what's the question, Billy? The question was, as that lady pointed out, when she was in her 20s, she could just get cracked by dudes, and all she had to care about was their muscles.
2: Yeah.
1: She didn't have to care about anything else, and so she misses that a lot, that she just didn't have to care about if he had a plan or if he had his job and if he was interesting. All she had to worry about was, hey, he had muscles, and, could he crack
2: it? He didn't have a belly.
1: Yeah, she didn't have to worry about that. But

0: do men, do you miss that? I mean, like this woman, are there men out there that miss it? Nard, I mean, you are still trying to live it.
1: Yeah, I am.
2: He's trying.
0: Is it because you missed it? Was it better when you were in your 20s and you were just out there cracking everything?
1: I would say it was better in my 20s, yeah. It was a lot better. Easier.
0: More fun? The women were more fun?
1: Oh, absolutely more fun.
0: You didn't really
1: have
0: to.
1: Boring.
0: You didn't have to worry about what?
2: He didn't have to worry about, because he stands out now because of how stupid he is.
3: Yeah.
2: When he was in his 20s, he kind of blended in with the other dumb 20-year-olds. So people didn't realize it. But now that he's his age, they're like, whoa.
3: Yeah.
2: I mean, this guy's a moron.
3: He's screwed now.
0: A Green Goddess says it's actually better in your 30s.
2: If you're married, right? Like, is...
0: Social media has made it harder for some people.
2: It has.
0: When you support
2: yourself...
0: Well,
2: it's made it easier, harder.
0: Anna says, when you support yourself, you don't need a man with a plan. That is very true, but you don't want a bum either. You don't want a dude that you have to put on life support and pay for everything.
2: Maybe you don't need a dude that, carries you, but you want a dude that can carry himself.
0: At least carry his side of the relationship. Mm-hmm. He can at least pay his own bills. He's not asking mommy for money.
2: But I think everybody probably miss the sex from their 20s, guys and girls.
0: Chris, do you?
3: Yeah.
0: Was that your favorite time?
2: Like, who doesn't?
3: Oh,
2: like,
3: man, I was doing some crazy stuff back then.
0: It was that much fun, huh?
3: It was so much fun.
2: And when he says crazy stuff, like, that scares me.
0: Yeah, what's the crazy stuff that goes on in your mind?
3: Oh, like the first time I had a Dirty Derek, and then the first time I had the two-on-one, like two chicks, one dude.
0: Damn, because that was when radio people were cool.
3: Yeah.
0: Not losers.
3: This job never paid, but it paid in
0: other ways.
3: Yeah, there were other benefits. Hmm. Plus, chicks thought I was rich because of this job.
0: Were they wrong?
3: Yeah. They were so wrong.
2: They're still wrong.
3: But they were willing to sling that leg.
0: Okay,
3: that's great.
2: Crazy to say.
0: Man, sling that leg.
2: That's like, I feel like that was a liner on the Eagle or something right there. You gonna sling that leg.
0: Yeah. Wake up in the morning and sling your legs.
3: Yeah.
0: With Chris and whatever the other show was.
2: Oh, man.
0: Nard is bored. He said next segment.
2: That's
0: what they're saying. Oh, I know. Nard, were the women just hotter in the 20s or what?
1: I would say they were hotter, yeah.
0: Is that why you go for women in their 20s?
1: I'd say late 20s.
0: Is that why, though?
1: Yeah. I would say I gravitate toward that for sure.
0: Why? I mean, you're a man in his 40s.
1: Yeah.
0: So why are you gravitating towards a woman in her 20s?
1: Is
0: it because they still think the stupid guy's cute?
2: Yes.
1: Maybe.
3: Not at that age.
2: But when they're in their 20s. So I'm saying, like,
3: pathetic.
2: Women his age, they're going to be like, get this guy out of my house.
0: Well, because you have to be a mommy with Nard.
1: Mm-hmm.
0: That's what he needs. Nard, he doesn't need a girlfriend, a fiance, a wife, or anything. What he really needs is a mom.
2: But you know what? In return, what he'll do is he won't get off your ass. He'll latch onto your leg and give you smooches.
1: Yep.
0: Yeah, he'll do that.
2: Yeah.

0: this woman complains about boobs and how society says that a woman without a bra on at the workforce, that looks unprofessional, yet she has to deal with all these dudes and their stupid, ugly man boobs just flopping all over the place.
1: That is so rude.
0: We'll get to that. And then how to get a girlfriend advice and how to get a woman out of your league. We'll get to that next.

If you see an officer under attack, follow these steps. Call 911. Ask the officer if you can assist. If the officer accepts, do whatever you can to safely help. If the officer declines, then start filming.

0: back to the Billy Madison Show. 1-855-FU-BILLY.
1: What up, Billy Madison Show? So this woman argues because she was saying that, I guess it's unprofessional for a woman to go to work without a bra on. She kind of has a good point. I think this is it.
2: Women have to wear bras in professional settings because if not, the natural shape of a woman's boob is unprofessional or not for the office. But yet men with the same size boobs or literally bigger than mine don't have to wear bras.
1: Yeah, she's got a good point.
3: Yeah.
4: No, she's stupid.
1: What do you mean she's stupid? If you have a rule at your office that it's, or just the perception is it's unprofessional for a woman to not wear a bra at work, yet then you got the fat guy at the office when his boobs are flopping around, and yikes, she's like, wait a second, so he's got his big-ass tatas hanging out. I can see him through the shirt.
3: You gonna put that guy in a bra?
1: He's got, yes, I think.
3: That's insane.
1: Put him in a bra.
2: So man boobs are okay, but woman boobs aren't okay?
4: Yes. Yes, exactly.
1: Why, Chris? Why are man boobs okay in the office, but woman boobs aren't?
4: Ours are not an erogenous zone.
1: I mean, you're right. But they're still distracting.
4: Who's looking at man boobs?
1: You're joking about it. You're like, oh, man, I saw his breasts. Put a bra on that guy. Get some pasties.
4: Nobody cares about man
3: boobs.
4: I
3: hate it here.
1: Why? I think they do. No, do you care about man boobs?
3: No, I don't.
1: Could we take calls from dudes that are like, hey, man, do you have a man boob at your work?
4: This is just you work chirping.
1: With, okay, do you work with a man boobs bro?
4: Right here. Right here. Look at that.
3: Yeah.
1: Damn,
3: yeah.
1: Dude, he's got some tatas. He just showed the camera. We're going to be kicked off. Those are the hairiest knockers I've ever seen.
3: He's got such a man chest.
1: He does.
3: He's so
1: people
3: hairy.
1: Are like, barf, right, oh my
3: I'm
1: gosh.
3: I'm so jealous. I'm so jealous.
1: And they're saying that Chris,
3: you know why
1: is-
3: I'm jealous? Is because, like, that's Chris can go in the pool without a shirt because, like, he looks like a man because, like.
5: No,
3: he,
5: they would get confused on what the front of
4: the
5: belly
4: would.
5: Get
4: confused.
3: He's so hairy. He's so hairy.
1: You're being a hater. You're being a hater.
5: He's hairy on the
4: shut
5: back.
4: Shut up, you doorknob.
1: No, you're. No, he's hairy. Do we show your chest again, Denard? Look how much hair this guy has.
5: Yeah, but his back is just as
1: so
5: hairy.
1: That's a man's
4: who
1: chest.
4: Who cares?
1: You're
4: what's
1: just
4: wrong with my hairy
1: just,
4: back.
1: Yeah, there's nothing wrong with his hairy
5: girls
1: back.
5: Girls don't like hairy backs.
1: Some women do.
3: Some women love the hair.
4: They don't like low IQs either, so.
1: I mean, they would rather have a man with a high IQ and a hairy back than they would.
4: That's
1: like,
3: I think
4: good
3: more
4: question.
3: Women would like a hairy guy than a guy that shaves everything, Nark.
5: Oh, I don't think so.
3: Really? All right.
1: So you
3: I think we might have done this, and you might have won, to be honest.
1: Really?
3: I think so. I think we've done this before, and, like, Nard did win. Like, more women called in. They were like, no, I'd rather a guy be completely shaven.
1: I wonder. But,
3: I can't remember.
1: I mean,
3: it's been a while.
1: Trends change, you know what I mean?
3: They do.
1: They say start a poll. This person says, I hate this show after seeing Chris's chest.
3: It's just like...
1: He's a man
3: know.
1: Bear.
3: Nard just looks like a whore, like the way he shaves everything, and Chris looks like a dad.
1: Nard, show your chest. Here, this is what we'll do. We'll do this just for our Twitch, Facebook, and all that. All right, now, Chris, you show your chest.
4: All right,
1: both. Which Nard, you got to stand up there, buddy. You got to stand up.
3: Which one looks more manly?
1: Which one looks more manly?
3: Those abs look great.
1: All right.
3: Dr. J's so cool.
1: Yeah. All right, which one looks more manly? Shake him now. They're saying shake him.
3: I mean, honestly, I think Chris does because of the hair.
1: It does. It looks so masculine.
3: I mean, Nard looks like he hasn't went through puberty.
1: Chris wins. Nard looks medical.
3: Yeah.
1: Nard, WTF. Where's your abs, Nard, is what they're saying. No, his abs look fine. Chris with the dub.
3: Mm-hmm.
1: Nard, you still got it. You're saying you're working out, Nard. Where are you working out?
5: At Gold's.
1: Okay.
3: They're saying on your body.
1: Well, you ran out of golds.
4: He ran out of golds.
3: Don't let him do that, Nard. You look good.
1: You do. What? Don't let him.
4: No, he does not.
1: Chris is all natural. Got to go with Chris.
4: Natural.
1: Yep. Nard has scurvy. I don't know if he has scurvy or not. He could. Nard with the Play-Doh abs. I mean, they are a little Play-Doh abs, but it doesn't matter. Nard's a Play-Doh.
3: I just laugh at the fact that he actually did it.
4: Look, I gave somebody a boner.
3: He got it. Like he really went and got surgery.
1: Chris for the win.
3: Get fake abs.
1: Chris is a San Antonio middleweight. That is true.
4: Yeah, that he is 100%.
3: He's definitely lost weight. I don't know. I guess maybe Ozempic's finally catching.
1: People are accusing Nard of having dingleberries in his belly button.
3: What? I mean, I feel like Chris has dropped kind of a significant amount of weight the past like month or so.
1: Yeah.
4: Yeah, I had to keep having them up the dose. So
3: so it finally started to work.
4: It's finally starting to kick in.
1: So you're still on it.
4: Yeah, I eat every other day now.
1: Wow, damn. That's awesome. That's like, right. Remember Chris, Saturday? Yeah, no, Chris did not eat the entire trip.
4: And I was fine. Yep.
1: No, they're saying it's Billy and Derek's turn to show the goods.
3: I'll never.
1: I won't do it because I'm a taken man.
3: Yep. Well, I won't do it because I'm not into self-mutilation. If I had Chris's body, I would. If I had like a nice, like, if I had hair, and it was like, oh, cool, this guy's a hairy guy. Yeah, cool.
1: Josh says, Billy
3: look like
1: Derek's
3: have a fat
1: turn.
3: Middle schooler's body.
1: Billy is a conservative. Yes, with my body, I am.
4: I look like a pregnant stray dog.
1: Whack. That's what Don't Want a Fanta says. That's whack.
3: I don't care.
1: Show the goods. They want us to show the
3: this
1: goods, Derek.
3: This isn't OnlyFans.
1: It's not. It's not. This person says, I bet Billy has the body of sexy Squidward. You know what? You'll just have to guess.
3: He does.
1: I don't have the Harley boots. They shamed me. They shamed me, and I had to return them.
3: Mm-hmm.
1: So, no, you guys will just have to guess. You have no idea. No idea. Derek could be ripped. Shredded.
3: Yeah.
1: Nard's tweaking over there. Yeah, I know he is. Look at him. You okay, Dutt? You going to throw up or what?
4: You got rocked just
3: now.
4: Yeah,
3: you all right? Like, what happened? I'm good.
4: He's over here calling me fat, and then the chat is like, oh, Chris
3: did
4: is
3: your
4: better.
3: Water get shut off again or something?
5: What? No, nothing. What? No, nothing's good.
1: Did your water get
4: nothing's
1: shut
4: good.
1: Off?
5: No,
4: nothing's
5: everything's good.
4: Good.
1: Did your water get shut
5: no,
1: off?
5: No, everything's good.
1: Okay, all
3: it was
1: right.
3: Just a momentary lapse.
1: Gotcha. All right. So I guess this is how to get a girlfriend. This is some advice.
2: Here is brutally honest advice that I would give single guys who are trying to get a girlfriend.
1: All right. So this is advice. If you're a dude out there and you're like, man, I'm really swinging a miss. Swinging a miss.
3: Uh-huh.
1: This person says, Billy's such a bitch. He wants everybody else to do something, then he won't do it.
3: Chris did it on his own.
4: Yeah, I did it on my own.
3: Yeah. He wasn't like, Chris, take off your shirt.
1: And Nard went and got abs, the Play-Doh abs.
3: Yeah.
1: So, of course, we're going to show him. We have to.
3: Nard does it on his Instagram.
5: Yeah.
2: This is coming from a girl, so I know what I'm talking about.
1: All right, she knows what she's talking about. This is how to get, a girlfriend for those that are struggling.
2: First of all, I would tell you to not accidentally give off old creep vibes.
1: Old creep vibes. So, and that's a real thing. And men struggle with this. And they see a woman. The woman's kind of interested in him. And then he just goes, hits the gas pedal, right? All gas, no brakes. And then she's like, wait a second. He's coming on way too strong, way too creepy.
2: Happens when a guy either comes on too strong to a girl, it can be overwhelming to the girl, or he just gives her compliments that are only focused on her body. Just things that you have good intentions doing, but girls can perceive it as kind of creepy.
1: So you're not supposed to compliment their body. And that's good advice too, because you don't want her to think that's just what you're there for.
3: Yeah.
1: So when you compliment her body, I would imagine that would probably send a signal to the woman like, oh, that's just what he's interested. So you could say she has a nice smile. Or you can give her compliments that have nothing to do with her body. So, you know, that's what you're going to have.

0: to do, I guess, to get a girlfriend.
1: Okay.
0: Because you can give off old man creep vibes, which sure. is complimenting her ass, her breasts, those type of things. And sure, you could have those. You could be like, man, she's got a nice ass, nice breast in your head, but keep those thoughts to your head.
2: Number two, next, I would tell you to stop rushing hookups and being intimate with a girl. I know you guys are excited, but if a guy takes his time and is really patient with getting to know the girl before he's intimate with her, I'm gonna be so blunt right now.
0: Do you think that if a guy went on a couple dates with a woman and stuff and he didn't compliment her body, uh-huh. but he gave her compliments?
1: Yeah.
0: Say she has a pretty voice, or you like her smile, or you know, whatever, compliment her hair, just something that's not her body.
1: Mm-hmm.
0: The parts that a man would, you know, really
1: I like
0: be
1: how
0: into.
1: Dumb you are.
0: Yeah, you can't say that.
1: I think girls like that.
0: And then he doesn't try to like hook up with her right away. Do you think that that's going to give him more of a shot of hooking up? She's like, man, he hasn't even tried anything. She's not going to think you're gay. Or
1: you're a gentleman.
0: A gentleman. One of those.
1: Mm-hmm. Yeah, I mean, if you're not aggressive, but then, you know, you might get friend-zoned.
2: You have a 90% better chance of actually getting action. Number three, I would tell you to talk to a bunch of girls. The first girl that you talk to is probably not going to be your girlfriend. Flirting and talking to people is actually an art. You have to master it before you find the one.
0: Yeah, she kind of has, as a dude, you got to talk to a bunch of women.
1: Mm-hmm.
0: And really get to know how women respond to certain things and how to communicate with women.
1: Yeah.
0: That's a bit, like Nord always says that he's just such a great communicator with women.
1: I am.
0: And that's why he's able to just get all these ladies.
1: That's why he's been like single for like 10 years.
0: That's why he's been so successful with the ladies in his relationships. Every relationship, you know.
3: You can still communicate and still not have a girl.
1: No, I know, but it's hard to say you're successful at it.
3: Yeah, I am. Like, I'm successful about like, oh yeah, they're done talking.
0: Successful. He's been successful. Very successful.
1: Oh, I know when they're done talking.
3: Yeah, because like, yeah.
1: When they ghost me.
3: Or like, yeah. Like, he's got to be, you got to have that communication.
0: Yeah, you got to have that cucumbercation is what he said.
4: Cucumbercation.
0: All right, this is how to get a woman out of your league.
5: Tell her that she's pretty. I know you think that it's going to be dumb because she's going to be like, oh, like, oh, I'm too good for him anyways. But let me give you a personal story. So there was this guy, and he definitely liked me because he would always, like, find a way to be like, oh, yeah, well, I figured that'd be yours because you wear that a lot, but it looks good on you or something like that. Like, he would always find a way to somehow slip in, like, you're pretty. Like, whatever way he did it. And I didn't even, like, think about liking him. And then after he would do all that, I was like, wait. I was like, why that kind of cute? Because it just is cute. Because it's, like, flattering. And again, this is in the book, How to Win Friends and Influence People. It's not about what people think about you. It's about how you make them feel.
0: All right. So if you make a woman feel good about herself, then you have a shot at getting a woman out of your league.
1: Of course,
0: so you have to make her feel good about herself, and then every interaction she leaves there feeling good about herself, she's going to be into you.
1: Huh.
0: So, now, sometimes that works, right? But then aren't there other times she leaves there feeling too good about herself? She's like, man, I am too good.
1: Yeah, no, she's like, why did that ugly guy hit on me?
0: What's with this cosmos? This is, hey, dumbass, you idiot. We're trying to help you get women. Every article that I read every single day is men are struggling to get women all
1: they
0: the time.
1: Are.
0: So here I have a damn segment so that
1: he's
0: you guys
1: worried about you guys.
0: Yeah, worried about you guys getting a woman because I don't want you to be like old and weird like Nord is.
1: Yeah.
0: I'm looking out for you.
1: Helping
0: you big
1: you out.
0: Big idiots.
1: Say thank you.
0: Yes, that's what I'm looking to say. Thanks. Thanks for the great advice, you dumbass. That's what you do. No more good advice. Then you just stay there just whacking it then. You just whack it. And you can just have a weekend of whacking it then. Derek, I'm never going to give him any more advice on how to get a woman.
1: Yeah, you will.
0: No, I'm not. That's it. You guys don't appreciate it, you dummies. Instead, you just be whacking it, and then you're just going to be the old creepy guy.
1: Yeah.
0: And you know how many dudes out there, right? Out there, you go there, you start talking to a woman, and she's like, he's so creepy. Right, I was trying to give you some advice on how not to be so creepy. But instead, no, what do you get? Oh, man, what's with this? What's with this Cosmos segment, you dummy? Who came up with this? How to get a woman out of your league. Okay, it's pretty damn good advice. Make her feel good. Every interaction that you have with her, she feels real good about herself.
1: Who doesn't want a woman out of their league?
0: I can't wait to go see him again because every time I see him, I feel so good about myself. And she's going to want that endorphin rush again, you idiot. but you wouldn't know nothing about it. So just whack.

0: Just whack it all the time. That's it.
1: Oh, man. Dummies.
0: Just so stupid.
2: Don't even appreciate good advice.
0: They don't.
3: Nope.
0: They don't.
3: No.
0: At all. Yep. Look, I'll play this. Here's the thing.
4: Genuine question, and I know the fuglies are going to get offended, but like...
0: See, yeah, the fuglies do get offended. I know what you're talking about, lady. They just got real offended.
4: Genuine question, and I know the fuglies are going to get offended, but like...
0: This is what women think about you guys, just so you know.
4: Are there hot guys out there? Like, for the girls, are you guys seeing hot guys in the wild, outside, at night, anywhere? Because unless I'm literally going to all the wrong places, which I don't think I am, I cannot remember the last time I saw a man that was attractive. Like,
0: all right, if that's really women's mentality, then you're going to have to do something different to get a woman.
2: Good luck.
0: You got to get her attention. Because she's like, man, it's all just ugly dudes out there.
2: Nard's
0: shaking his head like, yeah, it is just all ugly dudes.
2: That's rude, Nard.
0: But yeah, man, Nard, you haven't seen a hot guy in a long time.
5: A long time.
2: It's just they don't match with you.
3: Mm-mm.
2: Don't you have to kind of look at it like, hmm?
0: No, he doesn't look at it.
2: Or do you think it's like, oh, it's only ugly girls on these apps?
5: Oh, I would say a lot of ugly girls.
2: You don't think there's any attractive ones on there?
5: No, not really.
2: Don't you think that's because they're not swiping on you? Isn't that why you're not seeing them?
5: No.
0: Yeah, but Nard is also saying that there are no good-looking dudes out there, and that's why...
2: He's the cream of the crop.
0: Nard's able to go out there and get all these women. It's because Nard is so attractive and it's all ugly guys out there. People are accusing you, Nard, of holding your pee. It looks like you're doing the potty dance on
3: really
0: camera.
3: It really does. It really does.
5: No. Mm-hmm.
0: Do you have to go potty?
5: I don't.
0: Do you?
5: No.
2: There's something.
0: Number one or number two?
5: I don't have to do either one.
0: Are you sure?
5: I'm positive.
0: Okay. I guess.
2: Oh, yeah, he got his car repoed or something.
5: I didn't. Nothing's going on.
2: There's something major that happened.
5: No,
0: he didn't say that convincing. What's going on?
2: Yeah.
0: What, your lights
5: literally
0: are
5: nothing.
0: Off or what?
2: Not gonna say
0: you ran out of gas?
2: Yeah,
5: nope.
2: Something.
0: Adderall? You need another one? You're running out? You got the shakes.
2: Something happened.
0: All right, let me see. I do have to give away Shinedown tickets.
5: Okay.
0: And so I want to ask this question. Okay. What did we talk about when it came to panties earlier on the program? If you were listening, what were we talking about when we were talking about panties? And if you know the answer, then I will give you Shinedown tickets.
2: Mm.
0: Very much like to do that.
2: Is it the Nard wars moms across his chest?
5: What?
0: No, it is not that
2: that's
0: one.
2: Not, okay.
0: It is not the Nard did wear his mom's panties as a shirt as like a funny thing. It's like, hey, mom, your panties are so big I can wear them as a shirt.
2: He did it for like Spirit Week or
0: it
2: whatever.
0: It was just, I don't know. But yeah, he's a silly boy for that.
2: Yeah, he is.
0: Nope, it has nothing to do with sniffing them. If you know the answer, big old panties is not the answer. I'm sorry.
2: No.
0: Nard sniffed his mom's panties. We've never accused Nard of doing that.
2: Nard said who hasn't.
0: No. Have you done that, Nard?
5: Nope, I haven't.
0: Yeah,
5: on accident?
0: So.
5: Nope.
0: See, I got your back on that one, Nard. I know that you have not sniffed your mom's panties.
5: Nope.
0: Mm. Yes, Jacob, what were we talking about?
6: If it was better to pull them to the side or not.
0: That's correct. And what was your answer?
6: I like a pull to the side. That's nice.
0: Nice. Now, a lot of women were backing me up on this, that the guy has to have smaller equipment, you know, to be able to do that. Otherwise, he gets a rash, you know, he gets an injury. More prone, injury prone, if you're too large and in charge.
6: Right. Well, I mean, I like it just because it gives you a little visual of something else, you know?
0: Right.
6: Not just up there, right?
0: She can play peekaboo with it, huh?
6: There you go.
7: Peekaboo. Peekaboo. Nice hit. How you doing? Peekaboo.
0: That would be crazy if she started doing that gimmick.
2: This guy turn off.
0: This guy was talking about how...
8: I think it's funny that cougars try to make excuses for why they like younger men. Like,
0: There was this whole video yesterday and this cougar, and she's like, she was not limping, but she was like, she had just got it really rowdy from like a 20-year-old stud, right?
2: Uh-huh.
0: He had just beat it up. She's like, that's the tough part about being a cougar. It's the cowboys.
2: Oh, God.
0: And her hair was all, you know, crazy and stuff like that, and, you know. So she said that was one of the hardest parts about being a cougar was the recovery. Nobody talks about that.
2: They don't just snap back like they used to.
0: No, no.
2: They act like it's alcohol.
0: Right? A little bit, right?
2: Yeah.

0: too. They act like, man, she had a wang over.
1: Mm-hmm. So I just don't, I don't recover.
0: Almost concussed.
1: I bet it does take a lot out of them.
0: Right? It probably does.
1: It makes sense.
0: It might take some years off your life.
1: Yeah, well, I guess why wouldn't it?
0: All right. Well, that was fun. Congrats to Jacob.
1: Yep.
0: He won the Shinedown tickets for listening to our show and being a great listener. I'll get to the news next. Our Texas Hammer hotline's open, 1-855-FU-BILLY. We'll be right back.
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1: When we were driving back from Laredo, we got hit on the freeway by a sheriff that was doing a U-turn in the middle of the freeway. Clipped my truck, you know, hit us in the side. The police, they told me, you know, that I was gonna be okay. I didn't have to worry about anything. But, you know, after they left, I was just there alone, and I didn't feel like comfortable at all, you know. So we called Herman and Herman to help us out, and they really led the way. They took care of our injuries. They took care of my vehicle. They really put us first. I'd recommend Herman and Herman to anybody.

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1: Yeah, when I first heard it, I thought, okay. 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
0: 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I'm not hearing any sacrifice here.
1: Which is what
2: And then she ended up killing him.
3: Damn.
2: His first date.
3: Killing a guy?
2: Yeah, she killed the dude.
3: What?
2: Yeah, murder, mayhem, after catfish tricked, you know,
3: the
2: this
3: girl
2: woman.
3: Killed the guy?
2: She tricked the man into going on a date.
3: Wow.
2: By using misleading photos. And then he got there and he's like, oh, what is that? And then he tried to end the date, but the pair continued to drive around Phoenix area, though, you know, I guess through the afternoon, stopping at a gas station, and then they went to get some marijuana before driving to his apartment. Surveillance footage showed this woman get into the Cadillac, and then Taft was seen with his arms out in an attempt to stop the vehicle, but she accelerated and ran him over.
3: Oh, God.
2: Killing him.
3: God.
2: I think she could have just actually ran and then run him over.
3: Yeah, I thought she killed him with her bare hands.
2: I thought she, with her bare body.
3: Yeah. It makes more sense now she used a vehicle.
2: Yeah, but I think she could have done it without the vehicle.
3: I mean, she did seem big enough.
2: She could have just run
3: that
2: him
3: just
2: right
3: sucks
2: over.
3: To go on a date, you get catfished, and then also die.
2: And then you get killed.
3: Like, that's terrible.
2: Are you worried that that's going to happen someday, Nard?
3: No, I'm not
2: so
3: worried.
2: So one of these women are going to, oh, yeah, you're that weird guy on your on this radio show that's always being rude to women.
3: No.
2: They're going to kill you.
4: No way.
3: Oh, they're going to set him up one day.
2: Getting fat? Well, you can blame long hours in the office. There's new scientific proof that being in an office setting makes you fat.
3: Mm.
2: And you can read about it for just $39 a year.
3: Yeah, I think it's funny to blame the office, not just blame the terrible food decisions that
2: no,
3: we make.
2: No, it says people who work long hours are more likely to be obese, according to research. So if they make you work long hours, that's what it is.
3: Mm.
2: And if you'd like to read more about this story, you only have to give them $39 of your hard-earned work money.
3: Here's
2: to read
3: another
2: the rest
3: excuse
2: of the story.
3: To use for being fat.
2: Yep.
3: Oh, well, I work a lot. That's why I'm fat.
2: That's it. Well, it makes, you know, stuff difficult.
3: I mean,
2: it makes it very difficult.
3: Sure, it does. But if you really wanted to not be fat, I mean, it's whatever.
2: Cross-dressing, masturbating neighbor from hell. I haven't got to this story, but
3: they were cross-dressing
2: neighbor. So they show up in a thong and they're terrorizing this apartment building.
3: No.
2: And they masturbate.
3: No.
2: Yeah.
3: I feel so bad for those people.
2: Seems scary.
3: I just feel bad for them.
2: Yep, it is. Super bad. But I would not want to look through the little peephole and it's like, wait, that's a cross-dressing person, thong on. Oh, and they're masturbating.
3: Just like so many stacked on to each other there.
2: A lot. It's a lot of unwrap there.
3: Yeah.
2: It's actually just a tiny thong that you just have to unwrap.
3: That's true.
2: Remember how they have look maxing for men?
3: Sure.
2: What are men doing? They're doing all sorts of look maxing. Their jaws and
3: hammering their jaws into place.
2: They're doing that. And then have you seen the ball maxing?
3: No.
2: Where you want to have the biggest balls ever?
3: I've heard that, yeah, that's the goal. Right?
2: They just had like a big article on how men are now trying to have big balls. They're trying to outball each other.
3: I would think it'd be the other, you know.
2: Well, they've probably given up that fight.
3: Okay.
2: Like, so I just want to have bigger balls.
3: I got you.
2: Do we have tiny balls compared? No, I think other animals have tinier balls and wieners.
3: Sure.
2: Do we have the biggest balls of all primates?
3: I would go on record and say yes.
2: Which
3: I don't know if that's true or not.
2: Okay, which primate has
3: the biggest
5: big
3: balls? I feel like a silverback has tiny balls.
2: Balls.
5: You think so? Yeah, maybe.
2: Let me see. I'm just curious. I'm wondering.
3: Because they would be like, I don't know.
2: It's actually
3: it'd be a weakness on them.
2: There's a northern giant mouse.
3: Oh.
2: Lemur that has
3: oh, ginormous compared to their body,
2: testicles.
3: They have
2: yeah.
3: giant balls. Got it.
2: Chimpanzees, including humans, have the largest testicles relative to their body size.
3: Mm.
2: So,
3: yeah, I know, because chimpanzees go for them when they're attacking each other.
2: Do you ever look at a dog and you get a little jealous? Because you're like, damn, that dog's got way bigger ones than I do.
3: I mean, I've definitely seen that before, yeah.
2: Like, damn, he's really rocking those, huh?
3: Yep.
2: Those male dogs wear them like jewelry.
3: Mm-hmm.
2: It's like, damn, those are like earrings for his wiener.
3: Yep.
2: Things are huge.
3: Yep.
2: Evidence

0: of a giant squid discovered, bodacious beast is bigger than a school bus with the eyes the size of a large pizza.
1: Bigger than a school bus?
0: Yeah. Jeez.
1: It's a squid?
2: Squid.
0: I won't eat squid. I don't like it.
3: Yeah.
0: I don't like any of that stuff. Right. You don't like squid, do you? Chris, you ever eat a squid?
2: Is that what calamari is?
3: I like calamari. Yeah, that's because they fry it.
0: Nah, I don't like any of that stuff.
2: Yeah, calamari is awesome.
3: Yeah, calamari's good.
0: Is that squid?
2: Yeah.
0: I don't really like seafood. Fried squid. Yeah. I like salmon.
3: That's it.
0: That's it. That's all.
3: Gotcha.
0: Nard, he likes what? Like zipper trout?
3: Zipper trout, yeah, that's his favorite.
0: What? I think that's Nard's favorite.
3: We're all kind. Catfish.
2: The zipper trout?
0: Oh, man, they are weird.
3: I want to see Nard order that.
0: And a Florida woman allegedly lured victim to a luxury Miami condo and then robbed him with two accomplices.
3: It's got to be so easy to do that because, guys, if you're attractive, like, we're dumb.
0: And you just follow her.
3: You do. Because you're like, what am I going to do, not follow this hot chick?
0: Well, she would really like me, wouldn't she? I mean, why wouldn't she like me? I'm a great guy.
3: I get it. I'm hot.
0: Yeah. So I didn't know.
3: Yeah. Read the
0: room.
3: He's
0: like a big, gross, ugly dude. He's getting lured by a hot woman, and then these guys beat him up and take his watch and everything.
3: It's almost impossible not to fall for it, though.
0: I know.
3: That's the tricky part. I want to make fun of the guy, but it's like, I don't blame him.
0: Yep. All right, well, that's it for us. We'll see you tomorrow. And go, Spurs, go.
2: Yes, sir.
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4: You know, Audrey, you and my kids have a great relationship. They're always so excited when you come over, whether it's for a birthday party or a get-together, whatever it may be. And they just, they love Aunt Audrey.
1: Oh, little Auntie Audrey coming over here to make sure your kids are preoccupied. Because I'm a kid myself. I love play. So it's so fun to kind of like engage with your kids in that way. They're seriously so much fun.
4: Last time that you came over, my little 7-year-old Olivia was like, I loved it when you rubbed my head last time.
1: Because
4: she was like falling asleep on the couch while we were all watching probably some UFC or something. I don't know.
1: Yeah, I think we were watching UFC.
4: And you were like rubbing her head and she was just dozing off. But she remembered that.
1: She did.
4: Yeah, and it was so sweet.
1: Little girl.
4: But this does feel like the sort of thing that my kids would do. Because of the influence of Aunt Audrey. Okay.
1: Oh, God. What is this? Like becoming, like taking selfies?
4: No.
1: Bathroom selfies with the girls?
4: A UK mom discovered there was two goats living inside of a garden shed after her daughter secretly bought them online as a surprise.
1: Yes. Also, your wife is not too far behind me on this.
4: Yeah, my wife, she's one of those people that's got big ideas, but in execution, you know, she's
1: like, a Highland cow would go great in your backyard.
4: It just wouldn't. So the mom went to check outside because she was surprised because she heard some noise coming from out there. And when she opened the door to this little shed that they had in the back, just a couple of goats. And she's like, Why are there goats?
1: Where are they, also very easy to hear.
5: Where do they get these goats from?
4: From the internet. I don't know how
5: you can just order goats on the internet.
6: That feels problematic.
1: That's out of my Facebook marketplace, and I'm pissed. What do you mean? What do you mean I'm a different caliber of person where I'm not offered a goat?
4: You know that your algorithm is listening to you right now, so I would not be surprised if later.
1: Goat. All I need is just to add to my pack.
4: You open your shed in your backyard later today, and there's just 12 Tom Brady's. You're like, what's going on? The goats appeared to have been kept there temporarily after delivery, creating a pretty chaotic and unexpected home situation, as you'd expect. Because what do you do with a couple of rogue goats?
5: Do we know how old the daughters were who ordered these goats?
4: They didn't include that in the story, which feels important. I mean, clearly they're old enough to be able to work the internet, order something, and secretly get the goats in. So you got to think like at least 14.
5: Maybe. Probably. I think between 10 and 14. 14, you should know better. 10, I feel like you could probably find dad's credit card or mom's
1: Absolutely
5: credit card.
1: Absolutely 10, because when I started dating my husband, my stepdaughter at the time was 10, and she tried to look me up on to see if I had an arrest record.
5: She found it.
1: She was 10. I said, that.
4: Let's not look too
1: hard. Let's not look at my DUI photo, please.

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2: Mahoney, you spent a lot of time talking about your toenails recently, thanks to the latest installment of Lazy Bones Mahones, where, you know, your wife was detailing just how ridiculously long you allow your toenails to get, which seems unacceptable. 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
3: Should we make a spinoff, Lazy Bones Talones?
4: No. We talk about your toenails quite enough. Okay. A little too much.
2: Well, it's kind
5: of my wife was like, if anybody ever doesn't believe that segment, she's like, just take off your shoe.
4: You have actually on stream about 4 years ago now. This is a memory that I never want to remember, but I am right now. And you put your foot up on stream and showed us your toenails because we didn't believe you. And you had a hold on your sock, by the way.
2: It burst through the sock. And we say that he has long toenails. If this guy had the ability to fly, he could snatch a bass out of a body of water in a second.
5: That's right. I'm evolving.
2: You're evolving?
5: Yes.
2: Okay. Well, somebody apparently is quite enamored with your long toenails.
4: Oh, my God.
2: There is one caveat that I think you'll appreciate, Audrey.
6: Why, hello, Mahoney. I'll take those toenails off your hands. Or should I say, off your feet. As long as you throw in one of Audrey's big nails, too, please.
7: Message deleted.
5: I don't give anybody access to my nails. I have a bit of a superstition on that. That's how you get curses put on you.
2: Oh, I thought you were going to say, like, you plant that the scene of a crime and it'd be DNA.
5: No. It's 100% voodoo or witches. That's what they use. They will use toenails in cursing you.
2: Interesting. So,
5: which is one of the reasons why I like to hold on to them for as long as I do as well.
2: You know, I've never really thought about this before, but do people have a thing for toenails? Because, you know, we know people have a thing for feet. We know people have a thing for, like, worn underwear. But
4: I'm actually not joking. I am so grossed out right now.
2: I know.
4: I would rather talk about your poop and your bowels than I would be talking about your toenails. Like, I'm not joking. I'm so grossed out.
2: Audrey, this is just a kinky curiosity. I'm just wondering if that's a thing out there.
4: I want this to stop.
2: Instead of a seashell necklace, a Mahoney toenail necklace.
5: I do. Like, you just use it like one of those little flosser things. Little toothpick.
2: You see the people with, like, the shark tooth necklace, but it's just Mahoney's toenails.
5: I'm sure Sydney Sweeney could sell those. But I will say this, in my defense, Audrey, I know you don't even want to look at me right now.
4: I'm actually disassociating. I'm pretty good at this.
5: So, let me tell you
4: this,
5: though.
4: I have my eyes closed. I don't want to listen.
5: So this is my wife's fault.
2: Oh, yeah.
5: Also, on top of not wanting
4: to. So now you're blaming your wife for your toenails?
5: Would you like to know why?
4: Yeah,
5: because repeatedly, my wife has said, I know you do not have a second family or a mistress. Because of those toenails.
2: Oh, so this is your way of indicating to her that you're not cheating because nobody else would put up with this nonsense.
5: And so it's like, if I'm cutting my toenails, then I'm just getting ready to cheat.
2: That's the same thing as getting a six-pack and starting to wear cologne.
5: Yep, same. Mm-hmm. So I can't get in shape, can't cut my toenails.
2: You're doing it for her, family.
4: Can I be kind of honest, and I hate that I'm even thinking this way about you right now, but do they help you with your grip?
2: When you're having the relations?
5: Now, my toes are usually pointed up.
0: This is Dave and Mahoney.

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1: If you love Costco as much as Mahoney loves Costco, and Audrey, are you on board? Or like, would you say that you love Costco at this point?
2: I have drank the Kool-Aid.
1: Okay.
2: I mean, I don't know if I am one of those people that, because there are these people, and I don't know if even Mahoney is on this level, that go to the Costco every single day to see all of the new things that have hit the shelves and the new trending items for Costco, and they've kind of made it their whole personality and also their business model for social media.
1: Yeah.
2: No,
3: we're,
2: I'm not.
3: We're
2: that
3: once
2: not
3: a week person. People, you know, or maybe once every other week if we decide to really stock up.
1: I can
3: but our fridge is only so big, so 2 weeks is probably too much.
1: One hand how many times I've been in Costco physically my entire life. I'm not a Costco person at all. However, I do love it when my wife goes to Costco because they

0: have great stuff, and it's very well priced and all that. But if you've noticed, if you've been in Costco recently, that it's more crowded, that's not just you like perceiving that it seems more crowded. It actually is. They say that foot traffic has risen nearly 20% since right before the pandemic
1: to
0: now.
1: I believe it
2: because I think, as Audrey said, there's people who are out there making Costco their business now on social media and letting people know, here's what you can get. Here are the things. Here are the deals that you can get. And I think more people are coming around because I think for the longest time, you know, myself included, when I was younger, I was like, why would I pay to go to a grocery store when I could just go to another grocery store and not pay?
1: But now that I go to regular grocery stores, I'm like, dang, I could just go to Costco. I guess
0: it's so underwhelming. Yeah. Well,
1: not even underwhelming, the cost. It almost feels like I am doing myself a disservice going to the regular grocery than if I were just to go ahead and buy a wholesale and bulk at Costco.
2: You know, and prior to me, even when I was single or when I was married or now with a kid, I was like, why do I need bulk? And it's really not that bulky. You know, it's not like you're buying. Yes, there are packs of like, you know, 72 hot dogs, but that I don't feel like is out of control.
0: No, that's a normal weekly purchase.
2: A good week for me, personally. So, yeah, I mean, I'm not surprised that foot traffic is up. And
0: well, the only reason why it really surprises me is because so many people can just order online for almost anything.
1: But it's so expensive, David.
0: No, I get it. But, I mean, still, like, when you're seeing, you know, Walmart and Target, they're flat as far as their foot traffic over that same period.
2: But they're not
0: Costco being up 20%.
2: They're not giving people a reason. I mean, I think Walmart's doing a pretty good job of bringing people in. Walmart has shifted significantly since the pandemic. I think Target, on the other hand, has shifted the other way. The thing about Costco that, like you said, that brings in the foot traffic is that you want to go in to see what is there, too. You know, that is part of it. For my wife and I, we walk up and down almost every aisle.
1: Samples, free samples.
2: We're there for an hour every trip. You know, that's basically what we allot for a trip to Costco. And for us, you know, it's kind of like it's a nice little break with the baby. You know, it's like, hey, here's something we could do for free. Get things that we need to get done, and kill an hour with a baby.
1: What are all these people doing? I know that I'm off by like noon. What are y'all doing here at noon?
2: Yeah.
1: You know what I mean? Like, do you guys ever think like that?
0: I think
1: there's 100 people who are my age in their 30s out of Costco at 1:30?
0: Every time I go golfing in the middle of the day, I think the same thing. I'm like, don't y'all have jobs? Get to work.
1: What are you doing, man?
3: Dave and Mahoney.

0: less accurate than the tabloids,
1: but equally entertaining.
2: It's Pop Trash on Dave and Mahoney.
3: I don't know if this is a recession indicator, but apparently Mike D from the Beastie Boys is releasing new music and going back out on tour. Is he out of money?
4: No, man. They make plenty of money. It's his kids are touring, and his kids have a band that are actually really good. And he's attended a couple pop-ups and, like, performed.
3: Yeah.
4: And he sounds great, you know?
3: First new music from the Beastie Boys since the untimely passing of Adam back in 2012. Yeah. Hard to believe that's been almost 15 years now. But in recent years, Mike D has been working behind the scenes and co-producing on some albums for bands like The Hives and things like that. Yep. But the fact that he's going back out on tour, you know, nice little tip of the cap for the old school Beastie Boys fans that want to get some new stuff.
4: I'm a huge Beastie Boys fan, and, you know, I've been seeing this coming for a long time. You know, when MCA passed, it just, I mean, just absolutely devastating, and I'm glad they're not touring as the Beastie Boys, because they're not the Beastie Boys without MCA, you know, and they know that, and they're not going to try to do that without him. And so the fact that he's doing some solo stuff, it sounds good, and he still sounds good, I'm here for it.
3: This makes me feel old. Britney Spears, her little sister, has a daughter, and that daughter just graduated from high school.
5: Oh, so every millennial girl knows exactly what this means. So, Dave, can I give you a little bit of lore?
3: Please.
5: Okay, so Britney Spears' daughter, or Britney Spears' sister, Jamie Lynn, mm-hmm. was in a show on Disney called Zoe 101.
3: Okay.
5: And while she was on Zoe 101, she got pregnant. Oh. And then the show stopped, and it was so good, and everybody has no one has ever forgiven her since.
3: Oh, really?
5: Yes.
3: It's her fault.
5: So, great. Great for your graduation. Now, can Mom get back to work?
3: So Mortal Kombat is out and doing pretty well. $17 million domestically at the box office this weekend. I chose to see a different movie over the weekend with my kids.
4: You didn't go see Mortal Kombat 2?
3: No, it was Mother's Day, so we wanted to do something kind of kid-friendly. We went and saw Sheep Detectives, the new Hugh Jackman movie.
4: Okay, what would you rate that?
3: Good. It was, I mean, for my kids, you know, who are 10 down to 4 years old, it was their first, like, murder mystery, like, whodunit type thing. And, you know, there's, like, a bunch of suspicious characters. You're trying to figure out
4: who. Were they engaged throughout the movie?
3: Yeah. In fact, my seven-year-old would not shut up as to who her guesses were, as to who the murderers were.
4: I like that.
5: Now show them Knives Out.
3: Yeah, they're ready.
4: Just the first one, because the second one was terrible. But unlike Mortal Kombat 2, the audience is loving Mortal Kombat 2, 90% fresh. And here's the thing, you know, about some of the movies, like the original Mortal Kombat that came out years ago, they made them way too serious. I love that they are not taking themselves seriously, and they're giving fans, like, a stupid, fun version of what it should be. Like, you know, appealing to the fans as opposed to the critics, and they end up making a lot of money at the box office.
3: And that new Street Fighter movie that's coming
4: looks
3: out.
4: Looks even better.
3: Looks awesome. So, on the heels of Shannon Elizabeth joining OnlyFans and making, I think it was $1.2 million in the first week, there's more and more people that are going, hey, wait a second, I'm kind of an old school Hollywood actress that a lot of people know, but maybe isn't getting as much work as I want to. Jamie Presley has now joined OnlyFans.
4: Jamie Presley, one of the most beautiful women in the world. You know, I love me some Jamie.

0: Presley, and if she wants to get on OnlyFans, good for you, sister.
1: Says she is evolving with the times and wants to have more creative control over her content.
0: We were having this conversation last week, and, you know, OnlyFans, for, like, they're asking, why would celebrities do this? This isn't anything new, because for a long, long, long time, there would be celebrities who pose for, say, Playboy. This is just the modern equivalent, except for it's way better financially for all the people who are actually, you know...
1: The actresses. You know,
0: the actresses, because they don't have to deal with creepy producers like Hugh Hefner.
1: Right.
0: They get almost all of the money, minus OnlyFans cut, but they're their own boss. So I love this for anybody who wants to do it. Get out there. You do you.
1: And I mean, Jamie Presley's already done like a whole bunch of topless scenes in movies and stuff. So like, your boobs are already out there. Like, why not, right? It's, monetize the areolas.
2: It's Dave and Mahoney.

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0: It's Dave and Mahoney.
1: God, you should see how excited Audrey is about this. Walmart has come out, and they have announced that they are putting an end to self-checkout. And it's not that Audrey loves this because she's like, well, thank goodness, the bottom line for Walmart is going to be so improved because less people shoplifting. No, she just wants to talk to the cashiers.
2: I love employment, and I hate that you don't. I love making sure that people have jobs. Dave wants to take them away. He wants cashiers to not have any more jobs.
3: Automate everything.
4: I'm split on this because I want cashiers, but I also want the option to self-checkout. Like, the problem with Walmart that they had for billions of years is that
1: they've got billions.
4: 100.
1: The dinosaurs complained about this,
4: they
1: too.
4: They did. They had 100, aisles and maybe one cashier on the register, and then the rest was self-checkout. Like, adequately staff that, but also give me or other people who don't want to talk to people the ability to self-checkout.
2: Well, I kind of giggle. They don't talk. I talk. Okay, so let's not get that twisted. It's not necessarily about whether or not
4: You're performing.
2: I am a performer, and I need to make sure that everybody hears my jokes.
1: I just love that Audrey is like the kid from Up. She's just like, hi.
2: Hello, how's your day?
1: Hi, how are you? Hi.
2: But it's important. People need to have conversation.
1: No, they don't.
2: Practicing conversation.
1: Scanning groceries.
2: No. Yeah, no, I think that.
1: As a former cashier, shut up.
2: You're a bag boy.
4: This man's stolen valor out here.
2: Yeah, what do you mean?
4: Bag boy masquerade.
1: Hold on a second. I ascended from bag boy to cashier.
2: Thank you very much.
1: You've
2: never heard that story.
1: Do I have proof of that? Yeah. No, this is back in the 90s. Uh-huh. I don't have proof of anything that happened back in the 90s.
2: What's a banana code?
1: 4011.
2: That's a lie.
1: No, it's not. Look it up.
2: That was the easiest one.
1: Look it up.
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10: 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So we called Herman and Herman to help us out, and they really led the way. They took care of our injuries. They took care of my vehicle. They really put us first. I'd recommend Herman and Herman to anybody.
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1: The roads are wild out there, but Mahoney, you had a very scary situation just a couple of days ago.
2: Dave, this confirms that the world is out to try to get me. You know, I don't know why. Is it because I'm so tall, so funny, so handsome?
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2: This is true. So Friday, I'm driving home and just doing what I'm doing, listening to the station, driving home, just jamming out.
3: What song was playing?
2: I don't remember exactly because the moment I look up, there is a hood flying off the back of a Jeep that is being towed by a flatbed tow truck.
3: Oh, my gosh.
1: The whole hood?
2: The whole hood. And a Jeep hood is a big-ass hood. That ain't a Toyota Corolla hood. That ain't a Hyundai Accent hood. That is a, I believe, I don't know what kind of Jeep, but it was a big ass Jeep.
3: It was a big Jeep, doesn't matter. You have had this happen, though.
2: I've had my hood fly off.
3: Which is insane that you've had multiple hoods coming at you. What do you think that says?
2: I do have a little PTSD when it comes to hoods flying off. It was the second scariest moment ever to happen in my car, but this hood flies off and it goes, like, it catches air and floats for like a half a second.
1: Which must have felt like an eternity.
2: Felt like an eternity. Yeah. Thankfully, there's nobody to my left or to my right. I'm able to move to my right, get over. Thankfully, the hood does not hit anybody directly because a hood flying on the freeway feels like Final Destination.
1: Yeah, but a hood just being in the middle of a freeway is a huge problem.
2: It ends up, there's a truck that is a couple lanes over. They were not paying attention as closely as I was. And luckily, I don't know if they ran over it or if their front bumper hit it, but ends up shooting it off to the side of the road.
1: Could you tell, had that Jeep been in a wreck or something? Because a hood just flying off seems wild.
2: I couldn't tell because, I saw the Jeep, you know, when I was behind it.
1: Yeah.
2: It didn't look like it was damaged, but, you know, unsecuring a hood from personal experience, because my Toyota Celica was in a accident. I got hit by a drunk driver in like 2001, and I had to tie my hood down with rope. I got my oil changed because, you know, I wanted that car to keep running even though it was completely totaled.
1: Yeah.
2: Because I didn't have money to fix it, but the place that changed the oil did not tie the knot on the hood down as far as it was, and so
1: they probably just closed the hood, thinking
2: worked. No. Oh, I mean the hood was bent.
1: Oh, it's that bad.
2: And so driving, caught some air, flew up, hits my windshield, breaks the windshield, and then up and rolled over. So like any amount of air catching a windshield, I think has the potential to throw a hood off a car on an older vehicle.
1: So it wasn't that long ago. It was over spring break. We were driving to Santa Barbara and just cruising down the interstate, and same kind of thing.
2: Mm-hmm.
1: There was some guy who was driving a pickup truck, and they were clearly moving somebody, and they didn't secure a mattress in the back of the truck.
2: No.
1: And this whole mattress, thankfully, it was like a lane or two over from us, but the whole thing just caught air and is flying through the, and then just crashes down onto the interstate. I'm like, whoa, glad that's over there.
2: And we know because one of our friends unfortunately ran over a mattress on the roadway once.
1: He was in his pickup truck, and the mattress got caught, lodged underneath the truck, and it just caught fire. His whole truck burned to the ground. So glad you're okay, man. That's scary stuff.
2: I mean, I almost called in today just because, you know.
1: Although if he had died, Audrey, how would you, like, propose that we chop up his salary?
3: Ain't no chopping. It just comes over here.
1: Oh, you just get it?
3: Yeah. Oh. That's just what happens whenever things happen on this side of the table. Whatever happens on your side of the table, then we can talk after that. But for right now, I think that that's a good way of looking at it, is this side of the table earns whatever happens. So also, if something happens to me, Mahoney gets mine. Doesn't get spliced.
2: Yeah, I like that. I like that idea.
1: I would see it a little differently. If anything happens over there, then the money would just transfer to this side of the table where all the work happens.
3: You greedy, greedy guy.
0: This is Dave and Mahoney.

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1: Leave a message for the Dave and Mahoney Show anytime by calling 833-YO-DUMMY.
2: Well, so all sorts of anticipation has been leading up to this moment because for the past week, we've been getting all these weird memos and then we got the voicemail and we realized that the new person that's coming in to be a part of the show is our former program director.
3: Our old boss.
2: Our old boss, Bossy Rossi. And there's been some mixed reaction to him showing up and taking control of the show, as he says.
4: We've worked well with him over the years. He's got his quirks.
2: Would you say well or just kind of like tolerated?
4: You know, I mean, he bought into that regional vice president of the corporate thing. Mm-hmm. You know, so I don't know if he's drinking that corporate Kool-Aid or not.
2: Well, right out of the gate, somebody has this message for him.
5: Yes, I got a good question you can ask Bossy Rossi. I asked him, would he please take the moron show off the air? Because you guys are a bunch of morons. I hope he does take you off the air because it is a moron show. Ask Bossy Rossi if he will. Please.
6: Message deleted.
2: Okay, let's go to Bossy Rossi live. Bossy Rossi, will you take us off the air?
3: Oh, he's not here?
2: Oh, he didn't show up today.
3: Oh, there's nobody in that producer studio?
2: Oh, look at that. There's no one in the chair. Look at that.

0: Totally empty.
1: Just completely empty.
0: I guess he's just going to take his time arriving.
1: Chris is still picking up his work remotely, I guess. Yeah.
0: Chris, halfway across the country, still doing his job.
1: On time.
0: Early, I would say.
1: And bro, here's the thing, man. Like, we've been doing radio a long time. You may not like us. You may think we are the worst radio show out there. We have heard a lot of radio shows.
2: We're all that's left.
0: All that's left is the moron show.
1: The other ones that are still floating around,
2: they're not much better.
1: It ain't better.
0: It's not better.
1: It ain't better.
0: It's probably not worse, but it's not better.
1: It ain't better.
2: Yeah. I mean, speak for yourselves. I think I'm hilarious. I show up on time every single day. I put of the effort.
0: No.
2: What? And I put this show on my back, so speak for yourself. I don't know. Our bosses are probably listening, dude.
0: Maybe.
2: They didn't show up today.
0: That's why he
2: is not our boss. I don't know why he is. But you are saying that and inflating that part of his ego. And also, you got to stop calling him Bossy Rossi. It's now just Rossi Rossi. He is not our boss.
0: Rossi Rossi.
2: He is not our boss.
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0: his ego. And also, you got to stop calling him Bossy Rossi. It's now just Rossi Rossi. He is not our boss.
1: Rossi Rossi.
0: He is not our boss.
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0: So, Audrey, you just found this video, and it is going super viral right now because everyone is tired of paying these insane prices for gas at the pump. I mean, I was just yesterday filling up the wife's car, and I was like, how is it $125 to fill up the car?
1: Because you guys have a big SUV for all of your kids.
2: Even still, though.
0: Still, $125 for gas, and I'm sitting here, I was getting 87. There wasn't premium or anything like that. And it was still that amount.
1: Yeah.
0: Like, premium is well over $6 a gallon.
1: That's absolutely insane.
0: But this is even more insane. Racetrack has been accused, and these are, you know, viral videos, so take it for what it's worth, of their tab running on the fuel pump without any gas actually being pumped out of it.
2: Oh, and hell
0: when I talk about Racetrack, I mean, they're a huge company. They've got over 400 convenience store locations across the entire United States. I mean, many of them in Georgia and Florida, Louisiana, Texas, places like that. But, I mean, 400 locations is obviously a lot. But tell us what was happening in this video.
1: So there are multiple videos of people who are basically having the pump up in the air because you have to prove, you know, whether or not the gas is actually coming out of the pump.
0: So they're holding it up in the air without holding down the handle, obviously. So gas isn't coming out of it. They're just holding it up in the air and the tab is running.
1: Wild. So, you know, hopefully that this is something that Racetrack will be able to fix because as of right now, this looks bad.
2: Oh, yeah. It looks insane. This looks worse than bad. If I know I'm getting ripped off and I've got access to
0: already getting ripped off.
2: No, I know. If I feel like I'm getting ripped off even more than I'm already getting ripped off and I've got access to a, an accelerant in my hands, believe you me, I'm going to burn that bitch down.
0: Oh, you're burning the whole thing down. Okay. I don't blame you because I feel like we all kind of want to burn it down right now. But Audrey, so let me ask you this because this feels important. I mean, if there's one gas pump that's malfunctioning, it's one thing. That could simply be just an honest mistake. You said that you found multiple videos of this. Are these different locations?
1: It looks like one's called Raceway and the other one's called Racetrack. Mm-hmm. I don't know if they're owned by the same companies or not. But those are the two videos that I'm seeing that are circulating right now, both reaching at almost 500,000 likes, multiple millions and millions of views. Yep.
0: Raceway is a totally separate one. They have 200 convenience store locations.
1: So the one at the Racetrack, this has now got almost 4 million views and half of a million likes. So, I mean, this is for sure this individual Racetrack video right now of a guy with his gas pump in the air and the ticker still going, charging him, is for sure circulating the internet. And I don't know what's going to come of this, but I hope that it's money in some people's pockets.
0: We riot.
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That's why we put the word home right on the carton.

0: driving back from Laredo, we got hit on the freeway by a sheriff that was doing a U-turn in the middle of the freeway. Clipped my truck, you know, hit us in the side. The police, they told me, you know, that I was gonna be okay. I didn't have to worry about anything. But, you know, after they left, I was just there alone, and I didn't feel like comfortable at all, you know. So we called Herman and Herman to help us out, and they really led the way. They took care of our injuries. They took care of my vehicle. They really put us first. I'd recommend Herman and Herman to anybody.
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1: Mahoney, your sea-based vacations are always cruises, but right. You have decided, and it was from going on a Disney cruise, you're like, this is our cruise line. We don't think it's going to get any better than this. And I mean, I've been on Disney cruises with you.
2: Yeah.
1: I tend to agree. They're wonderful.
2: I've never been on any other cruise line other than Disney. Disney sent, you know, put us on a free cruise like 10 plus years ago.
1: Yeah.
2: I thought I was going to hate it. I tried not to go, and then I found out, oh, cruising is my jam. I was just, you know, I should have listened to my instincts because I feel like old people know so much about comfort and leisure that, the tracksuits, the comfortable shoes, the going to dinner at 3 p.m., all these things top tier. And they love cruises. I didn't know that, but now I do. And that's why, when we go on vacation, we usually go on Disney cruises.
1: Okay, but I have a proposal for you.
2: Okay.
1: In the very off chance that you and I simultaneously get divorced.
2: Yes.
1: We need to go on a Carnival cruise together.
2: I mean, yeah. We're not. You're not going. There are no swingers cruises through Disney, you know. But if we want to fight, you know, we're going on Carnival, baby.
3: Well, and you got to dance. Like that's the whole thing. Every time
2: I'm doing
3: the
2: wobble.
1: Yeah, listen to this.
2: I will be in Jamaica doing the wobble.
3: The wobble.
2: They will cancel me if that video comes out.
3: Dave, do you even know what the wobble is?
1: I know what the wobble is.
3: Okay, well, you better learn it.
1: Envision Mahoney doing it,
2: and I can do the Cupid shuffle.
1: So there was a cruise that was in the Bahamas. It was a Carnival cruise.
2: Right.
1: And I guess there was enough disruption on this boat because people were acting out like you do on a Carnival cruise.
2: Your chances of you getting into a fight on a Carnival cruise
3: are high.
2: Yes. Yeah.
1: It got so bad, they cut off all alcohol sales.
2: I believe it.
1: And can you imagine how awful it would be to be on a cruise, a Carnival cruise, and not have
2: you
1: any booze?
2: You cannot. That is like you are. I would rather just be in solitary confinement.
3: Yeah.
2: In prison.
1: Yeah.
2: Than on a Carnival with no booze.
1: As a result, the passengers even on these cruise lines couldn't get off the ship and go buy alcohol to bring back on the boat. And normally you can't go buy like a handle.
2: You can check it.
1: You can check it. They wouldn't even allow them to go out and buy alcohol.
3: Wow,
1: when they were off the boat.
3: How did you get so many like-minded people on one boat?
1: Yeah, so I mean, there was disruption amongst the passengers to the point where they're like, shut it all down. And I don't know if you can sue for such a thing, but I would try.
2: See, and this is why, Dave, I've said this many times because, you know, when I have handily been the drunkest person on a Disney cruise several times.
1: Mm-hmm, yeah.
2: There is zero chance I could be the drunkest person on a Carnival cruise. I want to be the biggest piece of garbage on the Disney cruise.
1: You want to stand out.
2: Nobody's going to fight me.
1: Right.
2: You know, they're just going to let, they're just going to look at me and like think, oh, that guy's a piece of trash.
1: Although if you did get into a fight with a giant dude dressed up like Goofy, that would, I mean, talk about a viral video.
2: Whoa.
3: Goofy's got, are you ready for your next pina colada?
2: I want to fight Goofy. He's got his reach too long.

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1: YO-DUMMY.
2: YO-DUMMY.
3: One of the hazards of the job that we do is that we put ourselves out there a lot. Basically, everything that happens to us, good, bad, or ugly, gets shared. And Audrey, you say this all the time. You kind of like it when bad stuff happens to you because content.
4: Life is content, man. I mean, one of the reasons why I enjoy doing this is because it's kind of like my own little diary.
3: Yeah.
4: And then I forget that people are listening and they talk to me about it in public and I'm like, whoa, how do you know that?
3: You showed up on the day that you found out that you were getting divorced.
4: Yes.
3: Like an hour after you found out, you were in the studio.
4: Yeah, man. Because, I didn't talk about it that day.
3: Got something to tell you.
4: But yeah, I mean, you just got to, push through. And also, that's how you become funnier.
3: Trauma.
4: The more stuff happens to you,
3: yeah,
4: and you come out on the other side okay with it, just use it for comedy.
5: Yeah, if our lives were that great, think of how boring the content would be.
4: I don't think anybody who grew up, so my husband grew up in a very loving home where they all sat on the couch and hung out.
3: Supported each other.
4: He didn't really have a girlfriend in high school.
5: Is this a nice way of you saying he's not funny?
4: He's not funny.
3: Which is good for you because you're the funny one.
4: He's just not funny. Love him. He is very hot. Great in bed. Not funny at all. There can only be one. It's a one-man show over here.
3: Well, after listening to us, somebody thinks that they have me figured out, and there's some allegations that come along with that.
4: Oh, good.
6: Yeah. Audrey, she sounds like one of these broads I used to pull, back when I was a free agent. Mahoney, he sounds like a dude I'd be ripping bongs with, freaking hitting up the dollar menu and arguing music about. But then there's Dave. I'm on to you, Dave. I don't think you're really Dave. I don't think you have a wife and kids. I think you have a husband. All the butt talk stuff. Yeah, pretty suspect, bro. I'm on to you. All right.
4: He's getting the two of you confused.
3: Everybody always does, by the way. Just to be clear, the one who talks the most about his prison purse is Mahoney.
5: Because I am a old school, if I was going to smuggle drugs anywhere into prison or across state lines or into a hostile territory, if you're not putting them in your butt, you are doing it wrong.
4: I mean, you do talk about your butt pretty frequently, a lot.
5: This is my crew.
4: Not just about drugs.
3: It's not always smuggling.
5: Well, but I treat it right because I got a bidet. I'm not saying I'm out here, using it like it's a $2 whore. Mm. No, I'm treating her like the princess that she is.
3: To your butthole as the princess that she is?
5: That's right.
4: It's like a boat.
3: It's
4: always
3: going
4: to be a female.
3: Just needs a little dinghy.
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17: You know that...

0: Okay, full stop. We cannot allow this to become normalized, so it is our job, it is our duty to call this sort of nonsense out. What do you mean that there is a new trend online where people, after they go through a breakup, are creating AI-generated digital versions of their ex-partners?
1: People are just so weird, is what it is, Dave. People need to go outside and touch grass.
0: Well, if you really wanted to be with that person, maybe
1: you would have made it work.
0: Make it work.
1: Yeah,
0: not
1: and
0: just
1: if it
0: be
1: doesn't,
0: like, let's break up and, you know, I'm going to treat you like crap or whatever. And then once we break up, I still want to fondly remember the good parts of you.
2: Well, maybe
0: so I'm
2: this is
0: program
2: for the other people who got were the breakup-y.
1: But then that's, you know, so weird.
0: That's weird too, man.
2: I mean, I'm not saying it's not weird.
0: Can you imagine if you get, like, what kind of little D energy do you have to have if you get dumped by some girl and you're like, I'm just going to create an AI version,
2: Dave,
0: of her because I love her
2: so much.
1: Or also
2: oh,
1: the female
2: up
1: version of this. Like, girls just create the AI guy that left them. I mean, it's weird all around.
2: The three of us in here, we've got some experience with being broken up with. You know, like we've taken our reps. You know,
0: yeah,
2: luckily most of our reps of being broken up with happened when we were young.
1: Yeah.
2: Got a lot of them out of the way, so we learned how to cope with those. But if you think back to those earlier days when we weren't as developed as we are now, I don't think we handled most of those in the best way possible,
0: I mean,
2: if we're being completely honest.
0: I did show up at a Hampton Inn and try to fight the assistant manager that was hooking up with my girlfriend behind my back.
2: Yeah.
0: Yeah.
2: I passed out from crying on a wooded road, Dave.
0: Yeah, but we didn't create fake versions of them.
2: Because it wasn't available then.
0: I know, but like, let me just try to explain what would have been like the olden days version. You know, this back in the 90s or the early aughts years, I'd been broken up with by this girl that broke my heart and everything else. Imagine, like, you come over to my house, you're like, hey man, let's go out and have some fun, get over this girl. And then you walk into my bedroom and there's a mannequin with a hairdo that's very similar to hers, and it says Tiffany on it, which was her name. And you're like, did you get a blow-up doll to replace her? Because that's the same kind of energy. That's what this feels like to me.
1: I think it's just weird. I hear you, Mahoney, because you were experiencing emotion. That's healthy.
2: Yeah.
1: Dave, also, you wouldn't fight.
0: Yeah.
1: I don't necessarily think that that's unhealthy either. Both of
0: those
1: are experiencing emotions. You're supposed to feel that. I mean, I don't know. I feel like people are kind of losing the plot.
0: Losing the plot a little bit. Yeah. You don't need an AI version of your ex. Just move on. There's a lot of people out there, and you're not going to be able to really fully move on while you're still making love to your Dell.
3: Dave and Mahoney.

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1: So, guys, the big fight is this weekend. I'm not talking about this past weekend with the UFC where Sean Strickland won the title. I'm talking about the biggest fight card of the entire year, Ronda Rousey and Gina Carano.
2: That's this weekend?
1: That's this upcoming weekend.
2: Okay. Yeah. You know, I mean, I did watch Netflix. The Strickland fight, and I know there's some critics out there who thought he didn't win. I thought he easily won three rounds.
1: And he sure did. Went out there and got himself the championship.
2: Shockingly belt. Not boring.
1: Yeah.
2: You know, pleasantly surprised.
1: Huge underdog in that fight. I think he was like plus 410 or something like that.
3: And I like his team.
1: Oh, yeah.
2: We love the guys at Extreme Couture. Yeah, they're great. I'm excited about the Ronda and Gina fight. You know, it's not going to be a barn burner. It's not going to be a technical masterpiece. But it's kind of got the... What made MMA so amazing? We were talking about, I was on a group chat. We were talking about the Kimbo Slice James Thompson fight on CBS with Elite XC. This has that vibe to it. You know, it's kind of got a bit of a spectacle. It doesn't mean anything,
1: right?
2: But it's a spectacle. It's two of the biggest names in women's MMA ever.
1: Yeah, so, the one thing that I worry about with this fight, and that the headlining fight in particular with Gina and Ronda, is that because it's such a one-off payday, I worry that they may not, or one of them may not take it as seriously as they should.
3: Why? Because they want to put in another fight?
2: Gina's never going to fight again after
1: this. Yeah, it's not like you're on your way to like defending a title and like this is your career again all of a sudden. Like this is like the Mike Tyson fight. Like you're coming out just
2: Gina's
1: to get a
2: fat actress. You know, that's the difference. And Ronda is a mom now.
1: Yeah.
2: You know?
1: Yeah. So
3: okay, well, so we're just going to be taking this for entertainment value.
2: Yeah, that's what it is. It's a one-off. Yeah. It's a spectacle. That's... You know, has old school MMA, Japanese MMA vibes to it. These are celebrities fighting at this point.
1: Yeah. Oh, did you hear, by the way, speaking of celebrities fighting, that Johnny Manziel is the latest to be training now. He's like been training at the UFC Apex in Las Vegas.
2: He does not need to.
1: He also wants to, get into the cage.
3: I mean, at least he's an athlete.
1: You know who he's going to be fighting?
2: Who?
1: Do you remember Bob Mirnie, the guy who did like all the sports commentary?
2: Okay, so I mean, Johnny Manziel's probably gonna whoop his ass.
1: I hope so.
2: Because I'm glad he's not fighting a real fighter.
1: Right.
2: He's fighting an internet guy.
1: Right.
2: Who's not even like an internet athlete. It's just
1: a dude who funny says guy funny on the things internet.
3: About and likes OnlyFans checks. Yeah. I mean, like, yeah. Cool. Okay.
0: This is Dave and Mahoney.

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1: Cut the music!
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3: You know, guys, as the show grows across the country, there are new radio stations that we're getting put on all the time. That's very exciting for us. But sometimes we get really positive reviews from people that are enjoying the show right from the beginning. Other times, not so much.
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3: It's an uphill climb every day, guys. And especially when a show's new somewhere, it takes a little time to get used to us.
5: You guys are so self-deprecating. Is it making it easier if somebody likes you to feel that way after the fact, if you feel like they hate you better?
3: I think it's just kind of preparing us for what's to come, including in this message. Okay. Have a listen.
6: Hey, my name is Cody Odom from Leesburg, Georgia. I just got to say, I really think you guys are terrible. I don't know. I think you guys should be fired. 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
5: doing office work.
3: First off, well said. 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

0: with a K.
1: I've never, and I could be wrong on this, and feel free to prove me wrong, I've never met a dude named Cody who was an upstanding, productive citizen of this country.
2: Wait,
1: not
2: I just
1: once.
2: Found one Cody Odom who is a police officer in Leesburg, Georgia.
0: Oh, so when you're supposed to be protected and serving,
1: who's
0: Cody?
1: Out here doing office work when there's actually supposed to be doing other stuff?

0: and someone has it. Look at this over here. I'm a mess.
1: I totally know why Cody hates us. We say words like bequeath.
2: Can we say that?
0: It's a natural thing, you guys.
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0: 6.5, I should say misusing, $6.5 million in taxpayer-funded grants.
1: I believe that.
0: Yeah.
1: Unfortunately, I really do.
0: It
1: I
0: was, mean, not shocked. Originally intended for community violence prevention and outreach programs. And I guess there's a lawsuit that has been filed. The former director, whose name is Trey Hearn Pollard, has been accused of personally benefiting from over $6 million to go to Las Vegas and buy luxury cars and shopping sprees and purchase a private liquor store and other business ventures.
1: Greed.
2: If you are stealing money from people who are supposed to be receiving funds or receiving help, especially due to violent crimes or domestic disputes or anything, you know, along those lines.
0: Real victims.
2: And then you make it like it's public money and you're stealing that. That should be the death penalty.
0: He's also accused the former director of using the nonprofit money for personal debts like child support and IRS tax payments.
2: Oh, so of course this guy's also not like he's
0: a deadbeat
2: also
0: dad
2: not paying
0: and
2: his,
0: not paying his tax bills.
2: Of course
0: and all that
2: not.
0: Stuff. Yeah.
1: Insane.
2: And how does he have a government? How does this garbage human have a government job?
0: Well, so it was government funds. Like they were applying for all these grants essentially and getting them. So it's not actually a government job, but they'd figured out how to. And I mean, most people don't know how to do that. I mean, there's money out there available in grants, but most people have no idea where to start. And they figured it out, and then they were just taking all the money and buying themselves a private liquor store and going to Vegas and buying luxury cars and all of this stuff.
1: I mean, Vegas is a great time, so like I'm not knocking that.
0: I get all of this stuff. Yeah, I understand Deadbeat dad. That's what I aspire to be.
1: Him and freaking Brett Favre, man.
0: Brett Favre.
1: I think it was also the tune of $6 million.
0: So the former treasurer also diverted additional funds by paying herself weekly funds and labeling them as administrative expenses.
2: Uh-huh.
0: So it wasn't just like one guy at the top that was, you know.
2: It was everybody.
0: It was everybody was in on it. Investigators say the organization failed to properly function due to different crises that were going on that they were supposed to be there to help with and was unable to fulfill its mission when called upon. Officials allege the leaders lied on their financial records and attempted to hide the misuse of funds, and then eventually it all caught up.
1: Mm-hmm. Absolutely.
0: So now, child support's still due, and your tax bill is still due, and guess what? There's a new bill now to the tune of over $6 million.
1: Don't worry about it. There's probably going to be a new pandemic. So you just pull out some PPP loans.
0: Right. Come on, Hantavirus.
1: Just do your next grift.
2: Brett Favre was ahead of that because he was the original person who pulled out his PP.
3: That's a wrap.
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5: 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I didn't have to worry about anything. 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So we called Herman and Herman to help us out, and they really led the way. They took care of our injuries. They took care of my vehicle. They really put us first. I'd recommend Herman and Herman to anybody.
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0: He's on with Nirvana, Smells Like Teen Spirit, kicking off your 3 o'clock hour. I'm Victoria Valentine, hanging out till 6. It is National Limerick Day. Okay, we'll talk about that coming up. And have you heard of the Boomer Bad News Drop? Yeah, me either. We'll find out what that is. Plus, I will have your chance at tickets to Seven Dust in Theory of a Dead Man.
1: Relux.

0: I will have your chance at tickets to Seven Dust and Theory of a Dead Man.
1: Reluctantly crouched at the starting line. Engines pumping and thumping in time. The green light flashes, the flags go up. Churning and burning, they yearn for the cup. They deftly maneuver.

Hey, well, it looks like this water business is getting serious. The city of Rockport, the mayor declared a water shortage emergency amid, you know, this drought and possible supply cuts. So if you live in Rockport, I know they receive their water from the San Patricio Municipal Water District, which purchases water from the city of Corpus Christi. So, and Corpus Christi has indicated that water resources, you know, may be curtailed by November of this year, creating, a risk, of course, to Rockport's ability to meet essential community water needs. So just a heads up, Rockport looks like the mayor has declared a water shortage.

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0: Why so glum?
1: I just got let go. The company's downsizing. This is the third time in the last 2 years. I'm done with this.
0: Have you thought about My Computer Career? 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

So have you heard of the boomer bad news drop? So boomers, if you don't know what they are, they're like our parents and probably older, I believe, depending on how old you are. Some of your parents could be, you know, millennials or even younger. So we're talking like older generation, probably 60s and up, maybe even older than that. Anyways, boomer bad news drop. It's basically when your parents or older relatives send alarming news with zero context. So I find myself doing that. I recently was in an accident with an 18-wheeler and I pretty much just sent like, hey, got hit by an 18-wheeler, all good. And my friends are like, what? It's my family, what did you just say? Yeah, we're alive. My vehicle is not. But yeah, boomer bad news drop. It's like admitting that you had surgery and you didn't want to bother anyone. Yeah, it's pretty much what that is.

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3: When we were driving back from Laredo, we got hit on the freeway by a sheriff that was doing a U-turn in the middle of the freeway. Clipped my truck, you know, hit us from the side. The police, they told me, you know, that I was gonna be okay. I didn't have to worry about anything. But, you know, after they left, I was just there alone, and I didn't feel like comfortable at all, you know. So we called Herman and Herman to help us out, and they really led the way. They took care of our injuries. They took care of my vehicle. They really put us first. I'd recommend Herman and Herman to anybody.
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1: All right, partner. Keep on rolling, baby. You know what time it is.

Biscuit with Roland, kicking off your 4 o'clock hour. Coming up, new music from Dead Poets Society. That's your chance to score those tickets to Seven Dust and Theory of a Dead Man.

Well, Seven Dust and Theory of a Dead Man are coming to Corpus Christi in September. September 12th, I believe. Going to be a great show. So I will be there if you want to check it out. Well, I have your chance at tickets, and that's happening right now because we are kicking off the 420 Puffer Pass Song of the Day brought to you by Mr. Nice Guy. So let me know what you think about it. Dead Poets Society. The song is called Sinner Systems. Okay, so once again, 560-5927 Puff or Pass. Let me know what you think on the line. Tickets to Seven Dust.

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6: Breaker, breaker to Mr. Reuben, sir.
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6: 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Just got the AC going at Mrs. Guerrero's place.
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7: Sounds good. So, why were you calling me on the radio?
6: Oh, that. I just wanted to let you know I'm doing well on my own, sir.
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6: I was afraid I'd feel inadequate without my trainer, Oscar, beside me.
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6: But it's funny, sir. I can hear his voice in my head whenever I have a problem.
7: And what does he tell you?
6: He whispers the solution to me. And his answer is all-

0: guess you were trained well, Jesse.
1: Do you know what he's telling me now, sir?
0: What's that?
1: He's saying I should go have lunch, and I'm right near Colair HQ. Wanna come?
2: Call Colair because we can.
0: Okay, I'll meet you by the front door.
1: Already here, sir.
0: I should have known.
3: License number 126984C.
4: 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Clipped my truck, you know, hit us in the side. 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I'd recommend Herman and Herman to anybody.
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Evansville, Corpus Christi. 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

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No lights, no music, just ever. 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I'm away forever.

Mubba Down with Sugar. It's a Rock 92.7 kicking off the 5 o'clock happy hour and Victoria Valentine hanging out till 6. So do you think that you're cooler now than you were in high school? We'll talk about it in just a few minutes.

Rock 97 with a Trey. You going out to Steven with All For You. All right, so did you have a good high school experience? I did. I mean, I was like that cliche popular kid. And I hate to say that, but I was head cheerleader. Like, I got voted most beautiful. I was MVP in tennis and volleyball. So, like, I loved my experience. I know I sound like I'm bragging, but no, like, I had a great high school experience. So, the question was, do you think that you're cooler now than you were in high school? And I don't know. Like, I don't even know if I was cool in high school, but I was nice to everyone. I think I was kind of cool, though. And I don't know if I'm cool now. Maybe. I feel like it's kind of the same. Like, maybe I got cooler. I don't know. 56% of people said they think they're cool now compared to 43% who said they were cool in high school. You know, some people say they peak in high school. I don't even know if I've peaked yet. Like, I'm still going.

0: And people were passive aggressively rude to me when they found out I was from Florida. They would form it in the pose of a question to kind of get underneath my skin. I'm like, oh, you're from Florida? What's that like? And then I realized something about Florida. Florida is the dive bar of the United States. It's that bar when you ride by, you lean on your buddy and go, that's where I get all my drugs. The exact moment you say that, a dude stumbles out of that bar with a gunshot wound, an alligator grabs him, drags him to a Walmart, where a dude on bath salts kills the alligator. That's where I'm from.
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1: When we were driving back from Laredo, we got hit on the freeway by a sheriff that was doing a U-turn in the middle of the freeway. Clipped my truck, you know, hit us from the side. The police, they told me, you know, that I was gonna be okay. I didn't have to worry about anything. But, you know, after they left, I was just there alone, and I didn't feel like comfortable at all, you know. So we called Herman and Herman to help us out, and they really led the way. They took care of our injuries. They took care of my vehicle. They really put us first. I'd recommend Herman and Herman to anybody.
2: For every country.

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1: Breaker, breaker to Mr. Rubin, sir.
2: This is Rubin. Is that you, Jesse?
1: That's affirmative, sir.
2: How's your day going?
1: Excellent, sir. Just got the AC going at Mrs. Guerrero's place.
2: Great job, Jesse.
1: Now I'm on my way to fix a grumpy air conditioner for Mr. Wilfong.
2: Sounds good. So, why were you calling me on the radio?
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2: That's great to hear, Jesse.
1: I was afraid I'd feel inadequate without my trainer Oscar beside me.
2: That's natural.
1: But it's funny, sir. I can hear his voice in my head whenever I have a problem.
2: And what does he tell you?
1: He whispers the solution to me, and his answers always work.
2: I guess you were trained well, Jesse.
1: Do you know what he's telling me now, sir?
2: What's that?
1: He's saying I should go have lunch, and I'm right near Colair HQ. Wanna come?
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2: Okay, I'll meet you by the front door.
1: Already here, sir.
2: I should have known.
4: License number 12.

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0: I'll admit it, I am guilty. So police in Florida are investigating two burglars who hopped a fence at a high school and stole 100 hot dogs and ice cream. Okay. I mean, like, how could you not laugh at that?
1: Why hot dogs of all things? Whatever you can find is what they'll take.
2: It's unfortunate and sad that they would think that that would be a good time. I hope they do get in trouble, so at least they know you gotta nip it in the bud while they're young, so they won't become, it escalates to something else in the future.
0: So that's people in the community talking about it. I think it's silly. It's kind of funny. 100 hot dogs and some ice cream. These guys were probably just high. But, you know, also not cool to steal from a school. You know, they probably need it too. But,

What do you know? A station that plays new rock too. Yeah, that's us. Here's a new rock track just for fans of Rock 92.7.

well, that is it. That is all going to make my way on out of here. I hope you enjoy the rest of your Tuesday. I will have another chance for you to score tickets to Seven Dust and Theory of a Dead Man. That's coming up. I'll leave you with Green Day right now. That's coming up all week, okay? My apologies. I'm done with my show for the day. So all week long, yeah. I'll leave you with Green Day right now with Basket Case, and I'll catch you tomorrow. Till then, keep rocking.

0: I've done comedy for a while. I've done a lot of different shows. I did one in a prison once. So we go in. Let's say you guys are the inmates. So I'm sitting here. I'm like doing my dumb jokes. None of it works. Every joke I have involves being outside in the past 30 years. Like, I'm like, traffic's crazy. You guys remember? Who remembers? People remember traffic here, right? So I'm doing my dumb jokes, and then an inmate gets up and starts walking towards me. I'm like, oh boy, here we go. You know, like he's going to use me to break out. And I don't want to point at him, but no one's like, look at, but I am using hand gestures. I'm like, what do you guys do on this side of the room? Should he be walking up like that? Turns out the bathrooms are behind me. He's a good guy. I judged him on what he was wearing and where we were at.
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2: Coming up in the program, this woman admits that she would love to sleep her way to the top. Why this woman goes out with guys she doesn't like. This woman says that men need to smile more so that women know that they're interested. And I'll tell you the one thing this woman would do every single day if you got with her. Plus, our big ass

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1: When we were driving back from Laredo, we got hit on the freeway by a sheriff that was doing a U-turn in the middle of the freeway. Clipped my truck, you know, hit us on the side. The police, they told me, you know, that I was going to be okay. I didn't have to worry about anything. But, you know, after they left, I was just there alone, and I didn't feel, like, comfortable at all, you know. So we called Herman and Herman to help us out. And they really led the way. They took care of our injuries. They took care of my vehicle. They really put us first. I'd recommend Herman and Herman to anybody.

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